uplifting and inspiring you've been for me for all this time. And I love you, and you know I'm a freaking frontier, yeah, or smarter.

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0: Such a brilliant banger. What a way to get Friday going. 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Welcome to 5 Early Mornings.
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0: Yes, darling, welcome. Finally, you've made it to the weekend. You can put your feet up and relax. Sure, you're probably going into the office, but you and I both know you're not going to be giving it 100% beans. And I'm not even going to judge you. In fact, I'm going to encourage you. Don't play this audio for your boss, though. So I'm going to top to four. I'm Tebby Muji. You and I together between now and 6 a.m. And on the way, I've got to get you caught up before you get up. And we need to wrap our heads around the biggest headlines of the week gone by. A very special edition of Beat Before Breakfast. And I can imagine if you take a bit of a Google as to what day it is today, you'll be able to figure out who's in the hot seat for Beat Before Breakfast. After 5:30, I will have five fresh jams for you to tap into. And of course, the best soundtrack to wake up to, including Kehlani, Good Luck, and Travis Scott, all lined up for you in the next 20 minutes. Later on in the hour, if you fancy a bit of a dance, then I will have Odile and Georgia Smith, a brand new record from them. Gorgon City and Lochinville to get you in the Friday mood. I'm excited about that. I know you are as well. Jump in and say what's up on the WhatsApp line, 082-550-5151. Get your Friday morning hellos in as we get a brand new weekend going. First one of the month. It's going to start off on a banger, which is why today's Thank Five is Fridays need to be massive. I'm counting on you to make it a big one. Right then, shall I get you caught up before you get up? On the other side of this, Kehlani and Missy Elliott opens things up for us right here on 5 Early Mornings, 13 minutes after 4.
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0: morning, gorgeous. It's 19 minutes out to 4 o'clock. December streets with same faces right here on 5 early mornings. Pleasure Kehlani and Missy Elliott's back and forth to open things up for us. On the way, I will play you a back-to-back local from Loyiso and Lord Cares. Two different songs, one from Loyiso and one from Lord Cares. We get into that in a second. First, though,
1: the biggest headlines you need to know before you get moving. Catch up before you get up.
0: Now, you know, the thing I always say about, oh my gosh, you wake up one day and you realize South Africa's just bossing it up at something. It's becoming a regular occurrence and I love every moment of it. Recently, we've been doing that in the world of athletics. The meeting in Serbia has been brilliant for Team South Africa. And in case you missed out on some of those results, in the men's 400 meters, Leander Kukumu, brilliant performance, finished in a time of 45 seconds, just about 10 milliseconds out of the podium spots. In the 110 meter hurdles, two spots for Team South Africa on the podium, Antonio Alcana finishing in third, and then Mondre Barnard finishing in first. But the one that's got everyone talking is the 100 meter final. Bayanda Walaza with a time of 9.89 seconds. The youngest of the batch. This is a guy who is telling the world, I need you to look at me, notice me. And as far as us as Team South Africa are concerned, I think this man is going to be bringing us a whole lot of medals in the next couple of years. Like I said, he's only 20 years old. And we already know what he can deliver. He's got an Olympic medal to his name. But you need to understand how impressive this time is, because as far as that 100 meter race is concerned, only one other South African has done this one time before, and that was Akane Simbine. And we know the kind of material that guy's made of. But Bayanda Walaza is bossing it. And like I said, he's got a track record that's impressive. Double under 20 world champion in 2024. Olympic silver in the 4x100 meter relay at the Paris Olympics. Now he's saying, hey, listen, I don't want to talk to... We're not your little boys. Come outside and let's race. And he was just putting straight belter ass on the track. Can I say that? I don't care. Because it's exactly what he was doing. Now, there are some serious runners in the race that he was running that he absolutely smoked. I'm talking the Ronnie Bakers of the world. The Jerome Blakes, 9.89. Absolutely nuts. That whole no DNA, just RSA thing keeps ringing true. And for Bayanda Walaza, I think it's going to ring true for much longer. Now, here's the wishful thinking part that's kicking in, is that you know the 100 meter record stands at 9.58 seconds. So Bayanda Walaza is going to need to shave off quite a bit. This might be me being A, super patriotic, or B, very freaking delusional. But I think he is going to put Usain Bolt's record to rest. I know you're listening to this and you're like, Big Chief, listen, it's a bit too early to be speaking like this. Hey, hey, 17 years old, that record is. If there's anyone who's going to mash it up, it's Bayanda Walaza. Clip this, take it to the bookies, and trust me, I'll be here to accept those apologies when you eat humble pie. Bayanda Walaza is the future. 9.89 in Serbia. And I think this is only just the beginning.
1: That's your wrap-up of the big headlines. Now you caught up before you get up.
0: I can imagine there'll be loads saying, yeah, Big Chief, I think that might really be a lot of delusion. It's fine to hold on to my delusion for as long as I can. 4:24 across Mzansi, as promised, a back-to-back local for you on this Friday morning. Loyiso's Fragile Things is on the way after this from Lord Cares and Questa. It's for sure.

0: with you on the way, as promised. Music from Good Luck and Younger to get you into that Friday mood. Also, Travis Scott's Bad Bunny and The Weeknd. And if you're in the mood to wind your waist, which we do a lot of here on 5 Early Mornings, Odile and Georgia Smith are lined up for you. Hey, I don't know if you've heard this, but because it's Heritage Month, we're going all in with showing love to Mzansi. And what 5 Mornings is doing is they're on a quest to show their appreciation for this fantastic country. And they've decided to do this through writing love letters for Mzansi. And they want you to add to the tapestry of it. Every single week, every single show, they go to a different province and they want you to add your words of love, of appreciation. What makes Mzansi tick? Or in particular, what makes your corner of the country tick? And so far, the entries have been phenomenal. But I think it'd be a tad bit more special if you could add yours to the mix.
1: Dear Gauteng, this one is for you. Gauteng, we love you.
2: Damn, I just love this place.
1: This Heritage Month, we're writing love letters to Mzansi. And we're starting right here in Gauteng. Tell us what makes Gauteng home. What makes Gauteng special to you? From the music to the way we speak to each other. Because no

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1: It's a massive one, a nationwide move to show our love for this beautiful country. And it starts here in GP every single week, moving to a different part of this wonderful country. 082-550-5151. Get some of your incredible letters in, and we'll get to hear them live on 5 mid-mornings. 4:32, and I need us to wrap our heads around the week that was. So many headlines that you might have missed out on, some that were just that big. You need to make sure that, oh, this did actually happen. Don't worry, I'll get you up to speed with that. First, though, into the songs that I promised you, yeah? Bella Kay and London Grammar on the way. Strong. And in the meantime, you keep those Friday morning hellos coming in. 082-550-5151, wherever you're listening from, however you're getting the day started. I need to know about it, darling. Whatever it's looking like, trust me, I've got the perfect morning playlist for it.
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0: Double threat on that one. Travis Scott, Bad Bunny, and The Weeknd. It's called K-Pop on 5. Bella Kaze, I love it, I love it, I love it. Former number one on the top 40 on 5 right before that. And we started things out with the amazing London Grammar and Strong. It's 4:43. Welcome to Friday. I'm the Big Chief, Tebby Muji. And every single Friday, we try and wrap our heads around the biggest headlines, the biggest stories you might have missed from the weekend gone by. Let's get into the Big Chief's biggest of the week.
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13: Here we go.
0: So we'll start off here at home, where the IEC, that's the Independent Electoral Commission, they announced that nearly... what is it, 150,000? Jeez, what a number. 150,000 candidates will be vying for your votes in the November local government election. And of course, after weeks of unrest, you and I have spoken about this at length. The Cape Peninsula University of Technology has now decided they're going to scrap their financial recovery plan, which also included, of course, the hiking of fees for students, both registration and tuition. So a bit of relief for now for students, as it seems. After months in the spotlight and now failure to attend a disciplinary hearing, the SAPS has fired the Crime Intelligence Deputy Head, Feroz Khan. He's decided he's going to appeal that decision. And after being the center of attention all week long, Air Link has pulled the plug on the expected flyover tomorrow at the FNB Stadium amidst an investigation, of course, by the South African Civil Aviation Authority. Air Link says it's not because we're in the press so much, but rather because of weather conditions, and that's why we won't see another flyover this weekend. Eskom posted profits this financial year, rising to above 30 billion rand, while petrol and diesel prices went up this week. Yay. And of course, the weather service has warned us to brace for a swelteringly hot summer. Thanks, El Nino! Let's go to the international stories from the week gone by. This, the really tragic scenes coming out of Nepal after those flash floods. Well, the bad news keeps rolling in. That's because that death toll has risen to above 1,200. And in Indonesia, firefighters are at literal war against massive wildfires. And of course, the toxic haze that's been emitted from that. Thousands have been admitted to hospital as a result. And nearly 30 years since the murder of Tupac Shakur, Dwayne Keefe D. Davis has been convicted of first-degree murder over his killing. It's one step forward and three steps back with the war in the Middle East. The US and Iran continue to trade airstrikes. And there's been a changing of the guard at Apple. John Turner's taken over from Tim Cook as CEO. In Zambia, Hakainde Hichilema was sworn in for his second term as president, while the former British Prime Minister, Sir Keir Starmer, has announced that he will resign as a member of the British Parliament. And American feminist icon Gloria Steinem has died at the age of 92. And we'll wrap it up in the world of sports, where it's been made official. Brapito Musimane will start off his second stint as Bafana Bafana coach. And after a sensational, record-breaking and world-dominating 21-year stint with La Albi Celeste, Lionel Messi has officially retired from international football. Man City tied the British transfer record in a deal for the former Chelsea player and the Argentinian national Enzo Fernandez. And Formula One is back this weekend. They return to the Temple of Speed for the Italian Grand Prix. Red Bull's Isaac Hadjar remains on the outs amidst his recovery. So Liam Lawson will continue in his stead. And Yuki Tsunoda will get another spin in the RB this weekend. The Proteas take on Namibia in Windhoek, with the first ball being played at 2 p.m. today. And the big one this weekend, without a doubt, is the fact that the Boks once continue on a high in the third test against New Zealand in the rugby's greatest rivalry series. It's the last we'll play at home soil before the boys wrap up the series in the US. And we're hoping to take it away, end it off here. And with that, we'll be assured of, at the very least, a draw. Massive week, tons of headlines. 4:47. Just like that, you're up to speed with the Big Chief's biggest of the week.

album For a Good Time and said, when you listen to this, it's about to be party after party. And as we head towards the summer months here in South Africa, I think he knew exactly what he was doing when he dropped this. It's called Coming Home on Fire.

0: Also, I was thinking about this yesterday. We haven't done a backspin banger in a while, so I figured I'd do some more digging and send one your way just before 5 o'clock. Hang tight.
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4: Yesterday morning, I was at the gym. I walk into the steamiest steam room I've ever seen in my entire life.
5: Okay.
4: Bro, I could barely see. But you know, as you open a steam room, what happens?
6: The steam comes out.
4: There we go. So now it's you know, it's open, and I see 5 men, definitely over the age of 40, 45, possibly 50, sat down. And as I looked up, it was this man who didn't respect the rule of keeping your pants on. And then he didn't even have his underwear on.
6: Oh no.
5: Ew.
4: It was eye level. His feet were up in a cross-legged position.
5: He was cross-legged.
4: Yeah, cross-legged.
5: Disgusting.
4: And his package was fully out.
7: English breakfast was
4: yes. Yeah.
1: Archibald. It's Big Chief.

0: gets to 5 o'clock. You're at the Big Chief Tepi Muji. We haven't done this in a while, so I'm excited to get into this.
1: Still hits every single time.
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1: Here's the Big Chief's Backspin Banger.
0: Now, what I love doing with our Backspin Banger is we rummage, quite literally, through some of the archives and find songs that were dropped on this day a couple of years ago. And I can't believe it's been 14 years for this song. Alicia Keys released this at a time where there was a bit of a rebrand going on. And a lot of the time, you think, oh, will you depart from your sound? Will you give us something new? And it was yes and no to that question. Yes, in that something new, a fresh, amazing sound came through, but it was the Alicia Keys we'd always known and loved. In 2012, when she released this, the song went on to become a massive international hit. Did bits on the Billboard Hot 100, 6 times platinum in the United States. And if you know anything about Alicia Keys, you will know that she has got an incredible voice on her. I'm talking those ridiculously high notes. And for the longest time, the song became an anthem for women across the globe. There was something about it that, geez, it wasn't just in the power of Alicia Keys' voice, but also the messaging behind the song. In fact, music schools across the world have rated this as one of the most difficult songs to perform live. So if you've ever missed this one up at karaoke, you are forgiven. Let off the hook. It's not your fault. And I figure on its 14th birthday, as we spin it as a Backspin Banger, you can go ahead and sing this. No one's listening, no one's judging. We're here to celebrate the amazing vocal prowess of Alicia Keys. Today, Girl on Fire turns 14 years old, and I've made it my Backspin Banger on 5 early mornings.

0: 14 years ago, Alicia Keys released Girl on Fire. It will go on to achieve unprecedented success and is still a brilliant tune to listen to all these years later. It's Friday the 4th of September, 4 minutes after 5 o'clock. Good morning, gorgeous. I'm the Big Chief Tepi Muji, and you have finally made it to the end of yet another week. And this is how you and I get the very first Friday of the month started.
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0: Yes! I think it's too early for this. I think you can start getting your Thank Five It's Fridays in. Please and thank you. You don't know what that is? Well, every single weekend we declare the weekend officially open by you jumping in on the WhatsApp line with a voice note, screaming at the top of your lungs, Thank Five It's Friday! You think you can handle that? 082-550-5151. On the way, I've got the best in local music. Will Lindley, Manana, and the Imports. Also, Bushle G's lined up for you. Ben Rodriguez and We Could Be Related, and a whole bunch more where that's come from. And if you know anything about today's date, you'll know exactly which direction our Beat Before Breakfast is heading in. And we've had to dig for some of these songs, but I think it's going to be worth it. You just wait. In the next 15 minutes, I'll reveal to you your two options for Beat Before Breakfast. But right now, I need you to jump in and let me know how we're getting the day started. I need to go and fix myself my first cup of coffee of the morning. And what with my semester test tomorrow, I think it's going to be the first of a bunch. I'll be like Carl from East London at the end of the day. With 6 cups of coffee in me by 8 o'clock. 082-550-5151. You've chosen the best way to get Friday started, but what's the rest of it looking like already? Cup of coffee, kind of an energy drink that you cracked open, off to work. Maybe you have decided, hey, listen, it's a Friday. I'm not going into the office at all. However we're getting Friday morning started, I want to hear from you. 082-550-5151. And let's get the hour started off with this. Back-to-back local lined up for you. One of my favorite musicians because he's a man with a plan. And that plan is to get you dancing and moving. It's a Friday morning and this is how we get it started. Muzi on 5 early mornings.

It's Bush Legy with Best Life on 5 early mornings, 5:15, an all-local triple play to get the hour started. Will Lindley, Manana and the Imports right before that. Kick things off with Muzi and Zenzile on 5. Welcome to the sound of your weekend. It all starts here, 5 early mornings on 5 FM. And I need you to jump in on the WhatsApp line. You know the drill by now. You can go about your business, do whatever you like this Friday, but it's going to start with you letting me know how it's starting off. 082-550-5151. Perhaps you're like Jacques, who's in Cape Town and says, morning, Big Chief, I'm in the best mood. Gonna get my cup of coffee and then off to work. Nothing can get me down. Please keep that energy, because especially if you're heading into work, there's so many things that could bother you, but with an attitude like that, I don't think anything can get in your way. Maybe you're like Tanya in Pretoria, says, morning, Big Chief. I'm up this early because I'm still studying. I'm writing later on today. Good luck to you, sweetheart. I have a semester test. Listen to this. Tomorrow morning, which is a Saturday, at 7:30. As if university isn't cruel enough, writing at 7:30 on a Saturday morning is egregious. But I'm going to go write. I'm going to study like a diligent boy. And I'm going to push to get this damn degree. A call from East London came back and said, because I mentioned I'd probably have 5-6 cups of coffee in my system by 8 o'clock. It says, morning tea. Emoji number one here. 6 cups of Java by 8 o'clock is what rooibos drinkers do. We do that by 5 in the morning. So here goes.

0: Morning, morning, Floyd.
1: Big Chief.
0: Yes, sir.
1: MOG. It's Friday, my dude. Actually woke up with a bit of energy, but I'm still going to drink coffee. I'm on my way to work. I'm so happy it's Friday. It's been a long work week. Yes, it's so many deadlines. I'm sick and tired, actually. But we got to do what we got to do. Anyway, I hope you have an incredible day and weekend, my brother. Keep up the good work and be safe, my man.
0: Good man. You have yourself a phenomenal Friday and a brilliant weekend. The Moshito must go on. None of this. Oh, we're going to slow down. Oh, the hustle's going to stop. No, none of that. And usually a morning starts off really great with a cup of coffee. Not a calling to Colin, who says, it's rooibos, rooibos all the way. Loves it so much, he wants you to hear him drink
2: morning,
0: it.
2: Morning, Big Chief. Morning. This is Colin from Polokwane.
0: Yes, my good sir.
2: The month, we on, we made it. We here.
0: Finally.
2: And listen to this, you know me, bro. Please.
0: There we go. Colin's given us his morning dose of his rooibos. Doesn't get better than that, does it? Morning to Eric and the South Coast KZN, who says, buenos dias, señor Big Chief. It's finally Friday morning. I wish I could sleep in a bit. No! You sleep in, you miss the party. No, I'm not having that. Sleeping in, no, none of that. To Kimberly we go now. Marin Gopoli is up. Do you have that cup of coffee up with you, Marie? I need to know, do you have, because if you don't, we might as well throw this all away. Morning, darling. Thank you, sweetheart.
3: Enjoy the weekend, baby. Bye.
0: The same to you, my love. It's going to be a brilliant one. It starts off here in the next couple of minutes. I will let you know about those big choices you can make for Beat Before Breakfast. And I think, because the WhatsApp line is already looking busy now, we might be able to squeeze in your Thank Five. It's Friday. Get it in on 082-550-5151. I'm a man of my word. I told you that my plan this morning is to get you up and get you moving, and I'll do so with the help of Gorgon City. Ready for your love on the way. Ben Rodriguez, Baby Keem, and a whole bunch more. Stick around, it's 5 early mornings.

0: Gorgon City's ready for your love. Only gets better from here on out. Welcome to the first Friday of the month. I'm Tepi Muji. This is 5 Early Mornings, and I need your help in picking the last song I play before I get out of here.
1: Two bangers, one winner. 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
0: Now, I can imagine I'm probably not the first person to tell you this morning, and I get the feeling I won't be the last. All week long, we've been celebrating September babies, amazing musicians born in this month. But I don't think we can ever have the conversation about September babies without talking about the September baby, one of the biggest musicians of our generation who celebrates her birthday today. I'm talking about the queen herself, Beyoncé. And in fact, today, a bit of new music from her. She's released a 20th anniversary edition of her album B-Day, which was sensational. It was her second studio album. It earned her the Grammy Award for Best Contemporary R&B Album. So I reckon on the day of this iconic re-release, and of course to celebrate International Beyoncé Day, we pull songs from that iconic album for today's Beat Before Breakfast. And these options are brilliant. Your two options today are between Upgrade You could be the

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It's International Beyoncé Day. I figured, hey, listen, instead of just getting anyone on Beat Before Breakfast and just any Beyoncé songs, we celebrate that brilliant album. Your votes need to come through on the WhatsApp line, 082-5505-151. 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

0: mornings in a second. I will have five fresh jams that you should add to your playlist this weekend. Also, still a couple of spots left for your Thank Five. It's Fridays. Get them in. 082-550-5151. Pretty simple, really. All you need to do is scream at the top of your lungs and send me a voice note of you doing that. Thank Five, it's Friday! Five. Big weekend on the cards. I mentioned the F1's coming back, which I'm absolutely excited about. But everyone's probably going to have their eyes locked in on the rugby's greatest rivalry match. The All Blacks taking on the Boks at FNB Stadium. And I mean, the All Blacks have been in the country for quite a while since the series started. As mentioned, the penultimate game of the tour. Tomorrow at FNB, they're playing in stadiums all over the country. I was really lucky enough to get to see them at Loftus-Versfeld. There's something about seeing a haka in Pretoria that just, wow, mind-blowing stuff. Now, there's this unspoken understanding between the Boks and the All Blacks, or really, South Africa and New Zealand. We understand how massive this rivalry is. And you never want to lose to the other team on the pitch. But I think we can all agree with this, that there is huge respect between the two countries. Genuinely, there is a closeness. Look, I don't think what I'm about to say can be classed as treason. But let me cook, because I don't think I'm the only person that believes this. As South Africans, we have a soft spot for the All Blacks. I don't even think that's ridiculous to say. I also think it goes both ways. The New Zealanders look at the Boks and they're like, wow, amazing. And there's this relationship that's been forged thanks to rugby. We could play any other country, but the top tier opponents is always going to be the All Blacks. And I feel like on this tour especially, the All Blacks have absolutely won South African hearts. I mean, look, during the 80 minutes of a game, I want us to thrash them. I want us to embarrass them. The All Blacks are nothing during the game. But off the field, there seems to be this connection that's been forged. And look, I think this tour's only strengthened that. For me, one of the standout moments that has proven this came from this interaction in Cape Town. The All Blacks were at Canal Walk in Cape Town. And the skipper, Artie Sevier, met this young man. His name's Damien. He's a university student. He's studying education. And Artie mentioned that he liked his haircut and wanted to ask a bit more about it.
1: Any barbers here?
2: My mom cuts my hair.
3: Your mom?
2: Yeah.
3: That way.
2: Chances. You want a haircut tonight? Can make it happen?
1: I'll come see mom.
2: Okay.
1: Thank you, brother.
0: And Artie Sevier is not a man with empty promises, so true to his word, he decided to pay Damien, his mom, and his family a visit at their home in what I think might be the most wholesome moment of this entire tour. Here's a bit of

0: how that visit went. And I'm going to be very honest with you. When I watched this video, someone was absolutely chopping onions.
1: Hey, family. Hey, mom. How are you? I'm Ali.
2: Let me just answer the phone quickly. And I looked and I saw he was asleep. Six times. I was like, yes, Devin, what is that person? Mom. Oh. Did he count me?
1: Mom just cut my hair tonight. Mom did.
3: Mom!
4: You look so nice!
1: Oh, thank you! Thank you, sisters. Just to honor you guys for allowing us in your house, we got you guys 6 tickets to the game. If you guys want to come to the game tomorrow night, if you guys are free, that's why I asked you, Pops.
5: But I need an all-black sweater and an all-black jumper.
1: Yeah!
6: My first ever all-black game. So, enjoyed it far beyond that. Oh, I don't even have words. It was so amazing. Now, truly blessed. We really appreciate it. The experience is phenomenal. It was phenomenal. It's something that we will hold in our hearts forever. And hopefully we can stay in contact, you know? Who knows if you guys come again to South Africa and Audie needs a haircut again.
0: It's absolutely brilliant. If you want to go check out that full experience, head to Audie Surveyor's YouTube channel. But it's moments like this that make the rivalry between South Africa and New Zealand so special. Like, yes, I really do hope they lose tomorrow. I want nothing more. But outside of that, I think it would be fair to say the All Blacks and New Zealand have a safe spot in South African hearts, except for 80 minutes tomorrow. 5:34, let's jump back into the...

0: peas in pub too.
1: Where you at?
0: At the house with it, watching sinners.
1: Who you with?
0: On the couch with my favorite sinner. I was about to, but you convinced us. Should I decorate her walls or log off to Pinterest? Never too late to meditate on emotional attachments. Even

I'll play you any Baby Keem and Kendrick Lamar collaboration. This, one of my favorites, alongside Momo Boyd. It's called Good Flirts on 5 Early Mornings, 5:38, and on the other side of 6 o'clock, 5 Breakfast is waiting to get the rest of your Friday underway. Before they jump in, though, you still need to help me decide which two Beyoncé bangers, or which of the two Beyoncé bangers you would want to hear for Beat Before Breakfast. Of course, I mentioned 20 years after she released B-Day, she's releasing today the 20th anniversary edition of the song. And that's why we figured, how's about we pull from that album for our Beat Before Breakfast options this morning?

be the one for your Friday morning, or you could go for this. Collaboration with her boyfriend at the time, Jay-Z. Wonder what happened to them.

Of course, Hammy and the team have a belter planned for you. I can usually guess that, but no, I have it on good authority that this is going to be a steaming hot show. And you remember that yesterday on the show, Nick Hammond was chatting to the mayor of this sound right here.

0: performing in Joburg and Pretoria. But stop number one is Five Breakfast, which I know you don't want to miss. Hang tight. They're coming in the next 20 minutes. First up, though, I've got five fresh bangers for you to add to your playlist. We get into that next on Five.
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Music, and it continues all throughout the Solar Shore and special on 5 early mornings, 5:45. Hey, still got room for some of your Thank Five. It's Fridays. Get them in. 082-550-5151. It's only a little task of sending me a voice note screaming, Thank Five, it's Friday!

And it's going to be an exciting weekend for new music because we've got albums incoming from Amel and the Sniffers, Short Straw, Sam Tompkins, Kasabian, Primal Scream, Ellie Goulding, and of course that re-release from Beyoncé I mentioned earlier. But first, we need to get to a matter of five songs you absolutely need to add to your playlist this weekend. We'll start off with this. Ash has announced that she's got an upcoming album called The Girl of Your Dreams. It drops in October. And with that announcement, the first single from it's called Funeral.

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1: And then we get into this record, which I think if you're a hip-hop head, you will love. And even if you're not, you'll learn to start appreciating the genre because of this amazing talent. Congolese Irish wordsmith Nyota Parker is no stranger to the 5FM playlist, I can tell you that. Especially given her South African connections. But with this new release, she keeps it clean. There is an insane flow on this that I think will easily remind you of the golden era of rap and hip hop. This is her new single. It's called Say Less. Let me just

0: online.
1: On to a song which I think you will know very well if you're a FIFA man like myself. Certain songs reach cult status thanks to being included in a FIFA soundtrack. We talk about the likes of John Newman's Love Me Again, Backar's Helen Back. The list goes on and on. And Joy Crooks would experience that herself when Feet Don't Fail Me Now was included in the FIFA 2022 soundtrack. And now 5 years after it was released, Joy Crooks decided, hey, let's re-record this song, this time with a verse from Raven Lanae. This is Feet Don't Fail Me Now Part 2.

And let's get into this. Snap Benjamin's got brand new music out, an entire album out called 720 and Beyond. It is packed with amazing collaborations from the likes of Kane Keed, Bello Salo, Mani Badu, Vegan Caesar, Youngboy Vegeta, and a whole bunch more. The one that stood out for me when I gave it a spin this morning was this collaboration with Blackie. It is brilliant. It cements Not Benjamin's status as the guy he thinks he is. This one is called Lose.

And I would like to introduce you to a musician you've probably heard loads of times. Only this time, she wants to be known as just Miley. No Cyrus, no Hannah Montana, just Miley. Not too long ago released or announced the beginning of a new era. And that is going to start with a brand new album. I'm excited to hear what that's going to be like. Miley Cyrus absolutely hell-bent on showing the world that bass does persuade. And with that, a brand new single with that same title. This is Bass Persuades, the new era of Miley.

It's a Friday absolutely packed with new music, courtesy of Ash, Not Benjamin and Blackie, Nyota Parker, Joy Crooks, Raven Lanae, and Miley. These are the songs I think you need to add to your playlist. Which of these do you think we should be spinning very soon? 082-550-5151. It's 9 minutes till we get to 6 o'clock, and I think maybe one more. Space remains for Thank Five. It's Friday, which you and I get into next.

0: It's Charlie Poppy and Burner Boy Lahore on 5 early mornings. You're with the Big Chief Tepi Muji. 6 minutes and then I am out of here. Which means we gotta welcome the weekend the best way I know how. Put your feet up, relax. You've earned this weekend. It's the first Friday of a brand new month. And to that, we all gather and say,
1: Tech 5, it's Friday!
0: It's a big one. I'm really excited to get this weekend started. Big question is, are you just as hyped as I am? Let's find out from all across Mzansi.
2: Thank 5, it's Friday! Woo!
0: Woohoo! That's Prue in Joburg who says she's got a big one planned. Is it going to be bigger than this one that Tino says he's got? Match day watching with some of the boys. And loads of beer, like every Saturday should be spent.
3: Yo!
0: Talk to me, Hype Master!
3: Five, it's Friday! Woo!
0: Yes! Dev is having a time, as he always is around this time of the morning. And it's only going to get a lot better from here. I am potentially going to break my heart because the day after the rugby, I'm going to be watching the Formula One. And I'm kind of hoping that Ferrari pulls something off, which is why the broken heart's going to come. Don't worry, Ferrari hurts me, Manchester City cures me. It's a big weekend for sports across the world.
4: About away, massacre.
0: Talk to me, brother.
5: Which direction?
4: Take 5, it's Friday. Yay! Enjoy your day, guys. Enjoy the day.
0: Hey, listen, if we have half the energy that you have, it's bound to be a brilliant Friday. We are taking no prisoners, full gas, papa.
6: Yo, what's happening, Bob Nation?
0: Morning, Quinny.
6: Hey. Thank God it's Friday.
0: And like I said, this Friday is about to get a whole bunch better. On the other side of this is 6 o'clock, which means my breakfast is in the cart and it gets a whole lot of crazy.
7: But it's a Friday.
0: Exactly, we don't want any of that fatigue here. Live music from Short Straw just after 7:30. And of course, you heard the news. Tebow Touch in the mix. Bangers and Mash on the other side of 8:30. It's going to be a massive weekend. You take care of yourself. Condomize, don't do drugs, don't do anything stupid. Leave that to us. Nick Hammond and the team get the party started from the other side of 6 o'clock.

0: Acting IDAC head appointed and transplanted pig kidney works in US man for record 271 days.
1: Coming up in your sport, the All Blacks coach Dave Rennie has made three major forward pack calls for the third test against the Springboks at the FNB Stadium. Plus, South African striker Lyle Foster has secured a loan move from Burnley to Houston Dynamo in the Major League Soccer. I'll have more of those details for you at 6:30.
0: Good morning. The Justice Minister, Mamoloko Kubayi, has, in consultation with the National Director of Public Prosecutions, Advocate Andy Mutebi, appointed Advocate Ntuthuzelo Vanara as the acting head of the Investigating Directorate Against Corruption, that's IDAC, until the position is filled. This after IDAC head Advocate Andrea Johnson resigned after the institution was rocked by a wave of allegations in its handling of crime intelligence matters before the Matlanga Commission of Inquiry. Vanara will join IDAC and assume the responsibilities of IDAC acting head with immediate effect. The chairperson of the ad hoc committee investigating allegations of criminal infiltration, corruption and political interference in the criminal justice system, Soviet Lekhanyane, has rejected allegations that the committee shielded dismissed crime intelligence deputy head Firoz Khan. The MK party has repeatedly argued that Khan was mentioned by several witnesses before the committee and should have been called to appear before the committee. MK party MP David Skosana had this exchange with Lekhanyane.
2: There's clips there, five clips, Chair. Talking about one person to come and appear before the committee. That never happened.
3: If Honorable Skosana thinks that the committee in its entirety has protected General Khan, that is a baseless statement and cannot even be associated with us.
0: Police say investigations into the Emfuleni municipality's 16 million rand fleet tender scandal is ongoing. This comes after police arrested a second suspect in connection with the multi-million rand tender. Here's National Police spokesperson Athlenda Mate.
4: The suspect was arrested on Thursday afternoon at a mall in Pretoria following an investigation into the tender. The supplier was contracted to deliver 18 vehicles, including municipal trucks, but only 7 vehicles were delivered to the municipality. The 40-year-old suspect faces charges of fraud, corruption and theft and is expected to appear before the Vanderbijl Magistrate Court on Monday.
0: Disbarred attorney Piet Viljoen is expected back in the Pretoria Specialized Commercial Crimes Court this morning. Viljoen was denied bail last month and faces close to 400 charges linked to the alleged fraudulent sale of 46 Johannesburg Property Company buildings in 2010. Here's Pew Mkize with this report.
5: The state alleges Viljoen and his co-accused illegally sold municipal properties worth about 27.6 million rand, with the city of Johannesburg allegedly receiving no payment for the transactions. Prosecutors say the city of Johannesburg had not planned to sell the properties. Viljoen's charges include fraud, theft, corruption, forgery, and uttering.
0: And U.S. doctors say a kidney transplanted from a pig has worked inside a patient for 271 days. That's the longest on record. Tim Andrews said the transplant gave him hope and spared him months of needing to go to hospital to have his blood filtered by a dialysis machine. The team at Mass General Brigham Hospital say their work shows pig organs can be used as a bridge until a human transplant becomes available. A reminder of the top story this hour. Justice Minister Mamoloko Kubayi has, in consultation with the National Director of Public Prosecutions, Advocate Andy Mutebi, appointed Advocate Ntuthuzelo Vanara as the acting head of the Investigating Directorate Against Corruption until the position is filled.
6: A very good morning. Let's take a look at your roads in Johannesburg. On the R24 in both directions at Gululi's interchange, there's roadworks. The left shoulder lane is closed. On the N3 southbound before London Road and Linksfield Road, there's also roadworks obstructing the left shoulder lane. In KwaZulu-Natal on the N2 northbound after KwaMashu interchange, a stationary vehicle is obstructing the right lane. And finally in Cape Town on the N1 inbound after the N7 M7, there's been an accident. Expect delays. For 5FM Traffic, I'm Marley van Eden.
0: A look at your weather this morning. Pretoria and Mbombela, highs of 26 degrees. Johannesburg, 23. Polokwane, 30. Mahikeng, 24. Bloemfontein, 20. Kimberley, 21. Cape Town, 19. George, Gqeberha and Kugompo, 15 degrees. Durban, 21. Richards Bay, 24. And Pietermaritzburg with a high of 17. For 5 Breakfast, news and weather, I'm Thabo Baloyi.
7: 5 Breakfast. It's of course a Friday. The weekend is here. And there's so many reasons to feel good, to feel amazing about your life, right?
8: Oh, bring it on. Bring it on. I'm not scared of you.
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1: Xhosa Nostra, Zulani Mahola, Bravo LaRue, good morning. Ding, ding, ding, ding, ding, ding, ding, here we go. It is a Friday and we feel fantastic. I got to tell you, man, this is a beautiful one. It's the 4th of September, 2026, and we are locked, loaded, and ready for action. If you believe you're going to have a great day, I say you're going to have a great day. So wherever you happen to be tuned in from, whatever you're doing already with all 6 hours of the 4th of September that have started for you already, good for you. You've come to the right place. We're going to have a beautiful one, a sensational one, a stunning one. Every little thing she does is magic. Speaking of which, who was it on the day, or I'll even give you a point for getting the band as well, but who was being sued by his former bandmates over alleged lost royalties for the songs they recorded between 1977 and 1984? This happened in 2025.
2: So it's, it wouldn't be Guns N' Roses, would it?
1: No, a little bit further back, Andy Summers, Stuart Copeland's drummer. Sting. And...
3: Wait, Sting. So that would be the police.
1: The police, yes. Tub Baloy is on the money. Okay, in 2018, a pair of slippers from a movie had been retrieved after being stolen 13 years prior. These very famous slippers came from which film?
3: Wait a minute, Dorothy's slippers were stolen. When was this?
1: Yes. What? 2018, they were recovered. Yeah, by the FBI of all places and people.
3: Wow. Okay, I had no idea. Wizard of Oz.
1: Wizard of Oz. Yes, 100% correct. Okay, it is one of the biggest living superstars' birthday today.
4: Beyonce.
1: Yes. I feel like you were waiting for that one.
4: That was the one I was waiting for. Yeah.
1: So you knew it was her birthday prior to any clue or
4: Beyonce,
1: anything like that.
4: Beyonce Giselle Knowles Carter, baby.
1: Yes. And any idea how old she is today?
4: Ooh, isn't it maybe 45?
3: I know in 2006 she was 26, right? Uh-huh. So she's 45.
1: Yes, but it was on the money. Yeah, 1981, baby.
4: Mm-hmm.
1: Wow. Okay, here comes another one. How about one of the most successful producers of the modern age? Famously worked a lot with Amy Winehouse.
3: Mark Ronson, Valerie.
1: Yes. On the money. Ding, ding, ding, ding, ding, ding, ding. Okay, let's go a little bit closer to home. This guy, among other things, had implemented a security thing in Gauteng.
4: Security thing.
3: Security. Wait. I'm a panyaza. Is that what you're talking about?
1: Yes.
3: And he's on leave now, by the way. There's an acting premiere. I don't know who it is.
1: Yeah, that's right. You're 58 years old today. 4 September 1968. From Edenvale is where he was born. Andrek Panyaza Lesufi. That is the gentleman in question. All right, let's do one or two more of these. Let's just see. Are you doing well? Are you catching all of them? How about a South African striker came through Pirates before he went to Europe? He was the first South African to score in the Premier League since Steven Pienaar.
4: Oh, yeah. I've got him in my bulletin. Lyle Foster.
1: There we go. Yes. On
4: He's
1: the money.
4: He's now moving to MLS. Yeah.
1: No kidding.
4: Yep.
1: What a superstar, man.
4: Fallen out of favor with Burnley. So.
1: Oh, he has done. Okay. Yeah. That'll come up in approximately 15 minutes from now. How about this guy is in one of the most successful comedy families in the US?
3: Comedy families?
1: Yeah, he had a sketch show called In Living Color. My Wife and Kids was one of the sitcoms, made lots of movies.
3: Oh, that is Wayne's Brothers.
1: The Wayne's Brothers, yes. And one of them?
3: It's not Keenan Ivory. Mm-mm. Is it Damon?
1: Damon is 100% on the money. Oh, yes. Okay. All right, we're going to have a beautiful day today. I can feel it in my fingers. I can feel it in my toes. Stand up and stand by. Georgia Smith goes live in exactly 13 seconds.
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0: It's Georgia Smith called Alive with WizKid on this one. Coming up around 20 minutes after 6 in the morning. And at this point, I am convinced the producer is trolling the team. We've got another fictional character for our guest, the celebrity today. Everybody, let's get excited. However, I'm hopeful that you at least, and the team too, of course, will be able to guess this main character from an Australian animated children's series. Let's see here. Here comes some clues. She lives in Australia with mum, dad, and one little sister, turns ordinary family days into giant imaginary adventures, and somehow makes grown-ups cry despite being a cartoon dog. Ah, that's so easy, isn't it?
1: What? A dog?
0: Yes, I want. This character is going to the big screen, which is why we've made them the guest, the celebrity today. This character is actually from Brisbane, to zone it in one step further even. She keeps her family barking up the right tree, turns every ordinary day into something positively dramatic, and proves childhood can be a whole different breed of adventure.
2: I just sent you something.
0: Let's see. Tabo's come through on the WhatsApp line. Oh no, dude, you're way off.
2: Oh, okay.
0: At least it's a dog. So okay. Tabo said Lassie. But no. Not the great Lassie, the smart and fearless collie. It is, instead, this is a cartoon. I'm sure Lassie's been adapted to a cartoon at some point in Lassie's illustrious career. But no. This is a cartoon dog. There's a few other things that I could say. I tell you what, I'm going to open up with a kind of clue that will allow at least everybody to have a guess if you don't know, but maybe I've made it too easy already. Their name is kind of like a color, but let's see. Who am I talking about this morning on the WhatsApp line? Who's our guest, the celebriton? 0825505151. Come through and fill me up with your right answer knowledge.
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1: Let's take a look at your roads in Johannesburg. On the R24 in both directions at Kalulis Interchange, there's roadworks. The left shoulder lane is closed. On the N3 southbound before London Road and Linksfield Road, there's also roadworks. The left shoulder lane is closed. In KwaZulu-Natal on the N2 northbound after KwaMashu Interchange, a stationary vehicle is obstructing the right lane. And finally in Cape Town on the N1 inbound after the N7 M7, there's been an accident. Expect delays. For 5FM Traffic, I'm Marley van Eden.
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0: It's Kilimanjaro, Stambul, and in the words of the great Big Chief Tebby Moji, Yaz Girl. It is 26 minutes after 6 in the morning. We're playing the game. The game is Guess the Celebrity. Guess the little dog celebrity this morning. And I want to see how many people knew it on the WhatsApp line. She is one of television's biggest Australian exports. Her parents are dogs. Her sister is her favorite partner in chaos. And most of her adventures are finished before your tea gets cold. Let's see. On the WhatsApp line, there are hundreds of answers here. Let me just pick a couple starting at the beginning. Come on, hit me. Let's go to Orlando East.
1: Good morning, Nick, Thabo, Marley, and Koli. This is Shepa from Orlando East, Soweto. The character today, or guest celebrity for today, are we not speaking about Bluey? Oh, that's the only one I know from a cartoon that I know from Australia and who I've seen live with my niece.
0: I'm sure you have. We all get dragged to these things at some point, right? Tepo, breakfast in Soweto, you are 100% on the money. Okay, let's head to KZN.
2: 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Erica from Pennington, KZN South Coast. Is this Bluey by any chance?

0: You're kidding me? Oh, man, shame. No, yeah, so Bluey, a very famous Australian... Bluey Harper is a puppy. It's about 6 years old at the start of the series. Lives in Brisbane with her younger sister, Bingo. The dad's name is Bandit, and the mom's name is Chili. And Bluey's this imaginative, bossy, very childlike little dog, and gets into all kinds of situations in elaborate games. And then why... some people say it's different from usual kids' TV shows is that so Bluey is like, you know, can get impatient and jealous and competitive and overexcited and then needs to learn how other people are feeling and come to terms with things. So yes, Bluey is getting a movie. Disney unveiled the first trailer for the Bluey movie, and so I'm sure the parents are now in the car going like, oh gosh, okay, cool, so I guess I know what I'm doing in August. And Bluey, Bingo and the family are going to be, of course, 3D CGI animation. So it's normally 2D on the show. And then in the trailer, all we really see is this red balloon falling toward Bluey and the others, leading to their game that they like to play, which of course the fans will know very well. It's called Keepy Appy. And then from there, all the magic and wonder ensues. But yes, Bluey, congratulations. You have made it onto our guest, the celebrity list this morning. I want to do a huge having a good time. I don't know. I'm just in the mood. I'm in the mood to feel good and pump gears across South Africa. So even if you're not normally a part of this, I'm calling on you today. Send me a reason you're feeling good and be involved in our having a good time. Send it in. Drop your voice in quickly. 082-550-5151. The great Oli Zondo's got the latest in sport. His name is Thabo T-licious Baloyi, and he likes to slide some headlines right on into you, girl.
1: In your headlines this morning, MK Party legal representative Advocate Dalimpofu has described the review application of the Section 89 independent panel report made by President Cyril Ramaphosa at the Western Cape High Court as a waste of time. And the Justice Minister Mamoloko Kubayi has, in consultation with the National Director of Public Prosecutions, Advocate Andy Mutibi, appointed Advocate Ntuthuzelo Vanara as the acting head of the Investigating Directorate Against Corruption. That's IDAC. I'll have the full bulletin at 7 o'clock.
2: A very good morning to you. Let's start things off with rugby news. The All Blacks have rotated their squad for the third test of the Greatest Rivalry series, making three changes to the starting forward pack, which has triggered more changes on the bench. Cody Taylor has dropped out of the match day 23 for the decisive Soweto match, replaced in the number two jersey by Asafa Mua. For George Bauer and Tyrell Lomax, they will continue as the starting props, and with both teams heading into the third test one apiece, there is everything to play for on Saturday. Let's hear from head coach Dave Rennie.
3: You know, I said a couple of weeks ago that it's going to take more than 23 guys to win the series here. Okay, it's been great for us. We think Asafa's been excellent impact, and Sonny's played really well in those lead up games. So it's as much about sharing the load. Suffer will get a lot more footy. This week will be great. And, so that's the thinking around hooker.
2: Moving now to football, South Africa striker Lyle Foster marked his 26th birthday by sealing a loan move to Houston Dynamo in Major League Soccer, keeping him in Texas until June 2027 after falling out of favour at Burnley. Foster made 89 league appearances and scored 11 goals for Burnley, but couldn't prevent relegation last season. He now joins a Houston side sitting second in the Western Conference with a record points tally through 22 matches. The former Orlando Pirates star has played in France, Portugal and Belgium and was South Africa's first choice striker at the 2026 FIFA World Cup, though he struggled in the opener against Mexico. Moving now to tennis, Gael Monfils has put an end to his Grand Slam appearances after losing to Lernetin in the second round of the US Open. In his retirement year, the French player is receiving love from every court he enters, something he has appreciated before revealing that his new life will now revolve around finance.
4: I came here in 2003 for the juniors for the first time, and here I am in 2026, so it's had a long ride, so thank you very much. I felt

0: tear the love, and I can tell you, you guys are my second best crowd, of course, after Paris, but you're up there, so thank you so much.
1: And finally, in motorsport news, Lewis Hamilton made a dramatic entrance to the Italian Grand Prix, arriving at Monza in his newly purchased Ferrari F40, a rare vintage road car with just 1,300 ever built. The seven-time world champion revealed that the car's engine is stamped number 44, which is the same number he has raced under throughout his career. Hamilton explained he wanted to honor Ferrari's history at their home race, coinciding with celebrations of Michael Schumacher's first Monza win 30 years ago. With Ferrari confirming an engine upgrade, Hamilton is hoping to close the gap on local hero Kimi Antonelli, who leads the title race by 59 points, but will start from the back after a power unit penalty. For 5 Breakfast Sport, I am Olizondo.
2: A look at your weather this morning. Bombella and Pretoria, both highs of 26 degrees. Johannesburg, 23. Polokwane, 30 degrees. Mahikeng, 24. Bloemfontein, 20. Kimberley, 21. Cape Town, 19. George, Gqeberha and Kugompo, 15. Durban, 21. Richards Bay, 24. And Pietermaritzburg, with a high of 17. For 5 Breakfast, news and weather from Thabo Baloyi.

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1: In Johannesburg, on the N1 southbound at the ramp from Allendale Road, a stationary vehicle is obstructing the left lane. In Cape Town, on the N7 southbound at the N1 inbound ramp, there's queuing traffic. Expect delays. For 5FM traffic, I'm Marley van Eeden.
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0: It's Timo, ODV and Beats Bahan. Come back, 5 Breakfast on 5FM. I asked for it, you delivered. Hit me with that. Having a good time, baby.
1: Hi, 5FM. It's Rocky from Durban, and I'm having a good time today because I got into extension math for term 4. Miss Porquita was very proud of me. Thank you, Miss. You're the best teacher ever.
0: That is so cool, man. Good for you.
2: It's your golden unicorn from Joburg. I'm having a good time today because it's Friday, baby.
0: Woo-wee!
2: It's a busy and mark a day today. Love you guys, mama.
0: Have the best one.
3: James from Joburg.
0: Jimbatron.
3: I'm having a good time today because it's Friday, baby. Woo! And I have 2 cricket matches on the weekend. Woo! And always remember, your mind is a powerful thing. When you fill it with positive thoughts, your life will start to change. Bye, 5FM. A really, really good day.
0: Let's go.
4: Hi, 5. This is Iman, and I'm having a good time today because I finished my NS project, which was an electrical bunny, and let me tell you, it took a while, but I got there. I'm also having a good time today because I have volleyball practice and the new Bluey movie is coming out and I'm gonna watch it! Woo! Thank you, Uncle Nick, for telling me all this information. You made my day. Thank you for an amazing show. Bye!
0: It's my pleasure.
5: My name is Rafila Mohadi, Victoria. I'm having a great time today because we can earn whole clothes on his 50th day today. Woo-hoo, baby! Yeah!
6: 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My name is Oedi Mokokos. I can't let it off in the barn. Sister, was it done in the newest party? And also, our ping pong getrokken. Woohoo! Woohoo!

0: 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I'm having a good time today because it's Friday and tomorrow's not school.
1: Hello, 5FM. It's Pippa from Hocus. I'm having a great day because it's my school play. Bye.
2: Have a great one.
3: How can you beat those little having a good time? They're so cute. But I'm having a good time because it's Friday. Yay. And Jean starts his new job today at Suzuki, and we just want to wish him all the best. He's going to be super happy and do super well, and we are so proud of him. Whoop, whoop.
2: Good new Jean. Chapters.
3: And thanks to the Suzuki team, you know who you are.
2: New adventures to come.
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0: Sienna Spiro. It's called Material Level on 5, and of course you know what time it is. You've asked, you've begged, and we've answered. It is indeed the quiz of the week. All right.
1: I've been winning 2 weeks in a row. It's too much. I have to stop. It's just, otherwise it becomes so boring.
2: Oh, please.
1: You know, it just, it doesn't make sense. No, Thabo does. It's the highlight of his week. And he hasn't been okay these past few weeks. It's just, it's not right. I need to stop.
2: Oh, please.
0: All right, here we go. Monday it is. Which this doesn't look like Monday. Okay. All right. Which South African footballer born in 1992 is known as a Banyana Banyana goalkeeper?
1: Andy Letlamin.
0: That's correct. Which food-focused global day celebrates a tropical fruit?
1: Coconut
3: Day.
1: I said it first. I said coconut day. I said coconut first.
0: Baby. Which actor born in 1965 became famous for Two and a Half Men?
2: Charlie Sheen. Oh.
0: Yes.
3: That one.
0: Okay, all right. In 1984, South Africa adopted which major...
2: The Constitution?
3: I said third.
0: Which comedian and actor born in...
1: Joe Biden. Or something like that.
2: No.
3: Comedian.
2: No.
1: Cat Williams.
0: Yes.
1: Yes. Yes.
3: Minus one for Joe Biden.
2: Yeah, no.
1: I am trying my best here.
3: Joe Biden, a comedian.
1: Not Biden. Biden. Oh.
2: But she said Biden, so much. Yeah, so
1: no, I said Biden. Okay, which one is it?
2: Okay, fine.
0: It's Cat Williams. Which young R&B star became the first artist to top Billboard's album and
2: Stevie Wonder.
0: Yes. Which actress, singer, and style icon born in 1996 went from Disney
2: Zendaya.
0: Star? Yes.
1: It's okay. Just two. I've got seven already.
2: No, you do not.
0: Okay. For context, for anyone who's wondering, so the quiz has been jumbled, which I'm a big fan of.
2: Of course
0: so
2: they have. AU.
0: Memorizing the days won't help you now. Which former police frontman reportedly being sued in 2025 by former bandmates?
2: Sting.
0: Yes.
2: Okay.
0: Okay, which awareness day encourages people to wear silver or purple? We did a bet you can't find those.
2: Oh, yes, International Overdose Awareness Day.
0: Yes. Which rapper and broadcaster born in 1980?
2: Joe Budden. Moon,
0: yes. Which TV psychologist and...
2: Dr. Phil.
3: Dr. Phil.
2: Phil McGraw, his wife's name is Robin. Extra point for
3: but
2: that.
3: But I said Dr. Phil.
0: In 2018, the FBI announced it had recovered which famous stolen film prop?
2: Oh, Dorothy from The Wizard of Oz, her slippers.
0: Yes, what color?
2: Red, the red and the glittery. Extra point for that.
3: No, red. I said red.
0: So I'm not looking exactly for the color red.
2: Burgundy?
0: No.
2: Maroon, pink?
0: No, also with an R?
2: R, red, red. Rosemary, rose.
1: Ruby.
2: Ruby
0: is correct.
1: Yes!
3: No, but we gave her ideas.
2: Yes, so. Ruby's the name of the dog at my house. That was probably her reminder.
0: It's not our fault. Which South African football administrator born in 1951?
1: Danny Jordan.
2: Yes. Oh, I had
0: which
2: that.
0: Which Cuban-American singer born
2: Gloria
0: in...
2: Gloria Estefan. Gloria yes. Estefan.
0: Which comedian and actor born in 1960 became famous through his family, Dynasty?
2: Damon Wayans.
0: Yes. Which revolutionary leader declared Vietnam independent?
2: Ho Minh Chi. Ho Chi Minh, sorry.
3: Yes. Vietnam. Yeah.
0: Which South African politician born in 1968 became closely associated? Correct.
2: Oh.
0: Which South African golfer born in 1984 became
2: I know
0: a
2: this.
0: Masters champion?
2: Charles Schnitzel.
1: I said Charles Schnitzel first.
2: Charles Schnitzel. Yeah, sorry. Charles Schnitzel. Sorry, I'm on a diet.
0: I mean, it's Charles. Schnitzels are delicious. Charles
1: sorry.
0: Schnitzel.
1: Yeah, it's my point.
2: But it's still, I feel like it counts, guys. I'm under pressure. It's Friday. Oh, wow.
0: Which late R&B singer's funeral?
2: Aaliyah.
0: Yes. Which Mexican-American actress?
2: Salma Hayek.
0: Yes.
1: And she was 60. I get that point.
0: All right. Wow. Which actor born in 1964 became beloved for The Matrix? John Wick.
2: Oh,
1: Keanu Reeves.
0: Yes. Which South African heart specialist famous for...
2: Chris Barnard.
0: Yes. Who famously fell asleep during a compelling documentary about his...
1: Tom Baloy. I said it first.
3: I said it. Kenneth Baloy.
1: I said Thabo Maloyi first.
3: King of Thabo.
2: And that is not true, by the way. And that is not true. So
0: which musician, DJ, and LMFAO member born in 1975 turned Red party food. Rock? Yes.
2: Wow.
0: Which global superstar born in 1981? Yes. Which South African footballer born in 2000 has become one of the country's rising international striking
1: talents?
0: Yes. Which Tina Turner singer?
2: Now, what's that got to do with it? 1984.
0: Yes. Which actor and comedian born in 1971 became famous for his high-speed comic chaos in Rush Hour?
2: Chris Tucker.
0: Damn. Yes, you are correct and on the money. We will tally the scores and find out who is the loser and who is the winner next.

0: It is Mordaan Kitchen Mess Golden Horizon 5 Breakfast on 5FM. I've got a note here from the producer that the question that I asked, the bonus question, I did go off script, admittedly, about who fell asleep during the documentary has materially changed the outcome of the quiz. So how do we feel about that?
1: What?
2: No, we're not supposed to include that.
1: No, it's fine. Rules are changed randomly, you know.
3: That's why I
1: because
3: don't think
1: Thabo
3: this...
1: couldn't win the past couple of weeks, so we need to help him and change the rules.
3: That's why
1: so,
3: I don't even care about this. Anyway.
1: Yeah, so even you going off script, you know, is also part of
0: it's just
1: of it,
0: part
1: for
0: the
1: know?
0: Course, really, huh?
1: Yeah, trying to make Thabo win. So well done.
0: Well, hang on. That's not the material change that was affected. The material change is that it moved Marley from 0 to 1.
2: Oh!
3: Yay!
1: But Marley didn't say it first.
0: Hey, man.
3: I said the whole name.
1: No.
0: The adjudicators have come
1: but
0: to
1: it. Still wasn't
3: Makungu
1: first.
3: Valoy.
2: Oh my goodness, all my names. What the hell?
1: But it still wasn't first. You see how rigged this thing
3: no,
1: is.
3: No, see, I know every single name of him.
1: But it's not about how much you know. It's who says it first.
0: All right, all right, okay, all
3: right.
0: Okay,
3: comedian Zondo. Joe Biden.
0: Okay.
1: No one said Biden. You that's why you're getting 1 point every week, because you don't listen.
3: You said Biden, the comedian.
1: 1 point Marley.
0: Okay.
3: It's 1 point Van Eerden, get it right.
0: All
1: yeah,
0: right,
1: I needed you
0: all
1: to say
0: right,
1: it, that's
0: all
1: why.
0: Right. Okay, here we go. Thabo Baloyi this morning has got 17 points.
2: Oh, that's cute.
3: Nice, Kenny.
2: That's cute, thanks.
0: Holly Zondo this morning.
1: 2.
0: Not 2, but 12. Thabo is the winner!
1: Yes! 12? Yes! I thought I got 2!
2: Yes, thank you. Thank you.
0: The men are back in charge, baby.
2: Oh,
3: wow.
2: Oh,
3: can't celebrate that.
0: Too much.
2: Okay, I can't celebrate that. I'm sorry. The world
1: doesn't
0: agree. Sorry.
2: I am the champion.
3: You can sing with a little bit more passion.
2: But yes, I just want to say thank you so much to, me, really. I've worked so hard. It's been a tough week. But it just goes to show.
1: Couple of weeks. No, a couple of weeks.
2: Well, thanks. Thanks.
0: I gotta say, it's not that one. It's the one just above with the bell. The bell plus at 1:10. That's what we love to hear. Check this out. Here comes the great Thabo Baloyi. The boys are back in charge, baby.
2: Oh, there you go. Thank you, Freddie. Let's sing it, baby. To the end. Okay, there we go. Let's sing, everybody. I am the champion. Come on, guys.

0: Oh, thank you, guys. Really, it feels good. I'm bowing out. Oh yeah, but and plus I'm not here next week, so this is the best way.
1: Yeah, to you end off the. This. That's what I say. Wow. Shame. Well, you really do.
2: Tabo's checked himself.
3: Breakfast. Five Breakfast
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0: Kilala and Pink Pantheress, The Bridge on 5. So we even got asked about this yesterday and we decided not to do it then. I thought I wanted to do it now. Lacquer one for Friday. So a couple days ago, we did Worst Landlords and we had some horror stories on the radio. But I figured it was time to flip the script because people said, you want to hear bad stories? Never mind landlords, at least they own property. Ask about bad tenants if you really want to get the meat juice squeezed out of Msansi. So, I shall oblige. But now you've got to do your part and give me some stories that are going to make my skin crawl. I bet we can't find the worst tenants in South Africa. If you think that you have rented to them, lived with them, Lord knows what, but I need you to share your story on the WhatsApp line. Full trauma mode engaged on 082-550-5151.
1: Mpofu says Section 89 review application is a waste of time and AGOA gets a two-year extension.
2: Coming up in your sports, South Africa striker Lyle Foster secures a loan move from Burnley to Houston Dynamo in Major League Soccer. Plus, the All Blacks coach Dev Rennie has made three major forward pack calls for the third test against the Springboks at the FNB Stadium. I'll have more of those details for you at 7:30.
1: Good morning. MK Party legal representative, that's Advocate Dalim Pofu, has described the review application of the Section 89 independent panel report made by President Cyril Ramaphosa at the Western Cape High Court as a waste of time. President Ramaphosa wants the court to set aside the report, which found that there was prima facie evidence that he may have committed a violation of his oath of office over the theft of $580,000 at his Palapala farm. Mpofu says the MK Party believes that the review application is a delay tactic.
3: So all we are here for is just to waste time, delay, and archetypal Stalingrad. Complain about this, stop the evidence leaders, the weather, and all sorts of things to avoid accountability.
1: Justice Minister Mamoloko Kubayi has, in consultation with the National Director of Public Prosecutions, Advocate Andy Mutibi, appointed Advocate Ntutuzelo Vanara as the acting head of the Investigating Directorate Against Corruption until the position is filled. This after IDAC head Advocate Andrea Johnson resigned after the institution was rocked by a wave of allegations in its handling of crime intelligence matters before the Madlanga Commission of Inquiry. Vanara will join IDAC and assume the responsibilities of IDAC acting head with immediate effect. To the courts now, the Polokwane Magistrates Court in Limpopo is today expected to rule on the bail application of Tswana Metro Police Officer Peter Gagesh Nonyane and his wife, that's estate lawyer Charlotte Dibana. They're facing 43 counts of fraud, money laundering and theft. Nsuku Shilubana reports.
4: Their lawyer, Advocate Shaw Maluleke, has told the court that the accused are willing to share their daily locations and report to a nearby police station daily if granted bail. However, the state has said that the couple cannot be trusted to comply with bail conditions, saying they were not honest in their initial affidavits.
1: And the U.S. government has extended the African Growth and Opportunity Act, AGOA, despite threats to exclude South Africa from the preferential trade program. The two-year extension passed Congress without substantive policy changes, giving a sense of continuity for exporters across the African continent. Here's Nick Harper with the report.
5: At times, it seemed like the Trump administration was ready to scrap the African Growth and Opportunity Act, or significantly curtail the program and potentially exclude certain countries from being part of it. South Africa's inclusion in AGOA seemed in jeopardy. The Trump administration reportedly still wants to look at ways to change the US trade relationship with Africa.
1: The top story this hour, MK Party legal representative Advocate Dalim Pofu has described the review application of the Section 89 independent panel report made by President Cyril Ramaphosa at the Western Cape High Court as a waste of time.
6: 5 FM traffic. A very good morning. Let's take a look at your roads in Johannesburg. On the N1 southbound at the ramp from Allendale Road, a stationary vehicle is obstructing the left lane. In KwaZulu-Natal on the N3 northbound after the ramp from K2 Ridge Interchange, a stationary vehicle is blocking the left lane. And also in KwaZulu-Natal on the N3 southbound after Peter Brown Drive exit, there's roadworks. The right lane is closed. In Cape Town on the N2 inbound at Jakes Gerwel Drive, there's queuing traffic. And finally, also in Cape Town on the M5 northbound at the N2 inbound ramp, there's slow-moving traffic. Expect delays. For 5FM Traffic, I'm Marley van Eden.
0: All right, yeah. Come off, feel alive, look alive, get plugged in to the holes that matter. Here we go. All right, so wherever you happen to be this morning, whatever you happen to be doing, you've made a great choice to come here, and we are very grateful as we grab a handful of rich adventure served fresh every day by 5FM and Suzuki.
1: A look at your weather this morning. Mbombela and Pretoria, both highs of 26 degrees. Johannesburg, 23. Polokwane, 30 degrees. Mahikeng, 24. Bloemfontein, 20. Kimberley, 21. Cape Town, 19. George, Gqeberha and Kugompo, 15 degrees. Durban, 21. Richards Bay, 24. And Pietermaritzburg, with a high of 17 degrees. For 5 Breakfast News and Weather, I'm Thabo Baloyi.
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Some man I

0: Sha Majos, John Cena. I would love nothing more than for her to be on top again. Are you kidding me, man? Come on, Majos, give it to us. 10 minutes after 7 o'clock in the morning, we are looking for the worst tenants in South Africa. If you feel like you've experienced that, you've had people, I don't know, you couldn't get them out, they ruined the place, they did funny things, Lord knows what. But let's see. If you got a horror story, share it on 0825505151. Maybe they won't leave your house now. Who knows? Let's get into this.
1: Hi, team. So, this didn't happen to me personally, but my dad was renting out his cottage flat. And the tenant at the time, this was just before COVID, she would start small and burn those green incense directly onto the carpet. But then after a while, she started painting the walls with butterflies and random patterns throughout the house. Then she started painting the tiles, both in the bathroom. He has this antique fireplace with tiles around it, and then rocks. She started painting over the rocks and the tiles in the bathroom, on the walls, on the floors. And then in the bedroom, which was the creepiest, she smeared red paint like around the bed, and it looked like blood, but it was obviously paint. But she started smearing it, but only in the bedroom above her bed. And then eventually she moved out, but they had a huge legal issue trying to get her out. But she ended up leaving eventually, but now the place is not rentable anymore with that extensive fixing.
0: I'm so sorry, man. And the reality is, you know, say what you want about, you know, you'll fight them in court. Anyone who's actually ever gone through that process of trying to extract money from somebody will know that it's worse than pulling teeth. And so she's probably out there painting somebody else's wall red right now, just continuing her strange life. Sorry, man. What else we got out there?
2: Good morning, 5FM. For various reasons, I'd like to remain anonymous. I'm an estate agent in KZN, and when I originally started in real estate, I was a rental agent, and we had rented to a couple who had paid 6 months in advance, and within the second month, the seller called, or the owner, should I say, called to say, can we please come to the house? He can't get in. And when we rented the house, we walked in, the whole place was empty. And there were bags and bags of fake American US dollars. And they had run away. That was the first one. And then the second one, which is a little bit creepy, is we had tenants who we had rented to, and they had no furniture. They had taken cardboard and boxed up all the windows. And there was salt in front of the doors. So, that one was a bit creepy. But I think in our industry, we can write books. That's all that I can say. But I would say that those are probably the two worst stories that I can tell you.
0: So my mind went with that. The salt, is they're trying to, like, clean something up, something that was there? You know what I mean? Like a stain of sorts? That's where my mind went. We've got lots of these. Let's keep going.
3: Good morning, 5FM. We rented our house in Johannesburg to what we thought were friends. They paid the first 3 months and then they just stopped paying. They ruined the place. And then when I asked them for payment, they sent me a false proof of payment. It was very obvious. And then eventually in the middle of the night, they just left. Left the house in an absolute state, owing me 280,000 rand. So I then proceeded to go to the courts, and he chose not to attend the courts. So now there is a warrant of arrest out for him. It's frustrating, and that was definitely a nightmare tenant.
0: Good Lord. Okay, I tell you what, we will take a couple more of these. If you're listening going, yeah, you want to hear horror tenant story, listen to me. Well, then send yours. We'll play them out on just the other side. Hold on very tightly.
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0: tricky. 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When the dishes get messy, get Mac. 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Mac.
1: In Johannesburg on the N12 eastbound at Voortrekker Road, a stationary vehicle is obstructing the left lane. On the N1 southbound at the ramp from Allendale Road, there's also a stationary vehicle. The left lane is closed. In KwaZulu-Natal on the N3 northbound after the ramp from K2 Ridge Interchange, a stationary vehicle is blocking the left lane. And also in KwaZulu-Natal, there's roadworks on the N3 southbound after Peter Brown Drive exit. The right lane is obstructed. In Cape Town on the N2 inbound at Lakes Gerwel Drive, there's queuing traffic. Expect delays. And finally, also in Cape Town on the M5 northbound at the N2 inbound ramp, there's slow-moving traffic. Expect more delays. For 5FM Traffic, I'm Marley van Eeden.
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0: It's Neo, can you believe it? Dance right now, 5 Breakfast on 5FM. We are listening to tenant horror stories on our morning's Bet You Can't Find. Let's just jump right in. Give me something. Fill me up. Hit me hard.
1: 5FM, my dad rented out a flat, which was like kind of in a yard, but built out. It had a wall to separate our house and their house. And they stayed there, I think, for a year and a half. But this was a while ago. And they only paid 2 months rent. And they ended up breaking down one of the doors, punching a hole in the door, breaking a window. They also grew dacha in our yard. And we struggled to get that out. Dad tried to kick them out many times, but they never got kicked out. And then after a while, they got the police involved and then they left. But yeah, at least we have nice tenants now there and they actually do respect us.
0: Thank God. Yeah. And good for you guys for eventually getting rid of him. There's lots of these stories, lots and lots and lots. Here's one that's got a bit of a taboo bend to it.
2: Good morning, 5FM. So I have quite a funny story about a tenant. When I was still living in my parents' house, we had a little granny flat that was connected to the main house. And we rented it out to a man from Korea. And not that he was necessarily a bad person or anything, but he used to listen and sing karaoke every single night until about 3 o'clock in the morning. And then every time he would take his trash out, we'd see that this man's polished like 6 box wines in a week. And then when he eventually left, when we went into the flat, we just found like piles of trash and the flat really stank. But I mean, apart from that, listening to the karaoke until 2 o'clock in the morning, it was pretty hysterical, I won't lie.
3: That does sound like you double the karaoke.
4: Yes, just not the boxed wines.
0: Sure.
4: And the messy flat.
0: Tubbo's a borderline teetoter and he's a clean man. But you have been complained to for singing opera, doing your dishes at 3 in the morning, haven't you?
4: Yes, and they've even put it on the complex WhatsApp group. And I've had to apologize, so I get it.
0: Okay, keep it coming. There's lots of these.
5: Morning team. So my bad tenant, a couple of years ago I had a tenant in one of my rooms and the room had carpet floors. I don't know what the hell they were doing, if they were cooking on the carpet, I don't know. But you know, the hot plate, like you could even see the circle patterns on the carpet. The room smelled like, for lack of better words, a Mary Jane house. And at the end of that all, like the paint was scratched off the wall. I don't know what the hell this dude was doing. But yeah, anyway, at the end of that, he still didn't understand why he wasn't getting his deposit back. He couldn't understand. He was like, I'm moving out, so I need my deposit. And long story short, it went to small claims court and everything. And, you know, I showed them the photographic evidence and, won the case. So, yeah. There's some terrible tenants out there. But now basically what I do is before anybody moves in my house, I like try and do some screening, I suppose, just to figure out what kind of tenant they are. And it does help. It really does.
0: The stories aren't stopping. Good for you, dude. I'm glad you got rid of them, man. Nick, who's offering a reason for the salt. I think I was a bit off with my whole they were trying to clean something up thing.
6: Good morning, team. Just about the salt thing, I know you thought it was cleaning, but if you watch the series Supernatural, in that series they believe salt keeps out demons and ghosts, so perhaps the tenants thought that ghosts or demons were going to come into their house, I don't know.
0: Maybe. I'm reading about it here. Salt is used to ward off demons and evil spirits because it represents purity, preservation, and the power to block negative energy. And since ancient times, it's been used to stop organic decay and preserve life, making it a natural symbol of uncorrupted sacred spaces. And it's called a threshold line. Sprinkling a continuous line of salt across doorways and windowsills like Tabo does creates an impassable barrier that negative spirits and demons cannot cross. Let's do another.
2: My mom has an Airbnb and she had some guests who they had gone away for the weekend and I was popping in and out to help just make sure the tenants were okay. And I got a call from the lady who cleans our house to say that I needed to get there right now. And she had discovered that the laundry basket had been dumped full of someone who had, whether they'd had an upset tummy or something, they had feces all over every towel in the whole Airbnb and just left it in the laundry basket for us to discover. No. The sheets, the towels, everything. We basically chucked it all in the bin and burnt it and got new sheets and towels. But how does someone do that? I mean, I understand if you have a situation happen, a medical situation, but some communication would have been like, hey, listen, I've made a problem, I've made a mess, sorry about that, just let us know. But to have no communication and then discover that a day later is pretty disgusting.
0: That is horrific. I'm sorry, but it's made for a great story on our show and therefore amazing. Have a great one. I'm going to leave this there for today. We've got so many. Maybe we need to bring this back again in weeks to come. So if you didn't get yours aired, just wait for the next time we do it. We'll take a break, come back with the great Olizondo just the other side.

0: damn. I'm a sucker for you.
1: Oh, Rain, sucker for you. Love is for suckers. Five Breakfast on 5FM. Short Straw have got new music, which is really exciting. We've been teasing up to this on the show. They've got their launch tonight at Sonage in Johannesburg. It's going to be a huge party. And we have the four members of the band based in SA here coming in the studio next. Jake, Al, Russell, and Sweet Sexy Gad are going to be coming onto the show. We might even hear some music for them. I've heard rumors that there's some guitars and keys rattling around just outside of the studio. So we'll see what we can muster up and do, and we'll do that next. One of the great South African bands. But first, we have Horizontal, the Magnificent, with what I like to call sport, and Tabo Baloyi, he's going to fill you up good with his headlines.
2: In your headlines, the bail application for suspended EMPD Deputy Chief Julius Mkhwanazi and five others will continue in the Brakpan Magistrates Court today, and the MK Party legal representative, Advocate Dalimpofu, has described the review application of the Section 89 independent panel report made by President Cyril Ramaphosa at the Western Cape High Court as a waste of time. I'll have the full bulletin at 8 o'clock.
3: With Horizontal.
4: A very good morning to you. Let's start things off with rugby news. All Blacks coach Dave Rennie has played down talk of a war of words with Springbok boss Rassie Erasmus, insisting he won't add fuel to the ongoing debate over scrum tactics ahead of tomorrow's third test at the FNB Stadium. Asked about the pointed exchanges, Rennie said his comments were simply a response to a media question, noting their interpretation of the game often differ depending on perspective. He stressed there was no rift, pointing out that he and Erasmus shared a beer after the last match. Rennie added that he doesn't see the exchange as a feud and has not followed any of the coverage since. Rennie also noted the changes that he's made to the match day 23. This is what he had to say.
5: You know, I said a couple of weeks ago that it's going to take more than 23 guys to win the series here. Okay, it's been great for us. We think Asafa's been excellent impact, and Sonny's played really well in those lead up games. So it's as much about sharing the load. Asafa will get a lot more footy. This week will be great. And so that's the thinking around hooker.
4: Moving now to football, South Africa will play a friendly against Egypt on the 4th of October at the Cairo International Stadium, kickoff at 9 p.m. local time, taking advantage of their presence in the city for a 2027 AFCON qualifier against Eritrea. Bafana Bafana begin their Group D campaign at home against Guinea on the 26th of September. The venue is still to be confirmed before meeting Eritrea in Cairo, with the fixture moved to neutral ground due to Eritrea's

0: lack of an international standard stadium. The Egypt friendly comes in a newly extended FIFA window, with CAF encouraging teams to arrange additional matches beyond the two scheduled qualifiers. And in case you missed it, South Africa's striker Lyle Foster marked his 26th birthday by sealing a loan move to Houston Dynamo in Major League Soccer, keeping him in Texas until June 2027 after falling out of favour at Burnley. Foster made 89 league appearances and scored 11 goals for Burnley but couldn't prevent relegation last season. And finally, in tennis news, Gael Monfils has put an end to his Grand Slam appearances after losing to Lernatine in the second round of the US Open. In his retirement year, the French player is receiving love from every court he enters, something he has appreciated before revealing that his new life will revolve around finance.
1: I came here in 2003 for the juniors for the first time, and here I am in 2026. So it's had a long ride. So thank you very much. I felt all this year the love, and I can tell you, you guys are my second best crowd, of course, after Paris, but you're up there, so thank you so much.
0: And on that note, we'll leave it there for now. For 5 Breakfast Sport, I am Oli Zondo.
2: A look at your weather this morning. Pretoria and Mbombela 26 degrees, Johannesburg 23, Polokwane 30 degrees, Mahikeng 24, Bloemfontein 20, Kimberley 21, Cape Town 19, George, Gqeberha and Kugompo 15, Durban 21, Richards Bay 24 and Pietermaritzburg with a high of 17. For 5 Breakfast News and Weather, I'm Thabo Baloyi.
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6: In Johannesburg, on the N12 eastbound at Voortrekker Road, a stationary vehicle is obstructing the left lane. On the N1 southbound at the ramp from Allendale Road, a stationary vehicle is blocking the left lane. In KwaZulu-Natal, on the N3 northbound after the ramp from Cater Ridge Interchange, there is also a stationary vehicle. The left lane is closed. In Cape Town, on the N7 northbound at Bosmansdam Road, there's queuing traffic. Expect delays. And finally, also in Cape Town, on the N2 inbound at Jakes Gerwel Drive, there's slow-moving traffic. Expect delays. For 5FM Traffic, I'm Marley van Eden.
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13: 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You know, so we ain't really never had no old money. We got a whole lot of new money, though.
14: Hey, young Metro, I don't trust you. I'm gonna see you.
13: Hey!

0: This is Rain. It's called Love. No, it's not. There's Bad and Bougie. I'm so sorry, man. Oh, damn it. Should get fired. 7:45 in the morning is the time. 5 breakfast on 5FM. And in studio, we have one of my favorite bands, one of the best in South Africa. And as I understand it, we've got 4 of the dudes. They're here. They're all here. The early morning. That's right. I don't know who's speaking first on behalf of the band, but Short Straw, of course, Jake, Al, Russell, Gad, we're all there.
1: Hi, Nicholas.
2: Hey, Nick.
0: Hi. How good morning. Doing? What's going on?
1: I can't believe the Bad and Bougie mess up you just made. That was
0: It's
1: really
0: so embarrassing, hey? It's like, why am I still here? Surely they kick me to the curb by now.
1: Yeah,
0: well. Yeah, we'll talk. Listen, dude, it's good. It's amazing. To what do we owe the honor of the entire band?
2: We got an EP coming out today.
1: It's a special occasion.
2: Yeah.
0: Yes, I know. No, there's an EP and there's a show at Sonage a little bit later, which is very, very cool. I want to get a couple like practical questions out of the way, and then I've built a cool quiz for you guys before we're going to hear some new music. Yeah, I think it's quite fun. So I've written questions for each of you. Some are Short Straw related, and then some are based on what you do related. But first, in terms of the... I guess just like the high level logistics stuff. So this is the first album in quite a while. How long and why now?
1: Our last release was in 2022, and the reason why it's taken this long is because life just goes a bit quicker when you get older. So yes. It wasn't done on purpose. We started working on it about 3 years ago. It's just taken us this long to get to where we are now. So apologies for taking a bit longer, but we're back now. This EP is part 1 of 3, so we will be better at releasing more regularly for the next year and a bit.
0: Absolutely hear and get you. And then also because things are a bit more confusing and hard, and you know, people either have kids, got kids on the way, people have got jobs and side hustle, all different kinds of things. So you're playing a show tonight, playing a show at Sonage in Johannesburg. I imagine people can get tickets for that. And then is there any set plan to do anything else at the minute, or will you kind of just take it as it comes?
1: We're dubbing it a tour, even though it's only 4 shows. But we're old, so 4 shows is a tour. So we're playing Joburg tonight. We're doing Pretoria. We're playing at Railways tomorrow night. And then the 18th and 19th of September, we are in Cape Town and Stellenbosch, respectively.
0: I got you. Okay, who wants to do some Short Straw trivia? Are we ready?
3: Yay!
0: Okay, some of these should all be pretty easy, especially the Short Straw ones. Let's see, though. Keeping score. Before settling on Short Straw, what truly terrible name did the band originally perform under?
1: Ding, ding, ding. That's what your mother said last night.
0: Correct. Yes. Okay, before Short Straw, Al and founding drummer Ollie Nathan played together in which band?
2: Ding, ding, ding.
0: Go ahead.
2: Wanton.
0: Yes. Yes, that is correct. In which tiny Free State town did the band disappear for a week to finish writing Good Morning Sunshine?
4: He was. Jake wasn't there. Verkeerskop.
0: Yeah, what's the story there?
4: We just knew it was this little. It qualifies as a hamlet.
2: It was Beth and Nancy Hillary, who used to run Woodstock. They owned the property.
4: Yeah, cool people had it. Chris Chameleon had some involvement in it.
2: He had a stake in it.
4: He performs every year on New Year's at the place, and it was just lovely to set up in this little house. We could make as much noise as we wanted. I think we all got a stomach bug.
2: Tom jumped in the lake.
4: Jumped in the lake and got like Bilharzia. but it was memories. All about the
0: okay.
4: Memories.
0: So far, so good. After winning Best Indie at the 2013 MK Awards, you discovered the after party had a cash bar and none of you had cash. Which South African band did you spend the evening mooching drinks from?
4: Oh, jeez. That wasn't me.
0: This has all been pulled from like other interviews and things that some point.
4: Did the robots tell you this, Nick? Where did this come from?
0: No. This is so you will. Okay, here's a side clue to help you out. This anecdote may have potentially been corroborated or verified at a show recently-ish that I was involved with, that you guys were involved with as well. One of the other bands on the lineup.
4: Oh, like Crash Car.
0: Crash Car Burn.
1: No, yes. Well, we obviously pillaged a lot because we don't remember it.
4: Yeah, we worked together and made a song afterwards, so Yeah, they obviously...
1: We're still on good terms.
0: Yeah. Yes. Okay, so
2: thanks for the drinks, guys.
0: I'll give you that one, yeah. Which Good Morning Sunshine track received additional production input from a Grammy winner, Daryl Tor?
1: Give me my fix.
0: Yes.
4: Give me my fix. Yes.
0: Okay.
4: He helped craft that guitar line.
0: Yeah. And that came about because...
1: Because he was a Grammy award-winning producer.
2: He was conveniently across the road from Bob Rocks.
0: I don't know. Okay, all right. Who features on Eventually, the final song from Those Meddling Kids?
2: Ooh. Ding, ding, ding. Laudo Liebenberg.
0: Correct. Yeah. And then, which devastatingly handsome 5FM presenter is still listed on your website as an official member of the Those Meddling Kids collective?
1: Nicky Hammond!
0: Yeah, baby! That was a fun project. So for context for anybody, yes, the band released an album 2018, 17?
4: It was about... 17.
0: And the whole project behind that was sort of like one song a week, and it was very cool, you should go and listen to it if you never have before. Okay, these are questions now that are all... applicable to different ones of you based on either your names, your professions, your things of that nature. So I will start with Al. The question is, which Albert was offered the presidency in 1952? Let's do this rather. Which Albert led the Junkyard Gang and was famous for greeting everybody with, hey, hey, hey?
1: I'm going to go out on a limb and say Albert Thomas.
0: Not Albert Thomas, no. His name, his first name was to do with his large stature.
1: Oh, was it Fat Albert?
0: It was indeed Fat Albert! Yes! Go ahead. Okay, Russell. Eternal, this is a movie question for Russell.
4: Oh,
0: which Eternal Sunshine of the Spotless Mind takes its title from which 1717 poem by Alexander Pope?
4: I have no idea. I love the movie. But I certainly don't know the...
2: Is it named The Spotless Mind? Or does it have anything to do with the title?
0: Nothing at all.
2: Yeah.
0: Eloisa 2...
4: That isn't a movie quiz question, Nick.
1: Was the poem called, Life's Hard, Dog? Appropriate to the times.
0: Okay, now Gad makes candy.
2: I don't know the chemical formula for glucose, Nick.
0: Within roughly 5 degrees, at what temperature does Celsius... Does sugar reach the hard crack stage used for lollipops and traditional rock candy? I will accept an answer within 10 degrees Celsius.
2: Well, it's 295 to 307 degrees.
0: It's apparently wrong. I don't know. 150 degrees Celsius.
2: Celsius. Sorry, that's Fahrenheit.
0: Of course.
2: I gave you the Fahrenheit one.
0: Of course.
2: Your Celsius
0: is
2: about, 146 to 155.
0: Yes. Okay. Yes. 100%.
2: Sorry,
0: okay.
2: You are Celsius. My bad.
0: There we go. Okay, Jake, what is the drumming pattern that goes right, left, right, right, left, right, left, left called?
3: Paradiddle.
0: Yes, baby! I feel like that's very good. Okay, we're going to take a break. Those were all AI'd questions, yes. We'll take a break. We'll come back on just the other side and hear new music from the band Short Straw live in studio on 5.
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0: This is Future, California Girls. Fun fact, this is Gad's parents' wedding song. Five Breakfast on 5FM. Hear the music, baby. Is this going to go all right, do you think? Or is it going to be a shambles?
1: Absolute shambles.
0: Nice. Okay, amazing. I'm genuinely so excited for this, and I'm thrilled that the whole band has come through, and I'm thrilled that they're going to play music for us. So I imagine this is from the new work, obviously, right?
1: This is from the new album or EP. It's called What the Hell.
0: Called What the Hell Short Straw Sonage. Tonight they're doing a 4-show tour. Go online, go follow on social media, go stream this music, keeping great South African music alive. The band is in studio, Jake, Gad, Russell, and Elle. Take it away, boys.

0: I love it!
1: Woo!
0: I love it! Get the EP. The EP is called
2: Everything in Between.
0: Everything in Between. And now, because I am in Durban and the band is in Joburg, you guys just have to help me out with this one. Does it look like the team is in any position to be able to do news, or is there a keyboard sitting between the breaking stories and what needs to happen now?
2: No, we're good.
0: We're good.
3: I'll do the muse as a musical interlude.
0: I would genuinely love that. I think Tabo would too. However, we'd all get fired. Go and see Short Short tonight if you're in Joburg. Get the details about where they're going to be touring. Support a great live band. I love you, boys. It's great to have you in studios. Genuinely, thank you all for coming in so nice and early. And we'll see you all very, very soon.
4: Thank you very much. God bless you all.
1: Thank you, Nick.
0: God bless you all. And to all, a good morning. It is 8 a.m. Here is the latest in news with Tabo Baloyi.
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6: And coming up in sports, South Africa striker Lyle Foster secures a loan move from Burnley to Houston Dynamo in Major League Soccer. Plus, All Blacks coach Dave Rennie has made three major forward pack calls for the third test against the Springboks at the FNB Stadium. I'll have more of those details for you at 8:30.

0: Good morning. Let's start with the courts. The bail application for suspended EMPD Deputy Chief Julius Mkhwanazi and five others will continue in the Brakpan Magistrates Court today. The defense for accused six former SAPS flying squad member Juan Marais Xtien is expected to cross-examine IPED investigator Nomsa Masuku. During yesterday's proceedings, Masuku told the court that Mkhwanazi could interfere with witnesses if released on bail.
1: It doesn't matter whether he mentioned to you once or twice or every day he meets up with you. As long as he's the head, he's guiding you as to say, on this matter, this is how you must put your statement. That will stay in your mind. Hence, the members will take time for them to come forward with their statements. Whenever they approach, they'll be having excuses because of they are scared of him.
0: MK Party legal representative Advocate Dalimpofu has described the review application of the Section 89 independent panel report made by President Cyril Ramaphosa at the Western Cape High Court as a waste of time. President Ramaphosa wants the courts to set aside the report, which found that there's prima facie evidence that he may have committed a violation of his oath of office over the theft of $580,000 at his Palapala farm. Mpofu says the MK Party believes that the review application is a delaying tactic.
2: So all we're here for is just to waste time, delay, delay, delay. And archetypal Stalingrad complain about this, stop the evidence leader, the weather, and all sorts of things to avoid accountability.
0: KZN residents are being cautioned ahead of potentially dangerous weather conditions today, with damaging winds and rainfall expected across most of the province. The South African Weather Service has issued a yellow level 4 warning for severe thunderstorms in the south, including areas south of Underberg and Pietermaritzburg. Here's forecaster Masego Ndlapo.
3: We do have a low pressure system just southeast of the country, as well as a high ridge in behind it. So we have an 80% chance of showers and thunder showers, and this is also supported by an upper cutoff low. And considering that we have an upper cutoff low, which is known for strong winds as well, we do have a level 4 warning for damaging winds.
0: Further afield now, the U.S. government has extended the African Growth and Opportunity Act, AGOA, despite threats to exclude South Africa from the preferential trade program. The two-year extension passed Congress without substantive policy changes, giving a sense of continuity for exporters across the African continent. Nick Harper has the story.
4: At times, it seemed like the Trump administration was ready to scrap the African Growth and Opportunity Act, or significantly curtail the program and potentially exclude certain countries from being part of it. South Africa's inclusion in AGOA seemed in jeopardy. The Trump administration reportedly still wants to look at ways to change the US trade relationship with Africa.
0: A reminder of the top story this hour: the bail application for suspended EMPD Deputy Chief Julius Mkhwanazi and five others will continue in the Brakpan Magistrates Court today.
5: A very good morning. Let's take a look at your roads in Johannesburg. On the N12 westbound at Electron Interchange, there's been an accident. One lane is closed. In KwaZulu-Natal on the N2 northbound, after the ramp from the M7, a stationary vehicle is obstructing the right lane. In Cape Town on the N7 northbound at Bosmansdam Road, there's queuing traffic. Expect delays. And finally, also in Cape Town on the N2 inbound at Jakes Gerwel Drive, there's slow-moving traffic. Expect more delays. For 5FM Traffic, I'm Marley van Eden.
0: A look at your weather this morning. Bombela and Pretoria, highs of 26 degrees. Johannesburg, 23. Polokwane, 30. Mahikeng, 24. Bloemfontein, 20. Kimberley, 21. Cape Town, 19. George, Gqeberha, Kugompo, 15 degrees. Durban, 21. Richards Bay, 24. And Pietermaritzburg, with a high of 17. For 5 Breakfast, News and Weather, I'm Thabo Baloyi.
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1: And of course, we know it's a brand new month, brand new season, and I want us to really talk about opportunities that are in sport, because we know while thousands of youth are unemployed, many careers in sport do exist on and off the field, and it's far beyond being an athlete. So youth need to know how to access these career opportunities and need exposure to the sports industry, which is why this morning I've roped in Clarice Machangwana, who is the co-founder for Champs for Change. It's a social enterprise that empowers youth aged between 16 to 30 to build careers in the sports industry. Clarice, a very good morning to you. Thank you so much for making time for us on 5 Breakfast. It's good to have you on.
3: Thank you. It's a pleasure. Yeah, I'm looking forward to a nice chat. Thank you for having me.
1: Absolutely. And of course, the one thing that we cannot dispute, Clarice, is that there is so much talent and passion for sport among young people. But there's not always a clear pathway from passion to career. So maybe tell us about Champs for Change and how you are helping to bridge that gap.
3: Yes, so our main goal is to help youth that are driven. They don't necessarily have to be athletes, but we are looking for youth that are driven, that want to be involved in sports, to understand the business beyond it and learn to our mentorship program how to advance themselves for the future that they aim. So it's a way to empower youth. There's a big percentage of youth that are unemployed or don't know what to do. We are a social enterprise that is aiming to transform youth's passion for sports into careers and economic opportunities. We do that through mentoring, to training and networks, and just empowering activities.
1: Absolutely, because one thing that you highlight, which is so important, is that a career in sport doesn't necessarily mean becoming an athlete. So what other careers in sport are available to young South Africans?
3: Yes, they can develop skills in management, in media, in marketing, in technology, entrepreneurship. And also it's such an open space that if they have created ideas that have not been seen or thought of in the world of sports, they can propose and we can support them in growing the idea, connecting to the proper network, and just, you know, guide them as they develop what is their dream. It's actually an opportunity to go from an idea in your head or in your garage or in your room and to having it exposed and nurtured in a way that it might be hard for them because they don't have the proper support. So it's an opportunity for every young person who's driven, is committed, and would come to our working sessions with motivated to learn and advance their dream.
1: And now someone, this young person, will be listening to this interview and want to know the step-by-step of what they actually do once they realize that they are interested in a career in sport. Where do they actually start and how can they get that access to the right skills, guidance, and industry connections?
3: Yeah, so they will have to look for us on our website is champsforchange.com. They will have all the information there. They can send us an email and learn about more. There's a cohort that just started yesterday, and it was selected based on application system that we published on the website. They can learn more, ask questions, and interact with us to understand when we're the beginning, how we would guide them. There's a whole bunch of information on our website. So we encourage every young person who already knows what they want to do or doesn't know but need the guidance or support in an idea that they have to contact us on C4C or Champs for Change, which is the name of our social enterprise.
1: And I'm pretty sure you've got lots of applications that are coming through. So what does one they need to do to make sure that they stand out and they are eventually selected by Champs for Change?
3: Well, they need to be somewhat clear of what their passion is. They have to be able to explain what it is that they want. What we ask seriously is a commitment to the program that we give, is consistency in showing up, and also maybe not so much them relying on the AI to answer our questions, because it's very hard to see their heart, they drive. We want honest answers. We want honest commitment, so that we can give our full attention to them. But it starts from the website, where they respond to the questions, they apply for our program, and then we select those that we see are really driven to be part of the change that we want to provide for them.
1: All right. And as we wrap up our chat, you have also launched something very exciting: Purpose, Perseverance, Passion, which shares 40 real life stories from people working in African sport.
3: Yeah.
1: So what do you hope young people will be able to learn from these stories? Are you able to share just a little from the 40 real life stories?
3: Yeah. So we've launched a book that is also available on our website. We launched it last year in Johannesburg, but really, we are highlighting inspiring stories of young, not all of them are young, but of Africans that have succeeded in Africa and abroad. Those are stories of perseverance, of determination, of discipline, that we want youth to understand that success is not only for Europeans or Americans. It happens in our continent. The people that have done successfully, and that they have also give us the commitment to mentor them in whatever position they are right now, because they understand that they've made it, but they also have to bring others forward. Mm-hmm. So those stories are different stories of African people that were born in the continent. Some of them remain in the continent. Some of them were lucky enough to being offered academic endeavors abroad. But what is common is that they understand the need of empowering Africans, of becoming the example that Africans are, and, you know, showing themselves to support them. So those stories are extremely valuable, because they are the reference that youth need to understand they too are important and have the possibilities to succeed, as long as they're committed to the steps that are needed for success. And that's what we are providing for them.
1: Thank you so much for this fascinating chat, and also just empowering young people, you know, especially in South Africa with the high unemployment rate that we do have. That's Clarice Machangana, who is the co-founder for Champs for Change. It's a social enterprise that empowers youth aged between 16 and 30 to build careers in the sports industry. And that's all for Game On.
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5: In Johannesburg on the N12 westbound at Electron Interchange, there's been an accident. One lane is closed. In KwaZulu-Natal on the N2 northbound after the ramp from the M7, a stationary vehicle is obstructing the right lane. In Cape Town on the N7 northbound at Bosmansdam Road, there's queuing traffic. Expect delays. And finally, also in Cape Town on the N2 inbound at Jakes Carville Drive, there's slow-moving traffic. Expect more delays. For 5FM traffic, I'm Marlie van Eden.
6: Dear Gauteng, this one is for you. 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

0: It's Kate Trinada, 5 Breakfast on 5 FM. Oh, what a beautiful morning. Oh, what a beautiful day. Hey, I found Thabo's hotel booking for next week here.
1: What? I haven't booked a hotel yet.
2: Oh, because then he lied to me, because he just said no. He might not go to a hotel anymore. Thabo, are you lying to me?
0: No, it says, the Midrand Motel, an exclusive luxury destination discreetly positioned behind a tire shop and directly opposite the 24-hour bottle store.
2: Oh! And there's probably a newsstand somewhere where you can go buy your newspaper.
0: Yes, this place sounds wonderful. What did you pay? Each individually themed suite features romantic red lighting, a vibrating mattress, one champagne flute, 3 channels, and a mirror placed somewhere no architect would ever approve.
2: And no gown? Thabo loves these gowns.
0: No, there's a gown. There's a gown as well as premium Egyptian-inspired polyester sheets.
1: Egyptian-inspired. Okay.
0: It says here, artisanal 2-ply toilet paper.
2: Ooh. Wow.
0: And complimentary ice available from reception for a small cash-only fee. This sounds wonderful.
1: Okay.
2: Wow, Thabo, you are really going all out.
1: And do you know what 3 channels are available?
0: Well, it does say here that hourly accommodation packages are available, perfect for business travelers conducting short meetings.
2: And breakfast? Is it a buffet, continental?
1: Yes.
0: They said there's a Wimpy down the road.
2: You're Thabo.
0: This is exciting, man. I'm very happy for you.
1: Wow. Okay. Yeah. Even I'm excited. Even though it's my first time hearing about this reservation.
0: Do you? Because I did ask you earlier in the week. Do you have plans now? Because Thabo's off next week is the point to all of this. Are you just gonna kick up and kick back?
1: Yes, I am gonna go to Pretoria, spend some time with EVE, have some fun. But I remember I had told you I was thinking about checking into a hotel. I don't know. I'm not so sure about it now. I'm really not. Because I feel like, you know what? I'm sure. I mean, there's ham and eggs and mushrooms in Pretoria. You know, I'll be fine. And I can just wear my gown, and sit on the couch.

0: Hurley Zondo hitting you up with sport. And then, for the first time ever on 5FM, this is a real treat, a pleasure and a privilege. His name is Tibor Touch. You can catch him on the Touchdown on Metro FM in the afternoons. He is in the Bangers and Mash mix on 5. It's all coming up, standing by, next. Good morning.
1: In your headlines, bus company Putco says its operating expenses have increased from 25% to 35% following Wednesday's fuel hike. And the bail application for suspended EMPD Deputy Chief Julius Mkhwanazi and five others continues in the Brakpan Magistrate Court today. Yona Gatilevi has the full bulletin at 9 o'clock.

0: Sport with Koli Zondo.
1: A very good morning to you. Let's take a final look at your sport news. Starting things off with football, Bafana Bafana will play a friendly against Egypt on the 4th of October at the Cairo International Stadium, kicking off at 9 p.m. local time, taking advantage of their presence in the city for a 2027 AFCON qualifier against Eritrea. Bafana Bafana began their Group D campaign at home against Guinea on the 26th of September. The venue still has to be confirmed before meeting Eritrea in Cairo, with the fixture moved to neutral ground due to Eritrea's lack of an international standard stadium. Meanwhile, South Africa striker Lyle Foster marked his 26th birthday by sealing a loan move to Houston Dynamo in Major League Soccer, keeping him in Texas until June 2027 after falling out of favor at Burnley. Foster made 89 league appearances and scored 11 goals for Burnley, but couldn't prevent relegation last season. And in terms of rugby news, the All Blacks coach Dave Rennie has played down talk of a war of words with Springbok boss Rassie Rasmus, insisting he won't add fuel to the ongoing debate over scrum tactics ahead of tomorrow's third test at the FNB Stadium. Asked about the pointed exchanges, Rennie said his comments were simply a response to a media question, noting that interpretations of the game often differ depending on perspective. Dave Rennie has also rotated their squad for the third test. The likes of Cody Taylor have been dropped out of the match day 23 for the decisive Soweto match, and Rennie says that it'll take more than 23 to win the series.
2: You know, I said a couple of weeks ago that it's going to take more than 23 guys to win the series here. Okay, it's been great for us. We think Asafa's been excellent impact, and Sonny's played really well in those lead-up games. So it's as much about sharing the load. Asafa will get a lot more footy this week. It'll be great. And so that's the thinking around hooker.
1: And on to tennis, Gael Monfils has put an end to his Grand Slam appearances after losing to Lernatine in the second round of the US Open. In his retirement year, the French player is receiving love from every court he enters, something he has appreciated before revealing that his new life will revolve around finance.
3: I came here in 2003 for the juniors for the first time, and here I am in 2026. So it's had a long ride, so thank you very much. I felt all this year the love, and I can tell you, you guys are my second best crowd, of course, after Paris, but you're up there, so thank you so much.
1: And finally, in motorsport news, Lewis Hamilton made a dramatic entrance to the Italian Grand Prix, arriving at Monza in his newly purchased Ferrari F40, a rare vintage road car with just 1,300 ever built. The seven-time world champion revealed that the car's engine is stamped number 44, the same number he has raced under throughout his career. Hamilton explained he wanted to honor Ferrari's history at their home race, coinciding with celebrations of Michael Schumacher's first Monza win 30 years ago. With Ferrari confirming an engine upgrade, Hamilton is hoping to close the gap on local hero Kimi Antonelli, who leads the title race by 59 points, but will start from the back after a power unit penalty. Jude van Wyk will have more for you on the 5 Drive. For 5 Breakfast Sport, I am Koli Zondo.
4: A look at

0: weather this morning. Pretoria and Mbombela, both highs of 26 degrees. Johannesburg, 23. Polokwane, 30. Mahikeng, 24. Bloemfontein, 20 degrees. Kimberley, 21. Cape Town, 19. George, Gqeberha and Kugompo, 15 degrees. Durban, 21. Richards Bay, 24. And Pietermaritzburg, with a high of 17. For 5 Breakfast News and Weather, I'm Thabo Baloyi.
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2: Let's take a final look at your roads this morning. In Johannesburg on the N12 westbound at Electron Interchange, there's been an accident. One lane is closed. In Pretoria on the N1 southbound after Rigel Avenue, a stationary vehicle is blocking the centre lane. In KwaZulu-Natal on the N2 northbound after the ramp from the M7, just a reminder, a stationary vehicle is obstructing the right lane. In Cape Town on the N1 outbound after Monte Vista Boulevard, there's been an accident. The right lane is closed. And finally, also in Cape Town on the N2 inbound after Jan Smuts Drive, there's been an accident. All lanes are open, but do expect some delays. For 5FM Traffic, I'm Marley van Eden.
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8: All right, Tandy, a friend who only calls when they need money.
9: It's a pass.
8: It's a
9: pass. It's a pass.
8: Your ex's new partner calling you.
9: It's a pass. Why is she calling me?
8: An unknown number. Smash or pass?
9: Okay, smash. Because you don't know what it is, right?
8: Yeah.
9: Probably a new job opportunity. Probably you guys calling me.
8: Oh, yeah. It's a smash. I like that. I love the conviction. 5FM, is it smash or pass? Let's hear it.
9: It's a smash.

0: So this is very exciting and, dare I say it, historic, because the man in the mix, the Bangers and Mash mix today, is somebody that is incredibly well known as a South African media personality, an entertainer, a radio broadcaster, someone who did the whole stint on Metro FM, bounced and came back. In the interim, he's run all different kinds of businesses. He's an entrepreneur. He's considered a thought leader. He's a podcaster now, and he has a festival which he is bringing to South Africa. And so we said to him, we know it's never happened, but would you, Tibor Touch, be willing to come and do a Bangers and Mash mix for us? And he said indeed. He locked and loaded it in. And so, for the next 20 minutes to the power of five, this is the host of the Touchdown, Mr. Bam Bam Bam Bam himself, on the Bangers and Mash Mix.
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0: I love it. I love it, I love it, I love it, I do. His name is Thibaut Touch, and he is in rarefied air. This is top draw status. Make sure that you go and get yourself replenished. I am telling you, follow the man on his social media platforms. Listen to the touchdown. Figure out how to connect with him. He is back on the ones and twos. He's been there since Caesar was a cowboy, slamming on the wheels of steel, and we love him for it. He's a legend. He's an icon. He's a broadcasting colleague, and he's in the Bangers and Mash mix today. I want you to have a wonderful weekend. I genuinely do. Look after yourself and your loved ones. Everything from the show is going to be put up to catch up throughout the day. But don't forget, brand new music from Short Straw is out. You can go watch them at Sonage tonight or any of their other three tour gig dates that they are doing. Thabo is out of here for the next week at least. I will see you Monday morning from Cape Town, from Durban today. Thank you and goodbye.
1: Getting your weekend started, the Bangers and Mash mix on 5 Breakfast.

In your top stories at this hour, PATCO on the impact of the latest fuel hike and VW to cut a further 50,000 jobs by the end of the decade.

0: A very good morning. Bus company Putco says its operating expenses have increased from 25% to 35% following Wednesday's fuel hike. It says commuters may see another fare hike in the coming months due to the rising cost of fuel, particularly diesel. Putco's Lindukuhle Xulu.
1: Commuters are already calling to say that because we've increased in the middle of the year, they are saying that maybe we must consider to not increase fares at the beginning of the year. So already they are calling for some relief and reprieve in terms of these increases that we implement on a yearly basis. But how for an operator like Putco, over a 1,300 fleet, and if you look at the spending, it's increased.
0: A suspect has been arrested in connection with the murder of four men in Dunoon informal settlement in Cape Town. The victims were assaulted and satellites last month at the off-ramp from the N7 highway to Malebongwe Drive. The police's Andre Trout.
2: The suspect is facing four counts of murder and is expected to appear in Cape Town Magistrate Court on Monday. The investigation remains ongoing as detectives work to establish the full circumstances and motive behind these killings.
0: In other news, the bail application for suspended EMPD Deputy Chief Julius Mkhwanazi and five others will continue in the Brakpan Magistrates Court today. The defense for accused six, former SAPS Flying Squad member Joan Marie Extien, is expected to cross-examine IPED investigator Nomsa Masugu. During yesterday's proceedings, Masugu told the court that Mkhwanazi could interfere with witnesses if released on bail.
3: It doesn't matter whether he mentioned to you once or twice or every day he meets up with you. As long as he's the head, he's guiding you as to say, on this matter, this is how you must put your statement. That will stay in your mind. Hence, the members will take time for them to come forward with their statements. Whenever they approach, they will be having excuses because of they are scared of him.
0: And finally, German car group Volkswagen has announced it will cut a further 50,000 jobs by the end of the decade as it undergoes a radical restructuring. This will bring the total number of planned layoffs to 100,000, the largest in the automotive history. The BBC's Paddy Maguire.
4: Volkswagen's supervisory board said this would be the group's most extensive transformation in its nine-decade-long history. Faced with declining demand, US import tariffs and competition from China, Europe's largest carmaker is in trouble. These dramatic reductions, amounting to 15% of its global workforce, are intended to restore competitiveness and secure the future of the group.
0: A recap of your top story at this hour. Bus company Putco says its operating expenses have increased from 25% to 35% following Wednesday's fuel hike. For 5 News, I am Karabo Hobo. Welcome to 5 Mid-Mornings.
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0: God.
1: Oh, man, I have been so excited for this Friday. My goodness. I know Fridays are generally just great days for a lot of us, but this Friday in particular, I've been excited because with your help, we've been writing a love letter to Gauteng. We've got a campaign throughout the month here on 5 Mid Mornings called Love Letters to Mzansi, and we're kicking off in Gauteng, and we're putting the final touches to the love letter. So it's going to be very exciting. I'm joined by Kangabo from 5 Weekend Afternoons. What's happening?
2: Happy to be here. Seems like I'm a resident.
1: I love it. It's K-Squared in the building. You even texted us the other day and you're like, oh my goodness, I love this letter to Gauteng.
2: No, I was listening to the show the other day and yeah, it sounded so amazing. Just hearing the different cultures, different languages that we experience in Gauteng. So amazing.
1: At 11:20 exactly on the show. Okay, so take a look at your calendar this morning. I hope you don't have a meeting or something and then you're gonna miss it. Please, 11:20.

0: 20, you gotta hear that love letter to Gauteng that we put together with your help. And then next week, it's a love letter to KZN. Ooh. So, KZN, we're gonna need you to come forward and tell us all the things you love about your province. So welcome to the show, Culture Shift on the Way, Real Talk, No Filter. It's also Beyonce's birthday. Listen,
1: it's the 4th of September.
0: Such an important day. Yeah. It is also the 20th anniversary of the iconic album B-Day.
1: B-Day.
0: Yes. So very, very excited. Let's get into it. 5 minute mornings with Kangabo. Hope you're doing fantastic. And if you're not, I hope we can lift your mood a little bit. Here's a

0: It's 1901 Phoenix, 5 minute mornings with Kangabo. Now, would you still do the things you do if nobody could ever see them? Listen out. So there was a time when you could go to a great restaurant, dress up, take that holiday, or celebrate an achievement without thinking about who's going to see it, right? The experience was enough. Nobody had to see the experience for it to feel like it's actually happening. Now, so much of our lives is just so visible, right? Or potentially visible. What we wear, where we go, what we eat, who we're with, and what we achieve can all become content, essentially, because we want to post those amazing moments. I know, for example, when I'm on holiday and I'm not posting, my friends will literally text and be like, why aren't you posting? We want to see your content. Yeah. It doesn't feel like the holiday is happening if you're not posting. And even though when we don't post something, the possibility is that it could be seen, it might influence what we choose to essentially do, right? Would you still go to the expensive restaurant if you couldn't photograph the food? Buy the outfit if nobody could ever see you wear it? Take the holiday if there were no photos to post? Go to the gym if nobody could see your progress? Celebrate an achievement if you couldn't tell anyone about it on the socials? So that's the real shift, if you think about it, that we're no longer possibly just living our lives. We're increasingly aware of how our lives might look to other people. Would you still do those things if nobody could ever see you do them? And, you know, on the flip side, I'd really love to also hear what's something you genuinely do for yourself, if even if nobody will ever know about it. Kangabo, I mean, a couple of weeks ago, you told me how the only reason you eat, is it oysters or sushi?
1: Oysters, yes, it was
0: the only reason you eat oysters is because it looks fancy on social media.
1: But aesthetically pleasing.
0: They're aesthetically pleasing, right? So essentially, if no one could see you eat oysters, you actually wouldn't eat them.
1: Yeah, I don't think I would. I don't think I would.
0: Tell me, are you also, you know, the kind of person that would, what I want to know essentially is, what's something you do for yourself that even if it didn't go online, it didn't matter?
1: No, everything I do is for myself.
0: Yeah.
1: But I want to say, yes, there are things that I would do and I'd be okay with not posting. But with the kind of person that I am, to be honest, to me, it feels like it didn't happen. If I go on vacation, I'm in Cape Town and I didn't post anything, it didn't happen. If I go out for a lunch date and I look good, my makeup is done, I have a really cute outfit, and I don't post, it didn't happen.
0: Really?
1: Yeah, it didn't happen. So if I maybe got a new installation, or I just bought new hair, or I got an expensive bag and I don't post it, it didn't happen. It did not happen. So yeah, I know it's kind of like, are you really doing it for yourself? Trust me, I am. But yeah, I just love posting, you know.
0: So posting this that particular thing gives you that extra layer of, this really happened.
1: It really happened, yes.
0: But don't you feel like, for example, if you wear an outfit and you didn't post it, that's an opportunity to wear the outfit again?
1: Again, yes. I do that a lot, actually. Yeah, I do that a lot.
0: Are you very strict about not repeating outfits for Instagram?
1: No.
0: Okay.
1: No, I don't care. As long as I can switch it up.
0: Okay.
1: Mix it up. And sometimes I actually look through my feed. I'm like, okay, when did I post this? When did I wear this outfit? How long ago was it? I know.
0: Yo. Yo. You know what I'm thinking? It reminds me of gym. When I'm not wearing my smartwatch, yo, it feels like the workout didn't happen.
1: Yeah, it didn't happen.
0: I'm like, why am I here?
1: Yeah. Because you can't like see how long your session was, so it didn't happen.
0: Oh my goodness. So for you, if you go on that vacation and it's not posted, that vacation never happened. Would you still go on that vacation if somebody says you're going on this trip, the trip of your lifetime?
1: Yeah, I would, but then I would post after.
0: No, but they say you
1: At
0: don't
1: all.
0: Post.
1: I would, but yeah, I would. It still wouldn't, it wouldn't hit the same, honestly.
0: So it hits better.
1: Even better.
0: When people are able to see.
1: Yeah, I know. It sounds...
0: No, don't worry about what it sounds. It's the life we're living right now.
1: Yeah. But I would still go. I would still go.
0: And oysters? Would you still eat oysters?
1: Looking at me like, girl.
0: No, I'm not judging you. I don't judge. I really don't judge. I get you, girl.
1: No, with the oysters, I wouldn't eat them. I wouldn't eat them if I wouldn't post them. There's no point.
0: Oysters are so hilarious that you only eat oysters for social media. Absolutely crazy. And I'm not judging you. I promise. Safe space.
1: Yeah, right.
0: Yeah, I keep giving you this look.
1: Yeah, you give me a look.
0: I keep saying I'm not judging you, but I'm like, girl.
1: 082-550-5151.
0: Would you still do the things you do if nobody could ever see them online? And what's something you genuinely do for yourself, even if nobody will ever know about it? We're trying to see if really we're performing for social media or actually truly experiencing our lives. 082-550-5151. This is a Culture Shift on 5 Minute Mornings with Kangabo.
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0: We're celebrating Mzansi. Little things that make each province feel like yours. Jonaga, you grew up in Soweto, right?
3: And if you know the history of Midlands, to this day, I've never understood a culture like that. And as a Chabavu girl, seeing kind of how those intersections occur, how the dialect even differs, because we're very Zulu-based in Chabavu. When you come to Ndofaya, everyone is super Tswana as well.
0: Yeah.
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0: Yeah.
3: Where we at now, it comes every day. 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

Smith, what's done is done. 5 minute mornings with Karabo. All right. We're talking about things that we usually post on social media. It's the holidays. It's the fancy restaurants and the fancy food. It's the awesome activities we're doing with our friends. Would you still do those things if social media didn't get to see them? And also, what is something you

0: Like, mm-hmm. you can want to do it for yourself, but also you also want content. It's okay. They can coexist.
1: Do you know, I know people who go to certain restaurants. People at restaurants have told me, these fancy restaurants in Joburg, that go purely for content, not necessarily to experience the food.
0: Yeah. I know a lot of people who do that. They just want to take pictures. They want to get content. And most of the time, it's influencers, because, you know, they need a new picture on their feed. They need to shoot content. So they just go there specifically for that.
1: Yeah. Me, I don't know if I have the time for that.
0: It's a job.
1: I don't know if I have. If you're not paying me.
0: Yeah, true.
1: I'm not going to take pictures just for social media. I'm sorry. All right. What do you think, Carl?
2: Morning, K-Money.
1: What's up?
2: Carl East London. Would I still do the things I do if not for water, water, water? Mm. Yes. All the stuff I do is bar loner things anyway. Cooking, reading a book, going for a run,
1: yes,
2: fishing, all of my ass. Just the way I like it, because that's the time I fixed my head. Remember, 5 foot what with the tattoos that I need to spring clean? There you go.
1: Okay, that's good to know, Carl.
3: What's up, Karabo? What's up, Yonakatulele? It's Jody from Kimberley. Something that I do for myself and nobody sees it. Yeah, when my rugby team, when I play SBU wins, and then I go to McDonald's, then we use our pay off our rugby game, and then I go to McDonald's, have something nice, a burger, chips, milkshake, the Golden State, have some fun,
1: Google, what about you?
4: 5 mid-morning.
1: What's up?
4: Oh, look at that. Our two answered prayers. Yes.
1: What's up, dude?
4: Fishing. I hardly ever post. Hey, like,
1: is
4: I
1: it?
4: Will post once in like a month or two. So, gym, I go, I don't post. I do yoga, I do Pilates, I don't post. I go running, walking, I don't post. Going to restaurants, posting the food. I mean, if the food is really good and it's a really nice restaurant, why not? But hardly ever post, gym. Thanks, Queen.
1: All right, Queen.
5: Hi, Karabo and Karabo. Yeah, it sounds like the other Karabo is in denial, but it's absolutely okay. I mean, it's actually totally normal to post everything you do and to do everything for the gram, because, I mean, people actually find it weird and abnormal not to post stuff. Mm. So it's the new norm. I used to also be like that. I used to post everything, take videos everywhere I go. But once I became a wife and a mom, I got so wrapped up in living that it started falling off. I kind of started forgetting to take pictures. I even get angry at myself that I don't take enough pictures these days. So everything I do, I actually don't worry about posting anymore. It's just specific moments when I remember, you know what, I feel like taking pictures today, I feel like posting today, then I do it. But it's kind of fallen off since I've, you know, got wrapped up in life.
1: I love that you said it's because you're so wrapped up, busy living. I love that. So you're
0: super
1: actually experiencing your life. For me, you know, it's become important to take those photos and those videos, even if it's not for posting. Because what I find is that we get so obsessed with getting the perfect picture that because we feel like it's not the perfect picture, then you
0: can't post it.
1: You can't post it. And I think it's about capturing that moment, even if the picture is not perfect. So it's not only about capturing the moment for social media, but capturing the moment so you actually have it.
0: Yeah.
1: I've realized the importance of that, of having moments that maybe might never make it onto social media, but it's so beautiful for me to go through my phone and see those chaotic videos and see those chaotic photos, you know, because I find that that's important. And sometimes you end up not taking pictures because you think you don't look great enough. And it's like, dude, take the photo. It doesn't matter that you don't look as good on that day. It doesn't mean you're going to post it.
0: And you know what? Also, it doesn't mean that if you take the picture now, you have to post it now. I also believe in capturing the moments but posting at a later stage. Like, I could post... something could happen today and I could post it. I mean, I could take a picture and then I could post it next week.
1: Uh-huh.
0: It doesn't mean it didn't happen. I just didn't post it on that day.
1: You know, I've realized, I think I have something that I do for social media.
0: What is it?
1: I've realized now that if it wasn't for social media, I probably wouldn't do it. That's what? Makeup.
0: Okay.
1: To be honest.
0: Makes sense.
1: Yeah.
0: Makes sense because, I mean...
1: it's really
0: you
1: makeup.
0: You need to look good. No.
1: It's really... makes sense. No, look, some people...

0: love makeup to the
1: point... You wouldn't do it at all.
0: Some people love makeup to the point that, like, they do it even if they're not taking photos. For me, I think I would really not put makeup on.
1: So you're not a makeup lover?
0: No, not at all. I'm completely comfortable with my face without makeup.
1: I love that.
0: Maybe, of course, if I'm going to an event or a bridal shower, like I'm going to a bridal shower this weekend, cool, I'll do makeup. But to be honest, I think part of the pressure of putting on makeup, it's not only because of the job that I do, and sometimes there are cameras, yes, obviously, then you need some makeup, but I really think it's because of social media as well.
1: And if it wasn't for that?
0: Because I know on that day, possibly there's some social media pictures that need to be taken, so I must put on makeup. Mm-hmm. I really think makeup would not be a part of my life as much if it wasn't for social media, to be honest. Yeah. I could really go barefaced just like this. The way I am today, barefaced, is...
1: This could be you every day.
0: I feel at my most comfortable. I am really okay.
1: Yeah, I love that.
0: But the pressure of there going to be pictures taken, somebody is going to post. Now I'm like, oh, let me post.
1: At least there's something that you do for social media. At least.
0: Yes. I think it's makeup on my side. 0825505151. Keep those voice notes coming in. The Vault also still on the way. This is 5 Mornings. We're talking about the things that you would still continue to do even if nobody was watching. You know, would you still do the things if nobody could ever see them, if they never made it to social media? Let us know. This is Culture Shift.
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0: Whatever they love, whatever their age, Checker 6060 will deliver today. 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
1: Some crimes don't just make headlines. 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Now S3 takes you inside South Africa's most disturbing criminal investigations. 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The South African Serial uncovers the evidence, follows the investigations, and reveals how justice was ultimately served. 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S3, open up.
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0: It's Bruno Mars, Addison Park, smoking out the window on 5 mornings with Kangabo. Would you still do the things you do if no one could ever see them and you could never post them on social media? Also, are there things you genuinely still love to do? And honestly, it doesn't matter if they don't make it to social media, because for some people, they feel like if a particular thing does not make it to social media, it did not happen. What about you, Angelique?
1: Guys, posting is admin. I tend to do like a big collective post maybe 1 to 3 times a year.
0: Oh, wow.
1: I didn't even do one for my birthday, and it was my 30th this year.
0: Mm.
1: And yeah, so I think that tells you. And I do things, and I go out and I enjoy myself, and I barely have my phone out. I'll take a couple of like random selfies, and most of them aren't even posted because they're so blurry and messed up you can't even see what's happening. So yeah, live your life, but
0: yes,
1: you don't have to post it.
0: Exactly.
1: The reality is that people actually don't care.
0: People don't.
2: People really don't care.
0: And that's my thing, even about the whole, oh, you know, I'm repeating this outfit, all of that. People really don't care. I think we think people care way
2: so much
0: more than they actually do. I'm not even going to remember that you wore that outfit to the either wedding that you were at. Also, it's your clothes. Wear your
2: clothes. Why should I be bothered?
0: I have got way too much going on in my own life to remember that Kangabo repeated this dress 3 times, you know? Look, maybe some people are crazy. They're counting things like that. But also, that's your own problem if you're going to be doing that. Terrence, what about you?
3: Yo, what up, ladies? Guys, me. Postings that I'm doing. Guys, me, I'm from the villages. Village people are always watching. Like, I will actually post a week or two after I've come back from that holiday or whatever. You know, I don't do such things. Yay. Mm-mm. In fact, sometimes I prefer not even to post at all.
0: Oh, wow. Mm. Joseph, what about you?
4: Money. Yes, I would, you know. Yes. I love dressing up every day. Even people in my neighborhood don't know me that much because I get out of the house around 5 and come back around 8. So usually they don't see me, but I still dress up.
0: Mm.
4: I only get noticed by people at work. I don't care about them also.
0: Mm.
4: Whether they notice me or don't, I will keep on dressing up because it makes me feel good, you know. And also music. I listen to my music or radio via my earphones. I don't care who hears what or whatever. No, I don't care. I just do my own thing.
0: I love that.
4: So yeah, and it's Friday music. Miley, I cannot wait.
0: Oh, yes, it is a Friday. You know, the thing is, I think even dressing up, like I like to dress up. Mm-hmm. So that is something I definitely do for myself. So many of my outfits don't make it to social media. So many.
2: Yeah.
0: So many of my outfits don't make it to social media.
2: And I think there's so much power in not having the pressure to want to post and just show up to people, because I mean, there's so much liberation in that, you know. You don't have the pressure. You're living life. You're in the moment. And you're not too worried about, oh, what are they going to think? Is this picture perfect? Should I post it? Should I not? So, yeah, maybe I'll grow up and be like you one day.
5: Hey, Karabo.
0: What's up?
5: Check, man. The peace of mind you get when you decide that I'm no longer going to post even watching statuses of other people. Yo, it becomes something else. I haven't posted in over 3 years.
0: Wow.
5: Even on statuses, it's nice. It's nice.
0: Ooh, it must be so nice. Liberating. Look, if I didn't do the job that I do, I don't
2: You'd
0: think...
2: You'd be off social media. So real.
0: I would probably have this very small private account for friends and family so that, you know, they can see every now and again what I'm up to, you know. But I feel like I would have one of those accounts that are like really small and it's from people who know me, and that's it, and that's where I can just post all my silly stuff and whatnot, and then that's it. Like, I really honestly think if I didn't do this job, I wouldn't post it.
2: No,
0: no, no, I do it because I have to.
2: Yeah, I love content. I love posting. So I do it because I have to.
0: You're happy to be here. I love that for you. Okay, coming up next, we've got the vault on the way. Oh boy, it's a goodie.
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3: All right, it is time to get into the vault, and we got a super hot one today.
4: So today out of the good morning, Garabo and the team. So today out of the vault, I want to dedicate it completely to the queen, Beyonce. She turns 45 today, and also it's 20 years since B-Day was dropped, 2006, and that album was played to his death in my car. So my selection out of the vault, I would like for you to play me Upgrade You, Get Me Bodied, and Irreplaceable. Thank you.
3: Let's go.

Oh my goodness, this takes me back to my hostel room at the National School of the Arts. Yo, I used to bang this album. Beyonce, Get Me Bodied, Upgrade You before that. We've got a diehard Beyonce fan that got in touch for The Vault today. She's celebrating her 45th birthday and also the 20th anniversary of this iconic album, B-Day. Here's the very last track from The Vault. Send through your Vault tracks on 082-550-5151. Producer Z will be on standby for The Vault on Monday.

0: A very good morning. A grade 2 learner has died after being electrocuted at Mukutupi Primary School outside Tzanin in Limpopo. The education department says the learner was electrocuted during break time yesterday. Spokesperson Mike Maringa.
1: Limpopo Department of Education MEC Mavungu Lerolera Makanya has learned with shock the devastating news of the passing of a 7-year-old learner who was allegedly electrocuted in the school premises. The circumstances around the death, it's a matter of investigations, but the MEC has sent a message of condolences to the family.
0: A police sergeant attached to the Secunda Flying Squad has been arrested in connection with a diesel truck hijacking incident in Bethel, Mpumalanga in May. The police's Mavela Masondo.
2: The case was escalated from Mpumalanga Provincial Organized Crime Investigation Unit for further investigation. The team worked around the clock and made a breakthrough where four suspects were subsequently arrested in July 2026. Further investigation revealed that a police officer may have been involved in the planning of the hijacking. A warrant of arrest was issued against the sergeant.
0: In other news, the bus company Padco says its operating expenses have increased from 25% to 35% following Wednesday's fuel hike. It says commuters may see another fare hike in the coming months due to the rising cost of fuel, particularly diesel.
3: Commuters are already calling to say that because we've increased in the middle of the year, they are saying that maybe we must consider to not increase fares at the beginning of the year. So already they are calling for some relief and reprieve in terms of these increases that we implement on a yearly basis. But how for an operator like Padco, over 1,300 fleet, and if you look at the spending, it's increased.
0: Moving further afield, U.S. Vice President J.D. Vance has faced questions from journalists at the first White House press briefing in weeks. He said the fighting between the U.S. and Iran is not a war and has avoided specifying when the conflict may end. The BBC's Bernd de Busman.
4: Mr. Vance's appearance marked the first time in over a month that the White House has briefed reporters, even as the conflict with Iran continues to simmer and added domestic economic concerns for many Americans. The conflict took up a large part of the briefing, with the vice president blaming lingering high prices on Iranian attacks in the Strait of Hormuz. The 42-year-old vice president is widely seen as a likely contender to be the next Republican presidential candidate, but he dodged questions about his own political future.
0: A recap of your top story at this hour. A grade 2 learner has died after being electrocuted at Mukutupi Primary School outside Tzanin in Limpopo. For 5 News, I am Karabo Hobo. What you doing? From Bloemfontein to Tienerset. Mzansi's most amplified station. For today's hottest hits.

0: It's Tame Impala and Janie Dracula, 5 minute mornings with Gabo. All right, let's get into a real talk, no filter. We're talking friendship today. Now, have you ever slowly distanced yourself from a friend without actually telling them why? This is something that has happened to me personally before, where someone distanced themselves from me and I don't understand why. You know, not every friendship ends with a massive argument or some dramatic falling out, right? It sometimes just happens really quietly. You start responding a little bit later, you stop initiating plans, you're suddenly always busy, and before you know it, you haven't spoken to that person in months. And sometimes there's a reason behind it. Maybe they did something that changed the way you see them. You realize the friendship had become one-sided, or you simply grew in different directions, because that happens. We outgrow each other. Other times, you might not know exactly why you're pulling away, but just, you don't know. You don't want to have that uncomfortable conversation with the person. There's also something about friendship breakups that make it so much harder to navigate. I feel like with a romantic relationship, there's usually a clear conversation that says, hey, we're done, right? Mm-hmm. But with friendship, you can slowly disappear from each other's lives without ever actually acknowledging that the friendship has really ended. But it quietly distanced itself. You know, you two are just not that close anymore. And especially if you don't want confrontation, it's very easy for it to just be a we're done without really saying it, you know? Or does the other person deserve enough respect to know what changed? We want to hear from you today. If you've ever quietly removed yourself from a friendship without explaining why, what happened in that situation? Gangabo, has that ever happened to you? Have you quietly distanced yourself from a friendship?
1: So this happened quite recently, I think a few months ago, where I distanced myself from a friendship. And I felt like, oh man, yes, it was one-sided. Mm. And also, I feel like there was some level of disrespect.
0: Oh, yeah?
1: And I happened to bump into her at an event. And she approached me saying, hey, girl, what's up? You know, I see that you've been distant. And we had a conversation before that where she said, girl, you're being distant. And I was like, yeah, because I'm just tired of your disrespect. And at the time, she didn't get it. She was like, whatever. And then we bumped into each other and she said, oh, well, I didn't know, apologize and stuff, but I was already over it. Mm. And I'm one person that struggles with, I don't want to say forgiveness, but like if I've made up my mind,
0: yeah,
1: and I've made peace with it and I've, you know, digested the fact that I'm removing you from my life. Mm. It's just that.
0: Mm.
1: So, I mean, yeah, I have distanced myself from a friend quite recently, actually.
0: Yo.
1: And yeah, that chapter's done.
0: Do you miss him?
1: Her?
0: Mm.
1: Nah, not really.
0: You?
1: Not really. I'm very strict, eh, when it comes to my space, my personal space, the people that I let in my life. And if I feel like you're just being weird, you have to go.
0: Mm, you stand on business. Yeah. I like that. Have you ever quietly removed yourself from a friendship without explaining why, what happened? For me, it's the complete opposite. Somebody removed themselves from me.
1: Yeah.
0: And never explained. And I am sitting here.
1: Until today, you don't know.
0: 6 years later.
1: 6 years is a long
0: time. I'm still mourning the friendship. I don't know what.
1: Did you approach her?
0: No. No. I didn't ask. We still follow each other on social media and stuff. But I never asked. She actually ghosted me. Like, it became a distancing herself and then completely ghost. Yeah. I'm very heartbroken.
1: You don't need closure. You don't want to address what happened.
0: It happened in 2020. But I still talk about it now, so it means I haven't healed from it.
1: Mm.
0: I literally still talk about it. It's not even the first time I'm talking about it on air. It's a friendship breakup that really breaks my heart because
1: she,
0: I don't understand why she ghosted me and distanced herself from me. So it's I was clearly the toxic friend, but she's never explained to me what I
1: did.
0: She never explained to me what she did. So it happens. Maybe it's happened to you, just like it's happened to me. Mm. It's heartbreaking. Still mourning the friendship 6 years later. Still so sad about
1: it.
0: No, I have no idea. I honestly have no idea. And I'm just too scared to ask.
1: Maybe you should.
0: No, I don't want to be your friend anymore.
1: Okay, well, now that it's done.
0: I mean, why would you do that? Like, she broke my heart. If she was upset, she should have been honest. And you know what I mean? She broke my heart.
1: Yeah, like in my situation, we were both honest.
0: Yeah, she broke my heart way too much. Have you ever quietly removed yourself from a friendship without explaining why? Let us know what happened.
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1: It's Loiso Scary, 5 minute mornings with Kangabo. We're talking about friendship and if you have ever distanced yourself quietly from a friend without really explaining why. What happened that made you do that? Because there are some things where you really don't need to explain. It just happens.
2: Yeah.
1: You really don't need to explain. You distance yourself and it's over. Wins.
3: I actually have a story. I've had a couple of friendship breakups.
1: Yeah.
3: I think for me, it was very hard for me to make friends. So once I found friends, I'd hold on to them very much, even when it was toxic. But once I learned to uziyazim, it's not going to work. And like, I prayed to God about it. And like, he blessed me with a lot of good friends. So like, I started cutting people off. Mm. But the most recent one is a friend that I've had since first year. And I mean, I'm doing my honors year now. And then something happened. It's a long story. I'm trying to make it short. Something happened where there was a bit of a misunderstanding. And like, she felt, I don't know what she felt. I didn't want to hear it because everything that had happened leading up to that point had been a bit weird. The vibes were off for a very long time. And I'm not going to blame her entirely.
1: Mm.
3: But the last straw, I had actually like confronted her and I was like, hey, my girl, I don't like how you treated me. And like, she was like, I'm going to call you later to try and explain. Please let me know when you're available. And I've never let her know when like I was available, because like, I think it's fine. I think the friendship has run its course.
1: Mm.
3: It was a bit painful in the beginning. Even now I'm like, should I still text her? But like, I need to be honest with myself. I low-key don't want the friendship to continue anymore.
1: You always know the truth. And the thing is, Wayne's, my thing is like, okay, she said text me when you're available. You didn't text. If she really wanted to sit and have a conversation with you, she would have made the effort to get in touch with you and you guys have a talk.
2: So I feel like we're in a similar situation and we're literally the same person, because I'm a person, I hold on to friends, and by the time I'm done with you, I'm really done.
1: Yeah.
2: So in her case, she didn't respond. Where in my case, I was like, okay, I'll talk to you. But at that point, I was done.
1: Mm.
2: Like, she don't want the friendship anymore.
1: Mm.
2: So, yeah.
1: Mm. But it's just really tricky sometimes when you don't know what you did wrong to the person.
2: Yeah, that's the worst.
1: Like my situation where I'm saying a friend ghosted me about 6 years ago. That's and I still worst. Find it painful now. Because it's like, you know, you try and you crack your brain. And it's like, what did I do to you?
2: But I really wish you had said, hey, you know, I know we fell off or whatever. I just wanted to know if there's anything you wanted to speak about or you want to address with me. You know, just to find out what really happened.
1: It's a little too late now.
2: Yeah, it's late now.
1: 6 years later, she's going to think I'm crazy.
2: Well, not now. Not
1: she's going to think I'm crazy, like, girl.
2: Well, girl, you're still thinking about me. 6 years later.
1: How are you still thinking about me even now? Let it go. Don't you have enough friends? And that's the thing. I think for me, why I was okay with it
2: but
1: is...
2: But also you were done.
1: I guess I was. My whole thing is, I've got such a beautiful group of incredible friends that I have been friends with for such a long time that I feel like if you are going to distance yourself from me and not even be honest about what I did to you, I'm going to let you go because I've got enough friends. I'm not desperate.
2: But what if she was so hurt, Karabo, that she couldn't approach you and maybe... She was hoping that you would... I'm not saying you're supposed to chase after her, but maybe she was hoping that you would say, hey, girl, and...
1: I did try.
2: Okay, you did.
1: I did.
2: Okay.
1: I really did try. Like, I mean, she had some debts to her family, that kind of stuff. I reached out.
2: Oh, you
1: all of
2: reached
1: that.
2: Out. Okay.
1: I did try. I really did try, you know? When I bump into her as well, I've bumped into her before. And I've been nice to her, and because I'm genuinely like a friendly person, I'm not awkward. I wasn't awkward with her, so she knows she could have spoken to me.
2: Okay,
1: and I did try.
2: She really was done.
1: She's done with me, yo. And I must just accept.
2: Yeah, you accepted, and I love it.
4: Hello, Robert. This is Shirley. I doubt if that friendship meant that much to you, because you were the first. You would do it. You wouldn't have let her grow further and further and further away from you. 6 years and you've never addressed it. Now, I'm sure it's a dead friendship long ago.
1: Mm.
4: If she's so important to you, pick up the phone and talk to her.
1: Mm. I'm not going to pick up the phone and talk to somebody who ghosted me.
2: Yeah, so before you had said you actually reached out, I was also sharing the same sentiment that, yeah, okay, you also let go easily. Mm. But if you did at least try to reach out, then yeah.
1: I did. It's I really did.
0: Hey, guys. So I had a very, very, very dear, close friend. She was my ride or die homie. I was in my early 20s.
1: Mm-hmm.
0: And we partied a lot. I mean, we partied hard, but I had a little girl at that stage. She was 5-ish. And my friend just wouldn't listen that I cannot do this, go out, get whatever, maybe come home in the morning only, or whatever it was, that she just didn't know where the breaks were. Mm. So I just stopped hanging out with her, and she was terribly offended, could not understand that I needed to be a better mom. Yeah, it was a hard loss, because I do love her dearly, but

0: going out anymore, coming back in the morning. I just had a lot going on and I had to prioritize school, and she just didn't get it. She was so offended. You know, you're cutting me off over this. And I'm like, yes, because you just don't get it.
1: Yeah. And the other thing is, you know, we don't have to see each other every single weekend to be spending quality time together. I've grown to also realize that when it comes to friendship as well, the busier our lives get, because everybody's busy, right? And everybody's got a whole lot of things going on, that for me, it's about the quality of the time that we're spending together as opposed to the quantity. There's no point in me seeing you every single weekend and it's not necessarily quality, intentional time together. I'd rather see you once a month, once every 2 months.
0: And we're doing something.
1: And we're doing something very intentional. We're really catching up, you know, as opposed to back when, you know, all we do is get lit and not even catch up. You know what I'm saying? Yeah. Then we're not really catching up. We're not intentional about it. So quality over quantity, 100%. And being able to understand that our lives change and evolve. And I think the friendships that last are people who grow and evolve with each other, as opposed to expecting somebody to be the same person they were 5 years ago,
0: Absolutely.
1: 10 years ago. Like, if you're not going to grow, the people are going to grow and leave you behind.
0: Yeah.
1: You stay right there behind. People are going to grow up and like just leave you where you are, and you stay there.
0: You wouldn't be stuck there.
1: Exactly. 082-550-5151. It's a tricky, touchy one today for Real Talk No Filter. We're talking about you distancing yourself from a friend. What happened when you distanced yourself from that friend? What was the reason you created that distance between each other? Or maybe, just like what happened to me, somebody distanced themselves from you and never explained why. Let us know. It's Real Talk No Filter on 5 Minute Mornings with Kangabo.
2: Testing, testing, 1, 2, 3. Welcome, Mrs. Bunny, Teddy, and everybody listening. I have something to tell you. Today, you have helped create 5,400 smiles. Oh, what's that, Mrs. Bunny? Make that 5,401 smiles and counting. Thank you for helping children who look different be seen.
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0: It's Harry Styles, As It Was, 5 Minute Mornings with Kangabo. Have you ever distanced yourself from a friend without explaining why? What happened? What happened when you distanced yourself? What's up?
1: Yeah, I have distanced myself from some people.
0: Mm-hmm.
1: You know, I think we have to remember that sometimes it's our prerogative to also, if it doesn't feel right, that we can move on.
0: Yes.
1: Sometimes a person is just not your person, and it doesn't mean there's anything wrong with them.
0: Mm.
1: It's just that you, yourself and them, you're not just in the same place, or you're not in the same place in your life, or you need different things. I've had some friends that are just so man hungry. Gosh,
0: sure.
1: We can't even go do fun things because all they're looking for is if there's any men in the room where we are.
0: Yeah.
1: It's frustrating. I've had some ladies just conduct themselves in a way, and then, yeah, I don't know if I agree with it. And, you know, who am I to comment? I'm not better than anybody. So, you know, it's just putting space between, because it's not exactly the situation I want to be in.
0: Mm.
1: And it's not for me to say to this person, you're this or you're that, or to list what I have issues with, because maybe they're normal and I'm particular. So, yeah, guys.
0: That's the thing.
2: Not man hungry.
0: Yeah, but it happens. Some people are very male-centered, and you might not be there anymore. And so you realize, no, man, you center your entire life around this thing. Mm. I don't want to be a part of that. So sorry. Bye.
2: That is grounds, actually.
0: It is definitely grounds. Yeah. Sparushka on the line. Hello.
3: Hi guys, I'm from a very windy Cape Town.
0: Oh, windy Cape Town. Listen, the temperature's dropping here in Joburg as well. We're expecting some rain over the weekend. Tell me, have you ever distanced yourself from a friend? What happened? Oh, windy Cape Town. Paruska, are you still there? How?
4: Hello.
0: Hello.
4: Hi.
0: Oh, now we've got somebody else on the line. Michael, is it you?
4: Yes, Rabu, it's me.
0: Mike, tell me. We'll get Paruska on the line in just a moment. Tell me, did you ever distance yourself from a friend?
4: Quite the opposite. A friend distanced himself from me.
0: Wow.
4: It was you was my best friend, as well as my best man at my wedding. So it came down, he stays about 300 kilometers away from me. He came down to him for the wedding. The moment he arrived, he started bad-mouthing his own girlfriend to all my wife's girlfriends. And never asked questions. And then a day before the wedding, the girlfriend just arrived out of the blue and unannounced. And now all the ladies are looking at her now, you know, through the way that he described her, and gave her the cold shoulder because he really bad-mouthed her. And needless to say, they left. And for a while, he was quiet, didn't talk to me. And a few months after my wedding, I went up there. I went to his house and I asked him what's going on.
0: Mm.
4: And then he said to me, nothing. So my wife said to his girlfriend everything that he said and the reason why everybody just cold-shouldered her. And the dude hasn't spoken to me after that ever.
0: Yeah. He just went cold, just like that.
4: Yeah, and we actually went up there again about almost a month ago.
0: Mm.
4: And I wanted to face him because I wanted to know what's going on. And I said to him, you know what? Why don't you take responsibility for what you did?
0: Mm.
4: Because you are the one that badmouths your girlfriend. Now you're the one mad at me. But I said to him, I'm not desperate for friendship. I've got enough friends.
0: Exactly.
4: And it's over, skedoka.
0: I agree with you, Michael. Me, I understand how it happened. I totally get it. And people don't want to take accountability. Thank you so much for the call, okay?
4: My pleasure, lady.
0: All right, bye. Have a good one.
4: Thank you. Bye-bye.
0: Yo, the accountability one, I am so big on that. Mm. Like, at some point, you need to honestly be accountable for the things that you do wrong.
2: Yeah.
0: You know, we're not perfect people, 100%. We all make mistakes. But if you are the kind of person that never wants to take accountability, you're actually the kind of person that I distance myself from as well. Because I'm not going to sit here all the time admitting when I was wrong, apologizing, taking accountability. responsibility, telling you, you know, the part I played in this mess, and you're the victim all the time. Sorry, it's just not going to happen.
2: Yeah.
0: It's not a friendship that is worth keeping.
2: I think sometimes even when you distance yourself from someone, also look at yourself.
0: Mm.
2: Like if you're going to say, I'm done with this person, you know, look at yourself.
0: What part did you play?
2: What role did you play in that?
0: Because chances are both of us played some sort of role in that mess.
2: Yeah.
0: Have you ever distanced yourself from a friend? What happened?

0: Karabo Perusia from Windy Cape Town. How you doing?
1: I know.
0: Okay.
1: I'm okay.
0: We got you back. We got you back. Yes. Okay. Now, have you distanced yourself from a friend or did they distance themselves from you?
1: I took myself away from a friend.
0: Oh, yeah?
1: And we've been friends since we were 24, 25, and we actually over 40 now. So we've been friends for a very long time.
0: Yeah.
1: And I think it's like when you get older, right?
0: Mm-hmm.
1: You get to know, she's like this, I'm like this, things will never ever change. And that's okay,
0: yeah,
1: because you are friends. But when it becomes too much, it becomes too much.
0: Mm.
1: So the one that really stood out for me, it was last year.
0: Yeah.
1: So last year, I was going through a really, really, really bad patch in my life, like super bad.
0: Okay.
1: So I'm not expecting nobody to help me, nobody to hand out, like absolutely nothing.
0: Yeah.
1: But she'd ask, are you fine? Are you this? And I'd go, okay, no, we need this, we need that, we need that. All that she'd say is, I hope things come back to you and I'll pray for you. It's like, okay, that's okay. I will take your prayers. But then it goes on and on about, oh, my mom this, her mom that. She would moan when she needs to help her pension mother, her in-laws, her sister. That's a single mom. And it went on and on and on. She even wanted to know, when you go to Pick and Pay, how much did you spend? And I'm like, you all the way blinking UAE. What do you want to know how much I spent at the shop?
0: Mm.
1: Have you gotten your monthly? How is that your business?
0: Mm.
1: And I'm like, no, no, no.
0: Mm.
1: And then I was like, that's it. I'm not going to speak to you. I'm not going to talk to you. I'm not going to do anything. Guess what? Right after, and I'm not upset with her. I am truly not upset with her. But the minute I said, that's it. My life made a 360. I got such a nice job. I'm seeing someone. The kids are good. The house is good. So, I mean, I think it's obvious.
0: Ish, you just had to remove her out of your life. I'm glad it worked out. I'm really so glad that it worked out. You know, some friendships, it's so painful because you were friends since you were so young, but you realize that you've got to let it go.
1: You have to let it go. And I'm not upset with her. I will never, ever be upset with her. But you can't play the victim all the time.
0: Thank you.
1: You can't. Oh, I don't like this, and it's me. In fact, yes, it's you. You need to change your attitude.
0: Exactly, exactly. Ooh, the ones that play victim all the time. I feel you, Perusia. They frustrate me as well so much. They really, really frustrate. You can't always be the victim. Yeah. Hi, thank you so much.
1: You're welcome, girl. See you guys soon. Bye.
0: Bye. Have a good one. Hey, the ones that play victim. I feel her.
2: You're always a victim.
0: You're
2: never wrong.
0: It's too much. It's too much. It is way too much. We'll wrap it up in just a moment. This is Real Talk, No Filter.
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0: We're writing a love letter, and Gauteng, you are going up first. It's so funny, and this is the only province where you'll hear one person is speaking Zulu and the other one is answering in Sotho, but they're having a conversation.
4: Oh yeah, we understand each other so clearly, so well. It's just the tongue sometimes can't twist to the other side.
0: Yes.
4: So we end up speaking our own mother tongues.
0: It's like literally going to Melang.
4: Literally. Exactly like that. Two different languages understanding each other.
0: Oh, we love it here.
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0: It's Matthew Moore in my head, 5 minute mornings with Karabo.
1: I need your light.
0: We're wrapping up whether you have distanced yourself from a friend. What happened?
2: Hi Karabo, loving the show, loving the topic.
0: Thank you.
2: I broke up with two friends of mine. I did ghost them, yes, because I had just become a new mom, and they've been doing the mom thing for quite some time.
0: Okay.
2: And then my time became their time. So I became the glorified babysitter for them to go on their sprees, you know, meeting men and doing things. Not shaming, but zero consideration for, like, do I need something? Do I need a babysitter? If I did, I tried one time to drop the baby off, like, just for like an hour. And then by 45 minutes, I kept getting calls like, are you done? Are you such kids? And, you know, I was like, no, this is actually, it's a one-way street right now. So I just actually ghosted that. I wish that I had told them why, but I know it's not going to go down well. They're going to see it as I'm whining or I'm moaning. Why am I making a big deal about it? So I was just like, you know what? They were seasonal. They helped me get through what I needed to get through. But further than that, it wasn't going to go anywhere.
0: I think that is exactly what made me feel better about the friendship that ended for me and a friend ghosting me. I felt like, you know, this is somebody that was clearly in my life for a season, and that is okay. I don't think everybody is meant to be in our lives forever. I loved the season of my life that she was in, and it's okay that we don't need to be in the next part of our lives together. It is what it is.
3: Hey guys, I was ghosted by my best friend. I got a message on a social media platform basically saying she can't deal with this and deal with me. And she basically ripped me off. And of course, the worst part was I just found out I was pregnant. And of course, I wanted to shout it to her because she was my best friend. So I was ridiculously emotional. And it hurt because when I've got a friendship, I'm 110% all in kind of thing, and I would live and I'd die for you. Anyway, fast forward like a year or two, randomly got a message out of the blue, and she was like, hi, how are you? I want to be friends again. Sorry I did that to you. I was going through a lot, and let's kind of get back to where we left off. Yes.
0: So no, doesn't.
3: We are friends, but I'm very guarded because if she was able to do that then, what's stopping her from doing it now?
0: And
3: when you are going through a lot, you should rely on your friends to help
0: you.
3: Not cut them off.
0: Exactly.
3: Have an epic day, guys.
0: Sure. Thank you so much for sharing such a vulnerable story. That's the thing. Like, you're going through a lot. Get it. But that's exactly why I'm here, and that's exactly why I'm your friend. You know what I mean? Like, and if you need space, tell me what you need. If you need space, I'll give you the space. But now, every single time you're going through something, you're gonna cut people off.
4: Yeah.
0: It reminds me of those kind of people in relationships where every time there's a little fight, they're breaking up. Come on.
4: I'm done.
0: So you're going to break up with me every single time we fight?
4: Important that when you're distancing yourself from someone or you're cutting them off, I think it's important to take accountability and also let them know so that they're not sitting there wondering what they did and what happened.
0: Exactly.
4: Give them that peace of mind.
0: Sure. Real talk, no filter. Very interesting stories that came through today. Thank you so much for your vulnerability, because some of these things are really painful. You know, even for me, having to talk about my friend that ghosted me, it's reliving that situation. You had to relive a situation that was painful as well, because that's the thing. We think the relationships are the ones that sting. Your
4: friendships are worse.
0: I don't wish a friendship heartbreak on anyone.
4: And it can sting even years later.
0: Girl, ask me. 6 years later, it's still so painful. So you know what? I need a breather after that conversation. Here's some Dawson and Zion on the way. Your news also coming up. This is 5 Mid Mornings with Karabo.
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In your top stories at this hour, IPED investigators says Mbenze murder accused unlikely to evade trial and grade 2 Limpopo learner electrocuted.

0: A very good morning. IPED investigator Nomsa Masugu has conceded that accused number 6, Juan Marie Xtien, is unlikely to evade trial after voluntarily returning to South Africa to face charges. Xtien is among 6 people, including suspended EMPD Deputy Chief Julius Mkhwanazi, who are applying for bail in connection with the 2022 murder of Brakpan resident Emmanuel Mbenze. Masugu also admitted there's no direct evidence linking Xtien to the murder, but maintains concerns about her alleged connections to individuals implicated in other criminal matters.
1: Applicant number 6 was connected to Sotheni. For her, that is something that is a red flag, because now Sotheni's involvement in the murder of Marius was concerning as to how did it transpire.
0: A grade 2 learner has died after being electrocuted at Mokotupi Primary School outside Tzaneen in Limpopo. The education department says the learner was electrocuted during break time yesterday. Spokesperson Mike Maringa.
2: Limpopo Department of Education MEC Mavungu Lerolera Makanya has learned with shock the devastating news of the passing of a 7-year-old learner who was allegedly electrocuted in the school premises. The circumstances around the death, it's a matter of investigations, but the MEC has sent a message of condolences to the family.
0: In other news, a police sergeant attached to the Secunda Flying Squad has been arrested in connection with the diesel truck hijacking incident in Bethel, Mpumalanga in May. The police's Mavela Masondo.
3: The case was escalated from Mpumalanga Provincial Organized Crime Investigation Unit for further investigation. The team worked around the clock and made a breakthrough where 4 suspects were subsequently arrested in July 2026. Further investigation revealed that a police officer may have been involved in the planning of the hijacking. A warrant of arrest was issued against the sergeant.
0: Moving further afield, Argentina's president, Javier Milei, has threatened to sanction companies that participate in the exploitation of resources in the Falkland Islands, a territory that Argentina refers to as Las Malvinas. Argentina and Britain fought a war over the Falklands in 1982. The BBC's Will Grant.
4: President Milei announced his sanctions plan surrounded by his cabinet at the presidential palace. The Falklands are Argentine, he said. The British had forcibly occupied the islands in 1833, he argued, and said there could be no legitimate claim to self-determination by the islanders. The UK government has always insisted the Falkland Islanders are British, with a right to determine their own future.
0: A recap of your top story at this hour. IPED investigator Nomsa Masugu has conceded that accused number 6, Juan Marie Xtien, is unlikely to evade trial after voluntarily returning to South Africa to face charges. That's it for your news on 5 Mid-Mornings. Your next bulletin will be on 5 Lunch with Nadia Romanos.
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0: Carla Audrey. Hello, goodbye. 5 minute mornings with Karabo on a Friday. I'm so excited about this final hour on the show. So throughout the week, we have been writing a love letter to Gauteng with all of your help. We asked you to let us know what you love about Gauteng, whether you're in Pretoria, the Vaal, Sandton, listen, Lanesia, Eldorado Park, Soweto, whichever part, the East Rand, the south of Joburg, the west of Joburg, even the outskirts. We wanted you to let us in on what you love about the province so we can put together this incredible love letter. And we're going to play out the love letter. It's, think about it as an ad for the province, essentially. Mm. That's what it is. And it was a love letter that's written by you and I together. And you'll get to hear the final product of that love letter at quarter to 12. We'll do it just before the show ends. So make sure you are tuned in to hear how that worked out.
1: Because I can't wait.
0: We've been working very hard at it throughout the week. Thank you so much for all of your voice notes that you sent through. They've been absolutely special. I listened to so many of them last night with our tech producer, Sanile. It was absolutely incredible. We've been together listening to everything and it sounds incredible. So quarter to 12, make sure that you are tuned in to hear this special love letter to Gauteng. And if you are from other parts of the province, do not worry. Other parts of the country, actually, don't worry, because the whole campaign is called Love Letters to Mzansi. So we're going to get to you to KZN. You've actually got next. We're writing a love letter to KZN next week. So if you are from KZN, every single corner of KZN, we want to hear all about it. You're going to send through your voice notes to 0825505151 with the hashtag love letter to Mzansi. So start thinking about what you want to highlight about KZN. You know, I want to know, what are the taxi ranks like in KZN? Mm. Are they different to the ones in Joburg, for example? You know, what's it like in Durban versus going to Pongola?
1: Yes.
0: You know, what's Empangeni like? What's Richards Bay like?
1: The suburban side.
0: I want to hear all of that. Let us in for somebody who's maybe never experienced KZN before, or they've been to Durban but never been to the other various parts of KZN. Yeah. We want you to tell us all about it. Newcastle, I want you to come out as well. And we're going to write that special love letter next week. So do get ready for that. But today it is to Gauteng, quarter to 12. Make sure you are tuned in.

0: It is Shekinah. Please, Mr. 5 Minute Mornings with Kangabo. Coming up next, we've got new music Friday.
1: EFC is live this Thursday. Bantamweight King Faiz Jacobs moves up in weight, hunting his second title. In his path, the undefeated Shadrach Yemba hunts his first. Former champion Luke Michael returns to erase his title loss against the teammate of the man who took it from him, JT Buddha. Four warriors, two fights. Live this Thursday from the World Sports Betting Arena. 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

It's Jessie Clegg and Msaki. How dare you? 5 minute mornings with Kangabo. I am so excited for New Music Friday. Let's get into it. We're kicking off with Ellie Goulding, right? Mm-hmm. Ellie Goulding has got a brand new track called I Know Too Much. Now, the thing is, why this one is an interesting pick is because it is not only a new single, it's the title track for her sixth studio album, which arrives today. So if you're looking for some brand new music and you are a diehard fan of Ellie Goulding, that's some music to stream. It is at the center of the album, This I Know Too Much track. It marks a much more personal and reflective chapter for Goulding after the more polished dance pop focused Higher Than Heaven in 2023. This track is more emotionally revealing, with Goulding drawing heavily on heartbreak, relationships, and the process of figuring out what is next. Okay, let's get into it. Let me know what you think of the song. 0825505151. Brand new music from Ellie Goulding. You're hearing it here first on 5 Minute Mornings with Kangabo. It's called I Know Too Much.

0: the process. The personal story comes first, and then the pop production follows it. Beautiful, beautiful tracks and brand new music for New Music Friday. We are moving on to Miley Cyrus.
1: So excited.
0: Yes. So Miley is back and she's telling us to put the phones down and get on the dance floor.
1: Okay.
0: Bass Persuades is the title track from her upcoming 10th album, and it's a pulsing 80s inspired dance pop track built around one very simple idea, and that is sometimes you don't need someone to change your mind, you just need the bass to persuade you. And that's essentially what she's saying. Also, it's very interesting. I don't know if you've heard this, but Miley has entered a new era. There's a reason I'm calling her Miley and not Miley Cyrus. She has actually dropped her surname professionally and she now just goes as Miley.
1: Miley.
0: Yeah. So you didn't know, now you do. This track already makes me think, when was the last time you went out and actually forgot to take your phone out? We don't do that. We really, really don't. And that is what she's saying in brand new track. Here we go. Brand new music from Miley.
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0: Name, she just goes as Miley from now on. Now we're moving on to the very last one, and that is Beyonce.
1: Yes,
0: we've got some new music from Beyonce. She's got what Beyonce basically did is released a deluxe version of B-Day. B-Day was an album that she released in 2006, one of her most successful albums. That's the one that's got Your Upgrade You. It's got Getting Body, Deja Vu, Irreplaceable. It was really, really fantastic and historical. If you go on the socials right now, everybody is talking about Beyonce. It also happens to be her birthday. That is why everybody is talking about Beyonce as well.
1: September.
0: Exactly. So I got a new track called Can I Watch You? And this is a song that has got Pharrell in it. And I want to hear from you what you think of this brand new track. On 0825505151. It is New Music Friday.
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2: 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You knew that.
0: So a little bit about the song before I play it, right? She is essentially opening up her vault. This is Beyonce. 20 years after the release of B-Day, she's dropped a massive anniversary edition with unreleased tracks, including Can I Watch You, which I'm about to play now, featuring Pharrell Williams. It's giving us a little glimpse into the Beyonce of 2006, essentially. She's taking us all the way back. She was flirty, confident, and very much in her R&B era. And if you ever wondered what some of her unreleased music that she was experimenting with all those years ago sounded like, this is exactly it. All right, so here we go. Can I Watch You, featuring Pharrell from Beyonce.

0: Can I Watch You featuring Pharrell. Beyonce took some music out of her vault, taking us back to 2006, some unreleased music. And that is because it is her birthday today and the 20th anniversary of B-Day. It produced massive, massive hits like Deja Vu, Ring the Alarm, Irreplaceable, and Get Me Bodied. And that is why we have a deluxe version of the album that is out right now. That was so much fun.
1: It sounded so good. Yeah. I mean, I was saying while the song was playing off air that anything that has Pharrell,
0: yeah,
1: immediately, yes, give it to me. Mm-hmm. It literally took me back to, you know, your 2006, you know, during that time. It has a bit of nostalgic effect. Like, it's giving me Beyonce in that era.
0: 100%. Because
1: Pharrell is amazing. He's an amazing producer.
0: And that's the kind of sound she was experimenting with around that time. And that's why it was so beautiful to hear that. And that is why you got that nostalgic feeling. That is where we'll wrap up New Music Friday. In case you missed it, we played you Beyonce, Can I Watch You, Miley Cyrus, Bass Persuades, and Ellie Goulding, I Know Too Much. All those tracks dropped today. We do this every single Friday. Now, coming up next, we've been waiting the whole week.
1: Literally, I cannot wait now.
0: Yeah, for this moment. It is our love letter to Gauteng that we have put together. It is beautiful. You helped us write it, and I cannot wait for you to hear it. It's coming up next.
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0: Kaba, eyes closed on 5 Minute Mornings with Kangabo. I'm not wasting any more time. We are getting straight into it. Your love letter to Gauteng. We wrote it together. You sent through your voice notes. You told us just how much you love this province. If you are not from the province, we're doing this throughout the month of September. So we will get to you next. At the end, we're going to be doing a love letter to South Africa as a whole. KZN is up next. Listen to this. And KZN, you've got next. Maybe you might even be able to outdo Gauteng. But this is what Gauteng came up with in terms of the love letter. Dear Gauteng, some of us were born here.
1: I grew up specifically in the Midveld. When I was younger, it was still farms back then, you know. It was just land and green and such a small and quiet.
2: So I grew up in Orlando East and I have so many beautiful memories from my childhood.
0: And some of us arrived with nothing but a suitcase, a dream, and a plan.
3: There is the sense of hustle that's always going on.
0: Gauteng, we love that you're always moving. Here, everybody seems to be going somewhere. And somehow, even in the madness, we find a way.
3: You know, you walk up to a stranger or anybody that you meet and you just ask them, like, yo, hey, what you doing? And they won't just say, hey. They'll be like, hey, yo, I'm a doctor, but I'm also doing this and I'm also doing that. And they all have, like, different hustles that they're going on. It's like everybody is just moving and you can always get a connect for something that you need. Everybody just knows somebody that can help you out with anything.
4: It's ambitious, sometimes chaotic. But there's always something special happening and people are always hustling, building and chasing their dreams.
0: Gauteng isn't just one place. It's the streets that raised us.
5: Adlahong has its own energy. You can't really explain it unless you have experienced it. It's loud, it's vibrant, it's full of life, and that's what makes it home for me.
0: Gauteng, we love how you taste because every neighborhood has that one place.
6: The food in Lens is delicious. Even if it's halal, even if it's not halal, doesn't matter. Grab yourself an AK-47, come back and tell us what you think.
5: Oh, we have one of the best quarters in the East Rand. Anyhow, what's a proper kasi without a proper quarter?
0: And every Gautenga has an opinion about where the best one is.
7: Oh, guys, the part of my melody is 3GB. Can't beat, can't get, can't tell a girl. I miss that.
0: Gauteng, we love the way you sound.
8: Yeah, I mean, I'm composed, guys. You know, I'm a piano. We came with the culture.
9: Our music and the groove. The groove on the way to King Yellow with the tower. Fellow groove of Vittori Mara, Wanamela sofa, no outer Bakari, most speaker ring. What a lagale roll one. Kubute, the best groove ever.
10: But some of my favorite clubs are still in Johannesburg. Play filthy tech house until 7 o'clock in the morning. The sun is up, people are still raving. 130 BPM, that is Joburg for you.
0: From the music to the languages to the way we speak to each other.
1: The Val, there's so many different cultures and languages, yet everyone understands everyone. I mean, you can talk to anybody, they will respond to you. Might not be in the same language, but I promise you they're going to respond to you and they're going to understand what you're saying.
6: I'm a Xhosa guy, but I grew up in Pretoria. There's something about Pitori that is like, it's got its own little flavor, its own little flair.
11: Our lingo gets so unique that sometimes when I go to like Joburg, people don't understand and they'll be asking me, what language do you speak? I'll be like, I speak Pitori because I don't know what to say. Is it Sotho? No, it's Pitori.
6: Was just from Lens as well. To the accents when it comes to our slang, saying awe brayuna, atso, nine.
0: Gauteng has a sound all of its own. But maybe what we love most about Gauteng is the people.
4: The diversity.
0: People from everywhere.
4: You can be surrounded by people from completely different backgrounds, speaking different languages, and somehow we just all get each other. We adapt and we connect. And it doesn't matter what race you are. We really are just one.
5: There's just something about Kasi life name and that sense of community.
6: First thing I can say I love about Lens is the cars. No one can compete with our Lens boys when it comes to cars. Trust me. Beautiful people. I think the community does the best to stick together against any situation that comes forward.
7: People greet each other. Neighbors become family. Somebody knows someone who knows you.
4: That mix of language, cultures, personality, ambition is what makes Gauteng so special.
7: I learned how to speak different languages. I lived alongside neighbors from all over the country and we would spend our days playing games in the streets like diketo, umgusha, skipping, being surrounded by so many people from different parts of the country. But the most important thing for me is the community.
2: community that I still have till this day from my hood.
12: I think I just love how just helps out each other. It doesn't matter who you are or where you're from. We're all from far and wide when we got here, and we're all in the same boat. We're all just trying to make it.

0: hours, so many great places in Gauteng for you to be a creative and just live your truth out and proud.
1: Randburg is the perfect place to live. Everything is within 30 minutes when you live in Randburg, and Randburg has some of the most beautiful, quietest neighborhoods.
2: What I love specifically Johannesburg South is that it's a little gem that's hidden, that has beautiful nature reserves, beautiful restaurants.
3: From the south of Joburg, we feel people are a lot more relaxed, a lot more chilled, laid back.
2: And we've got our own vibe going on there. Those who know, know. That's what's up, right?
4: As with an only girl, it is a beautiful community to bring up a family. So many beautiful schools. The community as a whole, they just want to make a pretty place to live in, and they put their own time and money and effort into making that a reality. There are so many cute little eateries and bakeries and cocktail spots. It is a beautiful place to bring up a family.
5: Word of foot, I know a lot of people feel like, yo, that is literally a toll gate and a passport away, but it is a perfect balance between city life as well as the downtime that I think everybody needs now and then. It's close to your hikes and your Mills drifts, which allows for you to switch off when you need to. But it's also in fair proximity to your fourways, your Sandtons, if you're looking for a bit of a vibe or a hustle and bustle.
6: So dear Gauteng, you can be loud, you can be chaotic, you can test our patience, but you are ours. And we'll always love you.
0: I love Gauteng.
2: We'll always have a special place in my heart.
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8: 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My province.
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0: It's good luck. Saved by the Summer on 5-Minute Mornings with Kangabo. Thank you for contributing to our love letter to Gauteng KZN. You've got next. Next week, we'll kick it off. 5 Lunch coming up. What's up, Lula?
1: First of all, that was such a wonderful love letter to
0: thank
1: GP.
0: You.
1: I appreciate what you're doing. I can't wait to see what the rest of Heritage Month looks like on 5-Minute Mornings. You guys are starting something lit, eh?
0: Uh-huh.
1: Super, super great. So on the show today, we were asking, what is something that you are very competitive about?
0: Oof. What am I competitive about?
2: Games?
0: I'm also so competitive about
2: board games. I am so competitive.
1: Like, it's 30 seconds personal.
2: Oh. It's very personal. I'll fight with you. And if you're making me lose, oh my goodness, I will fight with you. I'm very competitive.
1: Yeah. Same for you?
0: Mm-hmm. Definitely games. 30 seconds. Listen.
1: We've got different things on the team that we're super competitive about. And you can see it's going to tell you a lot about our personality.
0: Oh, yeah?
1: As well. Of course, games being one of them, but ours are super, super specific.
0: Okay.
1: Tap in after 12 to find out what. We've got the lunch break mix coming through with DJ Ash. So I went to an event this week on Wednesday, and they had this DJ who was playing incredible music. I said, you need to be on my show today. And that's what's going to happen. So between 1:30 and 2, we set the tone for your weekend.
0: All right, that's 5 Lunch coming up. Kangabo, thank you for standing in.
2: Always a pleasure.
0: Cool. Catch you on Monday. Have a fantastic weekend.

0: Section 89 review application continues and two Nepal flood victims rescued alive. Good afternoon for 5 News. I'm Nadia Romanis. MK Party lawyer advocate Dalia Mpofu says the Western Cape High Court must not allow President Cyril Ramaphosa to run away from accountability. Mpofu told the court that the president has a case to answer on the Phalaphala theft. He's representing the MK Party in opposing the review application of the Section 89 independent panel report filed by President Ramaphosa.
1: Where did the dollars come from? Who sent Rhoda to Namibia, to no man's land? Who tortured those workers? What happened to General Mfazi? Who poisoned him? What happened to so-called Mr. Ndlovu, Mr. Hazim, who arrived here on 2019 on Christmas carrying dollars, knowing exactly how many buffaloes he needed and how much they cost?
0: Kobus Jansen van Rensburg, accused number one in the Emmanuel Mbense murder case, has put fresh evidence before the Brakpan Magistrates Court in a bid to strengthen his application for bail. Van Rensburg's defense is challenging the state's version, pointing to what it says are contradictions in statements by key witnesses. Van Rensburg's lawyer, advocate Marius van Vengaard.
2: I submit that the video footage can be easily verified by state and is highly relevant in his proceedings. You should, as I stated to the court, you should just interpose here that that was initially drafted before the court allowed the Matlanga Commission, and because it was utilised in cross-examination, that's the reason why I placed it here before the court, you should, as that was evidence that was laid, you should.
0: The Eastern Cape Transport Department has urged motorists to exercise caution due to heavy rain in parts of the province. Spokesperson Onati Binkose says motorists should avoid crossing low-lying bridges where water levels are rising and to never attempt driving through flooded sections.
3: What is happening outside and in most parts of the province has us worried, more than just about the safety of road users, but about the strain this puts on our road infrastructure, particularly in rural areas. Our message is therefore not only about cautious behind the wheel, but about making responsible decisions before getting onto the road. If conditions are deteriorating, give yourself permission to delay the journey.
0: And two workers have been rescued alive from a blocked hydropower tunnel in Nepal 9 days after they were trapped by debris from a flash flood that devastated an area on the border with Tibet. More than 1,200 people are known to have died in the floods that hit when part of a glacier collapsed last week. The BBC's Panindra Dahal.
4: One was a mechanical engineer and another was a mechanical foreman. They have been airlifted to Kathmandu for treatment. We have been told that one has sustained minor injuries while the other is kept in intensive care unit because of his wounds on legs and waist.
0: The top story at 12 o'clock, MK Party lawyer advocate Dalia Mpofu says the Western Cape High Court must not allow President Cyril Ramaphosa to run away from accountability.
5: Flight attendants, prepare for takeoff, please.
6: For the thousands in attendance, ladies and gentlemen,

0: Illogica.
1: The weather might be what it is, Nuts. It might be what it is, but it's still a Friday. Uncle Waffles, Royal Music, and Shoemeister with Too Cool. Just like our show, holding you down till 3 in the afternoon. How you doing?
2: I'm good. How you doing?
1: I'm as good as the song sounds, man.
2: Yes.
1: How did you feel when you woke up and the weather is what it was?
2: It's raining. It's raining in Joburg.
1: Yeah, the skies are grey.
2: Not bad. I mean, I kind of like it, but I don't want to walk in it.
1: I understand. I understand. You know, like, this is my favorite type of weather as well. I love it when it's gloomy, and I will still go outside even if it's gloomy.
2: Oh, okay.
1: Yeah, so I'm still going to have a big weekend, especially because the Springboks are playing.
2: Oh, yeah.
1: I'm going to be watching my first Springbok match live.
2: That's so exciting. And it's big. Dude, watching the All Blacks versus the Springboks is a huge deal.
1: I'm going to go checking out the haka. Do you think, like, if I'm standing there in the stadium and I participate in the haka, like, the fans are going to be mad at me?
2: There are actually, I think, a lot of New Zealand supporters
1: who are South African
2: in the country. Like, I saw videos and things from last week's match.
1: Yeah.
2: And there were a lot of people wearing All Blacks shirts.
1: Who are South African.
2: Who are South African, I believe.
1: Is that like...
2: So I don't know if you will be mobbed or not for joining in.
1: I don't even want to find out, eh? I think I'm just going to sit politely and...
2: But you're going to wear Springboks gear.
1: Yeah, I think that makes it even worse if I start hakaring there wearing green and gold.
2: What are you doing?
1: Traitor! Yeah, so that's happening tomorrow. So good luck to our boys. In the meantime, a fabulous 3 hours lined up for you. We wrap up the show with some brand new, where I give you some pop culture news. It's an update on what's been happening this week. And then we have the lunch break mix. DJ Ash is joining us in the building. And then State of Five Nation, the last one of the week, of a week that I've dominated.
2: You already won.
1: Oh, trust me, like, if it seems like I'm pompous, it's because this never happens. So allow me to be sensational like Chris Brown and David O.

0: It's our boys, Cinnamon with Lost. Happy Friday. It's feel good music all the days. Five Lunch with Lula Nuts. Nuts, would you consider yourself a very competitive person?
1: I never used to think so, but yeah. Sometimes it shines.
0: Yeah, there are moments and situations where we're like, ooh.
1: Yeah, it comes up.
0: State of Five Nation, for example.
1: As well. Yes. I think you really help to bring that out.
0: Because I'm a sore loser. And so you're like, oh, is this one how you want to act? The small nyana occasion you win. This is how you... I'm going to show you next week.
1: Yes, I do like to win.
0: Yeah.
1: I do.
0: I'm not the... Contrary to what I display on air every day, I'm not the most competitive person in the world. For example, like, I wouldn't enter a competition to win.
1: I don't believe you.
0: No, for example, like, I wouldn't go to, if I could sing, I don't think that I'm the type of person who would go to Idols. Even like, you know how Top Billing had a presenter search? I wouldn't enter those types of things because I'm not like that kind of competitive person.
1: Yes, no, me neither. But okay, let's say you're in a competition.
0: Yeah.
1: Are you not competitive in the sense that you want to beat the other people?
0: Look, here's an example. A few years ago when I was on campus radio, there are radio awards. This is how uncompetitive I am. I didn't even submit my application into this competition up until the last day. And even then, I was forced to do it. And I didn't care about it up until I was in the room and then the nomination came about. All of a sudden, I'm like, no ways, guys. I really need to win this thing, which I did.
1: Yay.
0: But I wouldn't have, like, what I'm saying is competition is not innately in my personality.
1: Same.
0: Having said that, though, there are some things that I'm extremely competitive about. Even though I'm not a competitor, these are the pockets of things where I'm like, any day you can put money on it, we're going to fight up until the last man is standing.
1: Yeah.
0: As a DJ, I don't know if you know these games where they'll play music, the first beat of the song, and then you have to identify it. I'm, amongst my friends, they know that, like, Lula is the one that's going to want to play this thing, and she's going to play it so hard that she wins. So music trivia, music games... So competitive. And another one that I'm low-key competitive on. So in the lesbian world, in the LGBTQ world, nah, it's not an official thing, but we call it Gay Olympics.
1: Okay.
0: Like, you see, I'm a masculine-presenting lesbian woman.
1: Mm-hmm.
0: As soon as I see another lesbian-presenting, I have to be hotter than them.
1: So they would be a competitor vying for the same, say,
0: same girl,
1: woman.
0: Same okay. woman, same lady. I have to be the hotter one. It's unacceptable if I have another lesbian who's hotter than me in the room. I go to the gym, I see other lesbians, and they've got bigger muscles. Do you know how hard I'm going in the gym right now? Because I saw one girl who's got bigger biceps than me, and we could be best friends because of how similar we are.
1: Yeah.
0: I hate it.
1: And you're like, no,
0: no way. I'm the hot one. I'm the hottest one. So the conversation, the question that we're asking is what is something you are extremely competitive on? I'm going to ask you yours in a little bit,
1: cool,
0: Nuts.
1: Cool.
0: And also, you, my lunatic, tap into the conversation. Hit us up on WhatsApp, 825505151. What are you, like, completely competitive about?
2: When the dishes get greasy,

0: Alesso and One Republic with In Your Eyes. Now, In Your Eyes, Nads, what are you most competitive about?
1: I think because of what I do, which is reading the news, I get competitive about pronouncing things properly. And I make mistakes too, so I always want people to tell me if I'm saying it incorrectly, and I will try my best to do it properly. But when someone comes to me and says, "Oh my gosh, I was in Umhlanga," I'm just...
0: You're like, hey, hey, hey.
1: I'm like, you mean, like, there's an H.
0: There's no S.
1: There's no sh there. And I get so frustrated. So pronunciation of names is very important. And then also quiz nights. That's where my competitive side comes out. Especially when my own team is not...
0: They're not bringing it to the party.
1: I get very competitive.
0: And like, what are the bounds of your competitiveness? Like, are you a shouter? Do you get angry? How do you express frustration?
1: I think it shows on my face that I'm annoyed, and I will maybe take the question paper and be like, I'll write it.
0: I see.
1: And give it to me.
0: Of course, we've got Shamsi on the team as well, and I can easily tell you what he's most competitive on. So much that he damn near won the competition, but rap battling is just his thing, and he's really good at it. And that's what one thing that I would say he is competitive on. Now we're passing it to you. What are you completely competitive about when it comes to your list of interests? Hit us up on WhatsApp.
1: 082-550-5151.

0: had him on 5 listening sessions before with an awesome performance. It's Max Moore with Hi. What are you most competitive about? That's the question on a Friday afternoon. What do you do, my lunatic?
1: Lula, Nadia, Five Plans Future.
0: Out of here.
1: Love your energy, girls. You know that game, that timing game?
0: 30 seconds.
1: Plus 1 second. I don't know if I'm allowed to say it. I have to get everything right. And if I don't know something, it's just like, oh my gosh, I'm the dumbest person in the room. Yo, and the other person gets them all right. Even if they're in my team, I'm just like, why? It's like, oh, it's not really about that, really. Is it? Really, it's just the game. Happy Friday!
0: Shout out. Thank you, Gugu. Have you ever, like, played 30 seconds with someone that you're dating, and then you realize how slow they are?
2: Yes. And then you're like, this isn't going to work, actually. Because also, you're not on the same page. When they try and, like, give you a clue, and you're like, what are you doing?
0: The one time, I'm like, it's a place in Italy. It's Leaning Tower of, and they eat a lot of it. He said, "Pega." We have to have a chat after this. You need a leave.
2: Hectic.
0: Dumb.
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0: Shout out to Alcatraz. What UPZ did to this song of the feature. It's called Pray For Me. Feels like a Friday in it. Now we continue with the saga, as AKA would say. The Daily Music Pick, two songs competing. And because we're in that Friday mood, Nuz, how you feel about this?
1: Oh,
0: hey! Oh. This is Robin S with Show Me Love. Did you know that before this song exploded, Robin S was actually working full-time as a secretary and raising children? And even when it did blow up, she didn't quit her job immediately. She wanted to see if, like, hey, do I have, like, an actual career?
2: Wow.
0: Which she did.
2: Good for her.
0: Yeah, this song has been sampled so many times. I think the latest one that I've noticed is on Beyonce's Break. You won't break
2: yes.
0: my soul. Can you hear it?
2: Yes.
0: Yeah, so this is your first option going up against a local banger. Spirit Chaser with These Tears, and this song particularly became so successful in our country, hitting number one and staying there for more than 36 weeks. Yeah, so those are your options. If it were up to you, Nuz, which way were you going to go?
2: These Tears, actually.
0: Same.
2: So nice.
0: Same. 0825505151, the Daily Music Pick.
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the line with Will Lindley on a Friday afternoon. Gloomy as it is in Joburg, we're trying to activate your weekend. All right, now, do you remember the songs? It was These Tears with Spirit Chaser versus Robin S with Show Me Love. Now, it has become unanimous. The Lunatics today are in the mood for this. And I'm not mad at it at all. Hey, happy Friday. The Daily Music Pick, Your Wish, I'll Come On. Let's go.

0: Limpopo opposes the Palapala report be set aside and a call to rectify ANC's nomination list. Good afternoon for 5 News. I'm Nadia Romanus. MKP lawyer Advocate Dalia Mpofu has argued that the Western Cape High Court doesn't have jurisdiction to review and set aside the Section 89 Independent Panel report as per President Cyril Ramaphosa's application. Mpofu says the court can't do that after the Constitutional Court ordered the National Assembly to establish an impeachment committee based on the report. He says setting it aside would undermine the ruling of the highest court in the land.
1: This court, therefore, is not in a position, in terms of our scheme of democracy, to say when the Constitutional Court tells you that the panel is to determine whether there's a case to answer, to say no, the Constitutional Court doesn't know what it's doing. Where would this court get the power to do that?
0: Suspended EMPD Deputy Chief Julius Mkhwanazi's defense has urged the court to release him on bail, arguing that the state has failed to establish a real risk of witness interference. Mkhwanazi's lawyer, Advocate Peter Wilkins, says Mkhwanazi is not a flight risk, pointing to his history of complying with previous bail conditions and court orders. He made the submissions during closing arguments in the bail application, which stems from the 2022 murder of businessman Emmanuel Mbense.
2: The applicant tenders stringent conditions, including continued surrender of his passport, reporting residence at the disclosed address, attendance at every court date, no contact with identified state witnesses concerning the merits, no access to relevant EMPD or SAPS records, and no attendance at operational EMPD premises save where lawfully required.
0: Moving on to elections. Some nominated candidates of the ANC in the Northwest are calling for the party to rectify its nomination list. They say some of the candidates on the list were not elected at the community meetings as required by the party. Olebogeng Nhlame is a nominated candidate of Ward 12 in Ratlu local municipality, while Mothusi Musi is from Ward 7 in Kagisano Molopo local municipality.
3: I am candidate that emerged from community meeting. And then I'm surprised that when the outcome of last BGM come, the name that come is name that we never expected. Then community becomes surprised.
4: As the community of Ward 7 know that I was the one they elected, and then I'm the one that has top vote. But the problem is now the name that is appears on the IEC, on the list, is not my name.
0: And disaster management teams have been activated in the southern part of KZN as severe thunderstorms are expected to affect that part of the province. The South African Weather Service has issued a level 4 warning for severe thunderstorms, along with a warning for damaging coastal winds. KZN COGTA spokesperson Sponiso Mkhadi.
5: The municipalities that are affected include the Renkonyeni, Umdoni, Umzumbe, Umuzwabantu, Umzimkhulu, Johannes Pumani Pungula, and Dr. Nkosazana Dlamini Zuma Municipality. MSC for COGTA, Reverend Buthelezi, has urged communities to remain vigilant as this weather condition could cause flooding, infrastructure damage, and other dangerous conditions.
0: The top story at 1 o'clock, MKP lawyer Advocate Dalia Mpofu has argued that the Western Cape High Court doesn't have jurisdiction to review and set aside the Section 89 Independent Panel report as per President Cyril Ramaphosa's application.
6: Oh, it's Warren to Peter Maritzburg. The music is amplified.

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1: Uncle Waffles, Royal Music, and DJ Lag with Can I See You? Welcome to the second hour of the show. 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Now, this time she sat down with Natalie Abrams, who is the founder of I Matter NPO, to talk to her about her experience of surviving gender-based violence and finding the courage to speak out about it.
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0: This one is called Meant to Be. We've got Jacko in the building. What up, Jackson?
1: I am right here.
0: You good?
1: It's Friday.
0: It is Friday. We made it, bro.
1: We did make it. The weekend's here.
0: But at what cost?
1: Hey, I'm not working this weekend.
0: Oh, for a change.
1: No, I'm going to go hike tomorrow.
0: Wow.
1: I'm going to go to a rest. I'm excited.
0: Wholesome stuff. Nads, are you working? Never mind.
2: Yes.
0: I know you is.
1: She is.
0: So let me go easy on her for today's State of Five Nation.
1: Oh, hey. Aliens.
2: Because you won already. I appreciate you.
1: So we got aliens. You guys know the deal. Alien just randomly landed in front of you, and they like jump out of their ship, and they're telling you, "You got to explain this to me right now."
0: Okay.
1: I don't want to see your leaders. I want to know why you have domestic workers.
0: Okay.
1: Or whatever.
0: Yeah.
1: We don't use the normal terms or slang or whatever. We make it funny. We go a bit overboard. And today, you guys will be explaining drive-thrus.
0: Okay. All right. Nads, I'm gonna give us around 5 minutes to write a letter to aliens explaining the concept of drive-thrus.
2: Lego.

0: Time for State of Five Nation, the last one of the week. And we have been explaining human concepts to aliens as if they've just arrived. And today the concept is drive-through food, right?
1: Mm-hmm.
0: That's what we're talking about today. And as it stands, I have one for the week, but we're still going to give today our best shot. Nats, would you like for me to go first?
1: Yes, please.
0: All right. If I explained the concept of drive-through food to aliens, this is how it would be. Council, they don't want you to know this, but today's concept is drive-thrus. Humans are so lazy, they invented a way to buy food without leaving their car. They pull up to a speaker box and shout their order. The box never hears them. They say no tomato and get extra tomato. Then they drive to window 1 to pay for the food that they haven't seen. Window 2 to get the food that isn't what they ordered, but they complain because there's 7 cars behind them hooting. They'll wait 30 minutes in their queue for food that only takes 2 minutes to make just to avoid parking and walking inside. Now they even have drive-through ATMs, pharmacies, and all of that type of vibes. Humans call this convenience.
1: Nice.
0: All right,
1: okay,
0: you ready?
1: Cool, cool. Yes. Greetings, cosmic beings. So, humans have a feeding ritual where we enter a vehicle, approach a small building, and in all of this in order to get some food with minimal effort. It's called a drive-through. Humans will sometimes spend 30 minutes in a queue waiting for this food that could have been prepared at home in 15 minutes. When we get to a box at the end of this queue, we speak to an invisible human's voice. We tell them what we want to eat, transfer currency, and then receive a bag of this food through a window. Sometimes it's consumed in the vehicle. The fascinating part is that humans know the food is sometimes not even that good, yet they return voluntarily.
0: Nice! Okay. 0825505151. Who's taking the Friday edition of State of Five Nation? Right after that, we go into the lunch break mix.

0: Amy Jones with Nobody. Taking your votes on State of Five Nation. We were explaining drive-through as a concept to aliens. Who are you voting for this afternoon? What it do?
1: Good day, 5FM. How are you doing?
0: What's up, dude?
1: My vote is going to Lula. Lula, Lula to the we, to the world.
0: Oh, wow.
1: Good day, guys.
0: Appreciate you for that, bro. What's up?
2: FM lunch. It's
0: Cassie.
2: Like the longest week of my life. But to get to what's more important, today's State of Five Nation. Again, both of you were really good, but today my vote is going to go to Knots.
0: Okay.
3: Oh,
2: so
3: thanks.
2: I love both of you lots. Have a lovely weekend, and we will see you on Monday for a new State of Five Nation game. Have a good one, guys. Bye.
0: Love you, Cassie. Aww. I feel like if anyone is dedicated to this game, it's Cassie. Cassie loves. And she's always like, it's so tough to choose, but I have to choose. Here's another one. What's up?
4: Nadia for the win.
0: Okay. Thanks. I'll see what time it is.
5: I was going to Nadia because like that last bit about knowing that the food is not good, but you keep doing it anyway, really touched home.
0: Okay. Nice. Congratulations,
3: Nadia. Thank you. Well done for winning for the week.
0: I won for the week. Let's go. So we'll find out next week what the vibe is. But coming up next, we've got DJ Ash in the building. You're going to love this one.

0: Cape Town who lives in Joburg now. 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
1: Say my name, baby.
2: DJ Ash.
1: Say my name, baby.
2: DJ Ash.
1: Say my name, baby.
2: DJ Ash. DJ Ash. DJ Ash.
3: I wear my second to win.
4: Now put your hands up, up in the club. You just broke up. I'm doing my own little thing. You decided to dip, and now you want a trip. 'Cause another brother noticed me. I'm up on him.

0: person.
1: The Lunch Break Mix done the correct way. Some DJs are built around one genre, and our next DJ, this DJ that just played now, his name is Ashwin Daniels, better known as DJ Ash, has been behind the deck since 2010, building a reputation for versatility and moving comfortably between house, R&B, soul, kwaito, afro beats, amapiano, and so much more. He's born in Cape Town, raised between Bloem and Joburg, and he's taken the musical mix into big stages alongside the likes of DJ Fresh, Kent, Black Motion, Heavy K. I could name them all. And he's not a stranger to the SABC. I believe that he's played many times at 2000, Radio 2000. He's been to Metro as well. And is this your debut on 5FM?
2: Yeah, it's my debut.
1: Welcome to 5! DJ Ash, thank you so much for a fantastic mix, brother.
2: Thank you so much for the invite, Luna.
1: Yeah. Dude, I was saying before you came, I was like, I went to an event on Wednesday, and I'm always subconsciously looking for DJs, but like, I wasn't even looking for you, but you blew me away. I was like, I wanted to come to you and shake your hand. I'm like, nah, let me just grab his handle, and then you'll see the rest. Yo,
2: thank
1: bro,
2: you so much for the
1: you're
2: invite,
1: a fantastic DJ.
2: Thank you so much.
1: And you've been doing this since 2010, and when you think back to the DJ that you were when you started versus the one that you are today, what has changed the most about your approach to mixing?
2: I think when I started, I started with house. Mm-hmm. So just before COVID, there was a demand for R&B DJs. Mm-hmm. And then after COVID, with the soul and R&B DJs events, actually, mm-hmm. I started getting into more bookings for R&B and soul. Then I actually started moving away from house.
1: Wow.
2: So now I'm basically an R&B DJ.
3: Despite that, though, you also are known for moving between different kinds of music while you're playing a set. What is the secret to changing genres without, you know, affecting the energy on the dance floor?
2: I think it's more about reading the room, man. Especially if you're doing corporates or weddings, they basically demand more than one genre.
1: Mm.
2: So you don't want to play a genre, stop, and then start from scratch.
1: Mm. Mm.
2: So you try and learn how to dabble between the two.
1: Yeah, I heard you mix pop into amapiano sambang or like mixed with Pharrell Williams. I was like, I've never heard this kind of mixing before. So that just shows how wildly talented you are. So you grew up between Cape Town, Bloem and Joburg. Three different cities. Which one is your favorite to play in?
2: I think it's Joburg, okay.
1: For real?
2: Yeah, I think it's Joburg.
1: As a Cape Townian, coming from a Cape Townian, that's pretty massive.
2: No, that I love Joburg. the crowd here, it's a vast crowd here.
1: Yeah.
2: So you can play any genre. There's events for every type of music, every type of genre. So it's nice playing in Joburg.
1: For sure.
3: You've shared stages and DJ booths with some big names in South African music. Is there a specific artist or DJ that you've worked alongside that really inspired you?
2: There's so many. But I think going back to the Ultimix when Fresh was here at 5.
1: Right here at 5.
2: I think that's where I started actually listening to DJ Kent. And he actually inspired me to play the way I play at the moment.
1: Sweet.
3: Cool.
1: I was on your Instagram watching your stories. Your gig guide, my man. The amount of venues that you're going to just this weekend is crazy.
2: I'm already tired.
1: Dude. So are you busy tonight as well?
2: No, tonight I don't have gigs tonight. Tomorrow I'm in Boxburg at Nikki Beach for the old school picnic.
1: Oh, yes!
2: And
1: I love Nikki Beach, yeah.
2: I'm doing the Silky Smooth R&B event at Lido Hotel.
1: Okay.
2: In the south. And then I'm ending in Klerksdorp. Swift Lifestyle in Klerksdorp.
1: Okay,
2: and
1: cool.
2: And then Sunday too.
1: Bro, I'm coming to join you on one of these days.
2: Anytime.
1: Are you sure about that?
2: Anytime.
1: Because I'm going to be there. DJ Ash, ladies and gentlemen, thank you so much for a wonderful
2: thank
1: set.
2: Thank you so much for
1: Have
2: the
1: Have a kick-ass weekend.

0: Didiza dismisses MKP's request and TMPD officer and lawyer's wife denied bail. Good afternoon. For 5 News, I'm Nadia Romanus. National Assembly Speaker Toko Didiza has rejected MKP's call for the removal of Section 89 Impeachment Committee Chairperson Magashule Gana. The MKP asked Didiza to review and set aside Gana's election, arguing that the committee's credibility had been compromised. Parliament spokesperson Moloto Motapo.
1: The Speaker has considered the matter and has responded to Dr. Tlope, clarifying that the election of Mr. Gana was conducted through an open, fair and transparent process, and that the Speaker is not empowered to override the internal democratic processes of a parliamentary committee, particularly where decisions have been taken firmly in accordance with the rules.
0: Tshwane Metro Police Department officer Peter Gagash Nonyane and his wife and estate attorney Charlotte Tibana have been denied bail by the Polokwane Magistrates Court in Limpopo. Magistrate Godfrey Netshiozwi has ruled that the two fraud accused will interfere with the witness if they are granted bail, as they've already done so while in custody. Nonyane and Tibana are facing 43 charges of fraud, money laundering and corruption. They allegedly defrauded about 6 million rand from the estate accounts of 6 families. Moving on to elections news. The ANC intends to challenge the technical failures that prevented the capturing of their candidates on the IEC's online system, including approaching the electoral court. ANC President Cyril Ramaphosa communicated the party's decision to journalists on the sidelines of a door-to-door campaign in Tembisa Ekurhuleni earlier today. The party claims to have experienced technical issues with the IEC's candidate capture system. Ramaphosa explains.
2: Well, there are processes that are now being looked at to see whether the approach to the IEC will be the best one or the approach to the entity institution that is mandated to deal with these types of problems and disputes. So court, the electoral court, which is a specialist institution, should be able to solve that too.
0: And the president of the International Committee of the Red Cross, Mirjana Spoljaric, says they'll continue to support their partners in Nepal. The Asian country recently experienced flash floods that claimed hundreds of lives. Speaking to SABC News, Spoljaric says the current situation in Nepal is quite dire.
3: Because we have a lot of experience in forensics, in the recovery and humane treatment of dead bodies, we helped the national societies and the Federation of the Red Cross and Red Crescent to bring in the necessary equipment, the expertise, but also to provide material assistance to the teams, because so many people have lost their lives. So many people need to be recovered.
0: The top story at 2 o'clock, National Assembly Speaker Toko Didiza has rejected MKP's call for the removal of Section 89 Impeachment Committee Chairperson Magashule Gana. Yanga Mjoli will have more news at 3.
4: 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If it's an Mzansi hit, we make it stick. 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

Lisa, Anita, Rema, and the FIFA Sounds with Goals. Before that, some K-Keed and Orish with Abenami. Just gone 10 minutes after 2 in the afternoon. Welcome to the final hour of the show. We're that much closer to the weekend. Perhaps you're listening to the show right now and you're driving home. If that's the case, I'm jealous of you. And if you're still pushing at work, I hope the music, the conversation, and even the company keeps you entertained up until you have to knock off later on today. Coming up, we've got brand new, where I give you some stories about pop culture, things that might have happened this week that you missed. It's going to be a good one.

0: Zoo and Joya with Burn. Now we do this every Friday. Have you seen what's been happening in pop culture?
1: Five Lunch.
0: Yeah, man, let me tell you what went down this week. Elon Musk and Billie Eilish, as you know, I think Billy was accepting an award at some award ceremony. Could have been the Oscars, yes. Right?
2: No, it was a random small ceremony.
0: Oh, it wasn't like as big as the Oscars.
2: It was like a charity event, I think. Might be wrong.
0: She won an award, went on stage, and she started giving Elon Musk grief about like how much money he has and how people are dying and, you know, like just calling him all types of names, saying that, like, bro, you have too much money for the way that you're acting, right? Mm. So recently she promoted her new fragrance. It's called Eilish Intense. And then Elon took it as an opportunity to kind of like get back at her, right? Instead of roasting her himself, he basically told his own AI chat box, Grok, which is on X, to basically call her out. Now, I don't know if you've seen these tweets, Nuts.
2: No, I haven't.
0: Yes, so he was like, isn't this hypocritical of you to like live in your luxurious home, you know, tap into the economy like this and sell your own fragrance? You're also rich and you're not helping anyone, but you want to call me out on an award ceremony. But he didn't say it himself. He told Grok to say it.
2: That's very lame. Like, if you want to argue with someone, do it with yourself, on your own.
0: Is that your biggest burn? Like, you're gonna go use your own AI chat box to go roast someone like Billy?
2: Also, she's not a billionaire.
0: Exactly.
2: She's very rich.
0: She's probably,
2: and she donated a lot of money,
0: making her not a billionaire. She could have been, but she's not, because she's generous like that.
2: Ugh, Elon.
0: So I just thought that was interesting. In the week, Harry Styles managed to sneak a Taylor Swift reference into one of his Madison Square Garden show without actually saying her name. Now, this is her name. This happened last week. And, you know, he was talking about all the different things that happened at Madison Garden. He talked about how the New York Knicks is always involved in there. The MSG as well is always involved in there. And then he was like, people always also tend to get married here. And the reason why this made the fans go crazy is because 10 years ago they dated.
2: Yes.
0: Interestingly, he didn't show up to the wedding even though he was invited.
2: He probably had other things to do.
0: But dude, like, I was just like, just for the plot, can you just show up and let's see how you behave yourself, bruh?
2: I think that's funny though that he mentioned the weddings, because everyone still talks about them and the fact that they dated. It's like never-ending topic.
0: You know what I mean? And I want to just... I know that you mentioned it yesterday in Lights, Camera, Action, but Olivia Rodrigo. Huh? She can now officially add festival founder to her CV because she's got this thing called Daisy Chain Fields, right? That's the event that took place.
2: Yes.
0: And was all for charity. 45,000 people came through with Chapel Row and Dochi and lots of other artists performing for free. It generated around $10 million, as you mentioned yesterday. And then someone else, who was it that donated
2: it
0: another?
2: It was in layman's terms. So it was Gates.
0: Melinda Gates. Is it Belinda or Melinda? I think it's Melinda Gates. Melinda French Gates. That's her name. She added another $10 million, making it $20 million in
2: she
0: total.
2: She doubled it because she can.
0: Yeah.
2: I love that.
0: This is how Elon Musk can take notes from what Olivia Rodrigo was getting up to here, instead of using Grok to diss your ops, bro. Ugh. That's so lame. The last story I want to give you for now is that fans have noticed that Miley Cyrus has been quiet lately, and now she's dropped the name Cyrus from her brand.
2: Wow.
0: So she just goes by Miley now. This is ahead of her 10th studio album. It's going to be called Bass Persuasion, which drops on the 18th of this month. And yeah, this is basically a new era. So it's not Miley Cyrus anymore. It's just Miley.
2: In your face, Miley's dad. Billy Ray.
0: I was thinking like Vele, like she just wants to remove herself from that whole lineage.
2: I wonder.
0: Yeah. Nah. That was just part one of Brand New. I'm going to give you also other things that happened this week. In the meantime, Rouge and K-Kid, we'll see you again.

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1: Five Lunch.
0: Welcome to part two of Brand New, where I keep your finger on the pulse in terms of pop culture. Now, this is the most Gen Z way of addressing something really, really sad. So sadly, this week, Lil Nas X announced the passing of his mom, Tamika Hill, and he shared a picture of them together, and then he said, RIP to the baddest ever. Love you forever, mommy. This one's gonna hurt.
2: Shame.
0: And you know, this one's gonna hurt. That term is usually used for more trivial things, not things as hectic as death.
2: Oh, really?
0: Yes. And this is what people on X were having him about, saying like, yo, dude, this is a pretty hectic way to say I'm gonna... They thought that he would be more heartfelt and more emotional instead of using these slang words that we use when something sad happens to us.
2: I wonder if he just didn't want to open up that much online. And at least, you know, tribute to her somehow. But
0: yeah, maybe their relationship was not,
2: maybe
0: it could be that. But condolences to him and the rest of his family. Nearly after 30 years after Tupac Shakur was murdered, a jury has now convicted Dwayne Keefe D. Davis for first degree murder. This man was shot and killed on the 7th of September in 1996. He was just 25 years old. And when was it, 1996? 30 years ago.
2: That's crazy.
0: 30 years, and finally someone has been convicted. So they're saying that this Keefe D, he didn't actually shoot him, but he arranged it. And they have irrefutable proof of it. And finally now he's going to jail.
2: This is interesting, especially after watching, was it the P. Diddy documentary?
0: Yes, it was the Diddy docu.
2: That addresses Tupac and all of that.
0: Keefe D, he's also involved. Yeah. And the speculation started off there. So eventually they close the case.
2: Ugh.
0: And even after 30 years, Tupac gets his justice.
2: Wow.
0: Yeah, crazy. Even more sad news. There's a Disney actress called Carla Jeffrey. She's died just at 33 years old. And she's popular.

0: helping you prepare for your weekend. That's why we're playing some awesome music, Shimza and Elderbrook with Falling. All right, 20 minutes before 3, and before we have to get up and out of here. Now, Nuts, I'm doing something exciting this weekend, tomorrow. And you know that I love first-time experiences.
1: Yeah.
0: I'm going to be watching the Boca versus the All Blacks tomorrow at the FNB Stadium. I'm super, super excited for this one. But now, you remember earlier when we started the show, I was like, would it be inappropriate if I started, like, learning the Haka tonight to go show them what I'm made of tomorrow?
1: Probably.
0: Do you think, like, it's not good?
1: I don't know.
0: Okay.
1: I'm actually the worst person to ask. I've never seen embarrassingly, I've never been to a Springbok game in person.
0: Mm-hmm.
1: I've seen the Blitzbokker play.
0: The junior team.
1: The Sevens team.
0: Yeah.
1: And I have obviously not seen them face the All Blacks either then.
0: Yes.
1: So, I don't know.
0: Guys, I just need some tips by Lunatics. I want to know, when do I go get drinks? What time? Because the game starts at 10 past 5. What time should I arrive there? What is rugby etiquette? What should I know walking into the stadium tomorrow?
1: Yes, etiquette. I like
0: yes
1: that.
0: What is rugby etiquette? Let us know on WhatsApp 0825505. Go Boca!
1: Yay!

0: One Republic with Need Your Love. I need your advice. How do I conduct myself tomorrow to go watch my first rugby match? The All Blacks versus the Boka. What do you think? What's up?
1: Well, ladies.
0: Brother.
1: Luna, I think good etiquette. You must know where you are, man. You know?
0: Sharp.
1: If you are Springbok, then if you are All Black, you can't know. And also, if you are All Black, good etiquette would be to have lots of drinks before, because it's going to be a lot of addicts tomorrow. Ne?
0: Okay.
1: So, yeah. Before, if you are All Black. After, if you are a Springbok. Yeah, boss.
0: So he's saying if I'm an All Black supporter, I should probably drink a lot to nurse the heartbreak that's coming tomorrow.
2: Oh,
0: yes,
2: all right,
0: I like that. This one says, walk into the stadium with good spirits and gees, and always with a humble heart. Enjoy it. Go Boka. And that's from Laura in Welcome. Thank you so much.
2: Yay.
0: We're going to turn up tomorrow. I can't wait.

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1: You're listening
0: to Vibe Lunch with Lula.
2: Yeah, yeah. Hey, YOG, Big Coach, AKA Big Long. You know what I'm saying? Yeah.

0: Lucas Raps taking us into the weekend. It's a 5 Drive. Hello, Zanzibar.
1: Hello, babies. Your Lula is in such a good mood.
0: Such a great mood, bro. You know why?
1: Why?
0: Because it's Friday.
1: I knew
0: and
1: it.
0: I'm watching The Box for the first time tomorrow.
1: How did you go? Please get me a ticket.
0: Okay.
1: I'm being serious, Lula.
0: So am I.
1: I've been trying to get a ticket, but I haven't been trying, but I'm trying.
0: Okay.
1: Please, are you serious?
0: Yes.
1: Lula, I want to go.
0: Okay.
1: Do you promise?
0: Yes.
1: Oh, my word, I'm going to watch the Spring Box. And it's just me. You don't need
0: I promise to give you effort. I didn't say that I will guarantee. I didn't guarantee a ticket.
1: Lula, I need
0: I said I will guarantee
1: that
0: I'll try.
1: I need you to guarantee it. Who are you going with? Are you going with friends?
0: I'm going with Smash Africa.
1: If I come back on Monday and these ones didn't take me back to our family.
0: No, I'll work on it.
1: Thank you,
0: friend. All afternoon just for you.
1: Please, my baby.
0: While you're doing your radio show?
1: Yes.
0: I'll be finding Boka Boka.
1: Beautiful. And I will be giving you the best drive show while you're driving around doing that, okay? So 5 Drive family, coming up, we are getting into expensive hobbies. Judah's got a hobby that is worrying him at the moment.
0: Is it the running?
1: No.
0: Oh.
1: No. He's
2: That's
1: actually
2: not
1: doing
2: a hobby.
1: So well at that. No. Yeah, he's doing that, to kind of, kind of get to that goal.
2: Yeah.
1: But there is a specific thing where, there's a whole bunch of these things that he loves coming out all at the same time.
0: Mm.
1: And he's just like, where am I going to get the money?
0: Yeah.
1: So my expensive hobby is clothes. All I do is buy clothing.
0: We can tell. We can tell.
1: Okay, thank
0: I haven't
1: you.
0: Seen you repeat an outfit
1: thank
0: in months
1: you.
0: Now.
1: Nick always says that. And that's the thing. I wear things once and then I put them aside and I go and buy new
0: that's
1: things.
0: That's so nice.
1: Shut up. So that's my expensive hobby. What's your guys' expensive
0: Mine,
1: hobby?
0: Mine, definitely DJing, bro.
1: Really?
0: Buying that controller.
1: Yes.
0: Nearly set me back for months.
1: I can
0: Headphones
1: imagine.
0: Are expensive.
1: Yes.
0: You constantly need to buy memory sticks. You need to buy petrol to make your way to the gig.
1: True.
0: It's just, it's high maintenance.
1: True. But it's a good investment, though.
0: I suppose.
1: Nuts.
2: I think it's the baking stuff. I have a whole... I have a cupboard under the stairs. The whole cupboard under the stairs is filled
0: just baking
2: with
0: stuff.
2: Just baking
1: I
2: stuff
1: that
2: I've bought over the years, and it's expensive.
1: I love that. You guys were allowed. We work hard for our money.
0: Exactly.
1: But coming up, it is the winner of one of the top brands at the Top 16 Yoba Awards, well, the Young Youth-Owned Brands Awards, and it is Spokoje N.
0: Oh, wow,
1: she's
0: nice.
1: Coming
0: lovely.
1: In, and we're celebrating her.
0: All right, sounds epic. As for us, we're up and out of here. Have yourself a a fantastic and luxurious Isha. Bye, Nuts.
2: Bye.

0: Your 3 o'clock headlines. Didiza dismisses the MKP's request and an Air India pilot tests positive for drugs after mid-air drop.
1: In your sports, agents explains thinking behind Nkota's return to Orlando Pirates, and Bafana play AFCON qualifying open at Royal Bafokeng. That and more for you at 3:30.

0: Good afternoon for 5 Drive News. I am Yangam Joly. National Assembly Speaker Togo Didiza has rejected the MKP's call for the removal of the Section 89 Impeachment Committee Chairperson, Magashule Gana. The MKP asked Didiza to review and set aside Gana's election, arguing that the committee's credibility had been compromised. Parliament spokesperson Moloto Motapo.
1: The Speaker has considered the matter and has responded to Dr. Tlope, clarifying that the election of Mr. Gana was conducted through an open, fair and transparent process and that the Speaker is not empowered to override the internal democratic processes of a parliamentary committee, particularly where decisions have been taken firmly in accordance with the rules.
0: The bail hearing of suspended EMPD Deputy Chief Julius Mkhwanazi and his 5 co-accused has been postponed to next week Tuesday for further proceedings. The 6 accused are facing charges linked to the 2022 murder of businessman Emmanuel Mbenze. During closing arguments, the defense for accused number 1, Gwerbus Janssen van Rensburg, challenged the strength of the state's case.
2: The court has to make a determination pertaining to the strength of the state's case, because we must remember the accused version is, I left the scene. I was not aware of any assault, of any death or anything like that. So the version of the accused in the sense that he left the scene is being corroborated by the state. Marius D says, applicant number 1 left the scene.
0: The ANC intends to challenge the technical failures that prevented the capturing of its candidates on the IEC's online system, including approaching the electoral court. ANC President Cyril Ramaphosa communicated the party's decision to journalists on the sidelines of a door-to-door campaign in Thembisa Ekurhuleni earlier today. The party claims to have experienced technical issues with the IEC's candidate capture system. Ramaphosa explains.
3: Well, there are processes that are now being looked at to see whether the approach to the IEC will be the best one or the approach to the entity or institution that is mandated to deal with these types of problems and disputes. So court, the electoral court, which is a specialist institution, should be able to solve that too.
0: And lastly, a preliminary report has found an Air India pilot tested positive for drugs after the aircraft he was flying plunged suddenly into turbulence. 17 people were injured on last month's flight bound for Delhi, the BBC's Arunadeh Mukherjee.
4: The Aircraft Accident Investigation Bureau said the use of psychoactive substances by the pilot in command was a serious concern, but it did not say whether the pilot's test result was linked to the plane's sudden loss of altitude. Days after the incident, Air India began testing all its pilots for banned substances, changing existing rules which required at least 10% of pilots to be tested at random.
0: Your top story at 3 o'clock. National Assembly Speaker Togo Didiza has rejected the MKP's call for the removal of the Section 89 Impeachment Committee Chairperson, Magashule Gana. I am Yangam Joly, and this is 5 Drive.

0: you're so high.
1: They'd be pollinating and stuff.
2: And soon, so be the mosquitoes.
0: Oh, no, don't even talk to us about that. No, oh, my goodness.
1: As soon as the first rains land in South Africa, immediately after, mosquitoes are like, it's my time.
2: I think that's tomorrow, by the way.
1: God, no!
3: I don't know how it works, but I live on the top floor of my apartment block, and I don't get mosquitoes.
1: Now they're going to come for you. Why did you say that?
0: Now they know. They listen to the show.
1: They know where you live
0: they
1: now.
0: They literally
1: dude.
0: Listen to the show.
3: I didn't say my address.
2: There's a mosquito there going, what? There's more than one floor. I'm going to go.
4: From Bloemfontein to Tienerset. Mzansi's most amplified.

0: Disclosure, ushering in the weekend on 5FM. 10 minutes after 3, you hang out with your besties on the radio. Zanele and Nick, Younger, Jude, Masejo and Chabzi Medallion. With you until 6pm and all 5 Drive family, we are so happy. It is a big weekend.
1: It's also a Friday.
0: Yes!
1: Like, I'm so excited about it. And big weekend, the Springboks are playing tomorrow.
0: Big.
1: No flyover. We're trying to find a solution, but I'm not sure the... We're trying to find the guy with the remote control
0: plane thing.
1: And,
0: yes.
1: Yeah, I spoke to one this morning, Hugo. He lives in Ruderpoort.
2: Juhu.
1: Hugo. I also thought it was Juhu, but it was Hugo. Oh. And he said, bro, we can't do it. Like, there's actually like sanctions against it.
0: No!
1: So, yeah. So it's a sad moment. It's a sad moment. I said I would pay for the sanctions, and he told me the number, and I said, never mind.
2: Is it a big number?
1: It's a very, it's like, you're like in the hundreds of thousands. Yeah. Yeah.
0: Hectic.
2: You're not going to pay it, are you sure?
1: Jude, if I had that
0: I
1: money.
0: I know how rich you are, Nikki.
1: If I had that money, I'd live in London. You know what I mean?
0: Five Drive family, you're hanging out with your besties. I promise you were proud to live here in South Africa.
3: Yeah, thank we you. Are. Mm-hmm, mm-hmm. About to, if
2: I no matter how much money we have,
0: yes,
2: we are proud to
0: live here in South Africa.
1: He makes one joke, now I'm evil.
4: 5, 4, 3, 2, 1.

0: today. It is a big weekend. Kuningi, the Springboks are playing.
1: Yes.
0: Today we've got 5,000 Rand, hopefully 6,000 Rand to give away with Disney Plus.
1: Come on, that's later on this hour.
0: Yes. We're just doing so many different things. But Five Drive family, today we also get to celebrate a birthday.
1: A birthday of who?
0: Of an icon.
1: What, like?
2: My birthday's
0: of
2: on
0: a
2: Tuesday.
0: Woman that... Okay, Judy, yours is almost here. Okay, my angel.
1: Nice.
0: Almost.
2: Oh, I'm not an icon.
0: You are, no, yeah. But almost. Okay, so we get to celebrate an icon.
1: Who is it?
0: A woman that freed nations.
1: Wow.
0: Yeah.
1: Like Ruth First.
0: Possibly. Just depends on who you are and how you see it.
1: Rosa Parks.
0: It's a woman that allowed different generations to absolutely be inspired.
1: Don't tell me it's Taylor Swift's birthday.
3: It's Mother Teresa, of course.
0: It is none other than...
4: To the left. Beyonce's birthday!
3: Oh, it's Giselle's birthday.
0: It's Giselle's birthday and she knows it.
4: Oh, I like that.
0: Thank you.
2: Who's Giselle?
0: Beyonce Giselle Knowles Carter.
2: Oh, is that a middle name?
0: Yes.
1: It's like a really long name.
2: I didn't know that. Don't be angry.
0: I am.
2: Don't be.
0: Fine.
1: How old is she?
0: She's like 45.
3: I saw 45.
0: Yeah, something like that.
1: Damn.
0: And she still appeals to every generation. Nicholas!
1: shout out Beyonce. She's made some really above average songs. There's no doubt about it.
0: Please excuse Nicholas. Everybody sing now.

0: You better sing now, Giselle. As Younger calls Beyonce. That's my girl.
1: Beyonce.
0: Yes, that's my girl.
1: 45 years of honestly dominating. Like.
0: Literally, dude. Yeah. The fact that kids know who Beyonce is.
1: But as you said, like, so much freedom came from Beyonce.
0: I know.
1: She's in the echelon of Rosa Parks, Ruth First.
0: Yep.
1: Mother Teresa.
2: Correct. I thought you were going to say Sacagawea.
1: Oh, you're Sacagawea. Wow.
0: Correct. All of them. They are there with Beyonce. Lucky them.
1: Shout out to also, what's it called? The Beehive. Is that the, like, fan club?
0: Yes, it is. Thank you. That's us.
1: Nice.
0: Five Tribe family, it is a beautiful Friday afternoon. And Jude is not okay. Oh, let's help him a little bit.
3: Oh my gosh, guys.
0: Talk to us, Chomi. What's the matter?
3: So, one of my big hobbies is gaming.
0: Mm.
3: And we're in a very expensive period in the year.
0: Why?
3: There's just so many games that I want to play and that I need to buy.
1: What like new games coming out?
3: New
1: like
3: games coming out. While. I'm going to start. Can I give you the list?
0: Oh, give it to us.
1: You have a list.
3: I have a list, and I'm going to list them chronologically.
0: Okay.
3: Sorry. So Wolverine.
0: Mm-hmm.
3: That's the first game that I want to play. That's coming out first on the 15th of September.
0: What happens in Wolverine? Sorry, just like one sentence. What do you do?
3: You are Wolverine,
0: and you have to fight
3: and
0: people.
3: And then there's like a storyline that you have to play.
0: Okay, cool. Yes. Thank you.
3: The new FIFA comes out, FC 27.
0: Mm-hmm.
3: That's on the 18th of September.
1: Have to Crazy. Get that one.
3: Call of Duty Modern Warfare 4.
0: Oh no, and you gotta answer that, Judy.
3: 16th of October. And then GTA 6 on the 19th of November.
0: Are you screaming because you also have to get a Jenga?
2: I do. Actually, I even have to get the console so that I can get it.
1: So it's really Younger spending more money than you.
0: But Jude, how much will it be altogether essentially?
3: The dates I gave is for all the early access editions.
0: Okay.
3: So they're a little bit more expensive, and I have to get them.
0: How much?
3: I want to play them first.
1: Mm. Yeah.
3: I'd say, so four games, 8,000 rand.
0: 8,000 rand on a game?
2: They're good.
0: A game?
2: They're good. They're very good games.
3: All together, it's not per game.
0: That's fine, but 8,000, guys, that's the last time I bought like a FIFA. I think I was either buying it for my brother or someone I thought was my boyfriend, whatever it was. I can't remember. It was like 500 rand.
1: It's amazing.
0: You're so annoying. It was like 500 rand.
3: Yo, that was a long
0: but
3: time.
0: But that's what I'm saying.
3: No, but you bought it. Inflation, bruh.
2: Yeah, I remember they used to say bread used to be 2 rand and all those sorts of
1: inflation and the rand, dog. You know what I mean?
0: No way. It's Five Drive family. Jude's hobby is currently killing him and his bank account. Okay,
3: it's, my bank account's hectic. Not talking to me at the moment.
0: I can imagine.
3: We're in a very weird place in our relationship.
0: I also wouldn't, because 8,000 ran on a game, but I get it.
3: Games.
0: But a game. You game, wait, it's a game. But. Five Tribe family, you got to come through 082-550-5151. What is your expensive hobby? Myself, Nick, and Younger definitely have answers because we have our own expensive hobbies. Correct, you two?
1: Yes, yo. I ran the numbers last night, and I'm actually too scared to tell my fiance.
0: Hey, hi.
1: Just like stats, you know what I mean?
0: Younger, do you have some stats for us?
2: I do.
0: Five Drive family, it's coming up in a little bit. 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What is your expensive hobby?
4: Five Traffic with Nick Archibald.
1: A quick update for you. A multi-vehicle accident at Linfield Park on the N3 North is causing major delays. At Umgeni Road on the N2 South, there's a broken down vehicle as well. Up in Gauteng, if you're traveling on the N1 South at Morocco Bypass, there's a broken down vehicle. That's near Golden Highway. And then finally, in the Western Cape at Gilbeson on the N1 outbound, delays all the way to and towards Platteklif due to a broken down vehicle. Take it easy out there for Five Drive traffic. I'm Nick Archibald.
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1: Judy is at a crossroads of having to buy four brand new games that are being released over the next, 3 months or so, Judy?
2: Yeah.
1: So
2: yeah.
1: you got GTA 6, you got Wolverine, you got the new FIFA, and you got
3: Call of Duty.
1: Call of Duty. Damn, it's crazy. We're asking you, what is your most expensive hobby? For me, and we were talking about this yesterday, and I Zanelli was like, obviously it's golf, and I was like, actually no.
3: I said it's golf.
1: Oh, did you say
0: it's golf?
1: I said
0: it's golf.
3: Then we both said.
0: You're a skabinga.
3: Anyway.
1: Then I was like, no, it's the gym. It's golf, guys. I did the stats last night. I haven't looked at my membership because I'm like, let me just keep my membership going because I play a lot of golf. It's worth it. Yeah.
0: How much is it? We want to know.
1: I don't really want to reveal that. Yeah. But it's a lot of money. Let me put it this way. It's gone up by 30%.
3: From what?
1: Well, it's 30%.
0: Dude, you're an actual skipping.
1: I don't want to reveal that. But then, like, to go and play at, like, other courses and stuff, like, it's like 500 rand to go and play.
3: Around.
1: Yeah. And, like, golf balls are, like, 280 rand for three.
3: And you lose them a lot, or?
1: Luckily, I'm half decent at golf. I usually replace balls because they get damaged. So, like, every
3: hit them so hard.
1: Yeah, well, if you play enough golf, they'll eventually get damaged. But it's expensive, and I regret thinking it was gym. Zan, do you have an expensive hobby?
0: I do.
1: What is it?
0: It's clothing.
1: Oh, now that makes sense.
0: Yes. Sometimes I wear outfits, and then I just put them away, and then I don't wear them again.
3: You don't outfit repeat, hey?
0: No, it's not that I'm not. It's not that I don't want to outfit repeat. It's just that sometimes I just the clothes get lost in my cupboard. It's not me.
3: How big is your cupboard?
0: I have two rooms.
3: Is that
0: full of clothes? It's something like that. So, and I'm not joking. It's like 2.5 rooms full of clothes.
1: So how much do you spend on clothes a month?
0: I would like to not reveal that.
1: That's fair.
3: I revealed my thing.
0: How much? You said 8,000, eh? Okay, fine. Okay. I'll let you know.
1: I will also.
0: In terms of clothing, you know, it depends on the month.
1: And the what's the most you've spent in a month?
0: In December, I might have spent.
1: No, you know what you spent.
0: I genuinely can't remember. I just
1: you
0: remember
1: might
0: the.
1: Have spent.
0: I'll tell you one store, okay? Because then I don't want to think about the others. I'm not sure. In the one store, I spent, and it was for work, 12,000 rand. So. It was for work.
1: Oh, it's fair.
0: Yes.
1: It's got a younger.
0: Thank you.
1: I don't want to reveal.
0: Yeah, Nicholas!
1: No, I'm joking. It's 1,000, like 800 a month. But well, it's 4,000 a month. Okay. guys, I'm a golf content creator. I've got a, you know.
0: It's like 50,000 rand a year.
1: Younger. What is your expensive hobby?
4: It's groceries.
1: What
3: groceries?
0: Do you mean?
4: It's groceries. I'll explain why it's a hobby.
0: Okay.
4: Because one would say, aren't groceries a need?
0: Mm.
4: Yes, I order my necessities, right? But I actively go out into the world and I look at different kinds of grocery stores, not like your mainstream ones. Like
0: okay.
4: Sometimes speciality ones. And I look for foods I've never eaten before and seen before that I think are cool and I buy them. Sometimes I don't even eat them. They're in the freezer.
0: Younger,
4: like,
0: no.
4: I like to buy fish that look like a fish. Like I don't buy fish anymore that's like pre-cut or anything. I want to hold it like I caught it, fish. The other day, I did. No, I don't want to say too much because my mom thinks this is weird. She actually hates it.
1: No, say it. That's more reason to say it.
4: Like this one time, we were in Durban, but they stopped me. And we went into a store and I said, I want to buy like this bucket of crabs. My mom was like, no, we're not. She said, I know you work and you have a job, but you don't even know what to do with these crabs. And I said, I know, but.
1: You boil them.
4: But I was going to find out, but I wanted to buy the crabs.
1: No, didn't you have a duck breast in the studio last week?
4: I did.
1: In the studio. Like
4: well, yes,
1: kitchen,
4: I did.
1: Yeah,
4: the minute
1: lunch.
4: I find a store sells something that I think you can't find, I buy it. Like now I buy bok choy. I don't really know how to cook it.
1: What is bok choy?
4: It's green.
3: It's like a vegetable.
1: Amazing.
4: She doesn't even know.
3: Can I ask, have you ever had caviar? Have you bought caviar before?
4: I have.
0: Younger.
4: No, I think it's worse when I have money it's terrible because I don't actually look at the price. I just get excited. I'm like, what? Is that an octopus? And I'm like,
1: Have you cooked an octopus?
4: No, I have bought. No, I'm done talking.
1: Have you bought an octopus?
0: But leave my girl alone.
4: I was going to say, the reason I am this way is because growing up, there were certain things I wasn't allowed to eat.
1: Yeah.
4: And it's because my mom knew I liked things. So up until I was 16, I was under the impression and I was told I was allergic to sushi. So that's why I never had sushi.
1: Did your mother tell you you were allergic?
4: Yes. And then I came to Joburg to visit my Joburg cousins and they were like, let's go have sushi. And I was like, oh, let's pick a different food because I'm allergic. And they were like, well, how are you allergic to sushi? It's literally rice and like avo.
0: And fish.
4: And I was so upset. I had some and I was fine. So then I went back to Nelspruit and my mom was like, oh, my baby's home. What do you want for dinner? And I said, I want sushi.
0: That is so funny. Your mom is the best.
4: And she was like, you can't have it. You're allergic. And I said, no, I'm not. Apparently, I had tons of it.
0: I conducted research.
4: I love it now. Now sushi is part of what we eat in this house. So yes, that's why I buy strange and things that like I'm not used to.
0: I'm so obsessed. Robin, talk to us.
2: Hi there, 5FM. My two expensive hobbies are building motorbikes. I've got about three.
1: Cool.
2: Super thirsty for money. And then the other odd hobby is RC remote control drifting. My gosh. Just the parts to build the cars coming in at 15,000. Expensive hobbies.
0: Robin sounds like that butt who like does cool stuff.
1: He has a cool man cave. There's no doubt.
3: Yeah, he does have a cool man cave.
1: Like his garage is very cool. Yeah, yeah.
0: He's one of those people like built a motorbike just to put it there and look at it.
1: Exactly.
3: Not to ride it at all.
0: No. Oh, Robin, you're so cool. 3:30 on the clock.
5: Coming up in your headlines, President Cyril Ramaphosa has signed a proclamation authorizing the SIU to probe allegations of serious maladministration and corruption at the Public Works and Infrastructure Department in the Eastern Cape. And rights activists in Niger have expressed concern about the disappearance of a prominent journalist. I'll have details for you on these stories and others at 4 o'clock.
6: Well, we're here at one of our featured matches, and I must say I'm really looking forward to it. The atmosphere is terrific, and alongside me is Jude Van Vaak.
7: Five Drive Sport with Jude.
3: Well, kicking off with football, the agent of winger Muhau Nkota has made it clear that his return to Orlando Pirates on loan does not represent a change in the player's ambitions. Nkota was confirmed yesterday to be rejoining his former club from Saudi Arabia outfit Al Ettifaq until June next year, with the move viewed as an opportunity to secure regular game time, regain momentum following injury, and remain closer to home after the recent death of his father. Speaking to SABC Sport, Karabo Tabuse stressed that the move should not be viewed as a step backwards, but as a decision designed to benefit Nkonta's long-term career.
8: I think that this is really about what Mohau needs at this particular stage of his career and life. He's traveled a difficult personal season following the passing of his father, and coming back home gives him an opportunity to be grounded, to be supported, to have a support structure close, and importantly, to still play competitive football at the highest level.
3: Elsewhere, South Africa will kick off their 2027 Africa Cup of Nations qualifying campaign against Guinea at the Royal Bafokeng Sports Palace near Rustenburg on Saturday the 26th of September. The venue choice is steeped in irony for new coach Peter Mosimane. It was at the same stadium in 2012 after a 1-1 draw with Ethiopia that he was dismissed from his previous stint as Bafana boss. This Group D clash could prove decisive, with Kenya already qualified as co-hosts and Eritrea expected to struggle. The head-to-head between South Africa and Guinea is likely to determine who advances to the finals. SAFA has yet to formally announce the venue to supporters, but the Royal Bafokeng Sports Palace is set to stage a crucial opening test for Mosimane's side. The Betway Premiership weekend starts tonight with Marumo Gallants taking on Polokwane City. That has a 7:30 kickoff. At the same time, there's a KZN derby between Richards Bay and AmaZulu. The Premier League weekend also getting underway tonight. Liverpool looking for their first win of the season. They face Ipswich Town away from home. Kickoff is at 9 p.m. It seems like Archibald wants

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3: Fight traffic with Nick Archibald.
4: All right, let's get you moving through the roads up in Gauteng on the N1 North at Rivonia Road. Delays there due to a broken down vehicle. Another one on the R24 East. That's at Edenvale Road. Do approach with caution. A multi-vehicle accident causing delays at Linfield Park down in KZN. That's on the N3 North. Do approach with caution. Bumper-to-bumper traffic in the Western Cape. That's at Jake's Gerval Drive. On the N2 inbound at Malibangwe Drive, a broken down vehicle causing delays on the N7 North. So delays there as well. Stellenbosch Arterial, a broken down car on the R300 South. I'll keep you updated again in the next 25 minutes for 5 Drive Traffic. I'm Nick Archibald.
2: Yes, he is. And in a little bit, 5 Drive family, we're going to be getting into making somebody a winner.
4: Yes, for the final time, Disney Plus's FX's The Shards. In action, 5,000 Rand, possibly 6,000 Rand on the line as well.
2: 100%. I think we could all use that 6,000 Rand given our hobbies.
4: Hey? Yeah, it's true.
5: Yeah.
4: Yeah.
2: Yeah.

0: It's Girl Said with Tweak on 5FM. 21 minutes to 4 on the clock. 5 Drive family, what is your expensive hobby? That thing that takes all of your money, Sana, but you'll never stop because you love it so much. And of course, it has to be something that is healthy. You know what I mean?
1: Yes, yeah. Like, we're all admitting that we spend a lot of money on these things. But to be fair, the most healthy is Younger's. Because
0: food.
1: She's getting high protein from duck breasts, caviar. What else have you bought? Octopus, apparently. Have you bought and eaten snails
2: I'm
1: yet?
2: I'm scared to buy lobster because someone told me we don't actually have them in South Africa, and I've seen lobster tails somewhere and I said, where did these come from? So I was worried. But I've seen them. I'm still doing research. I will buy them one day. I know where they are.
3: The other day you said you wanted to buy an ostrich egg. Did you ever buy that?
2: No, I'm trying to order one. Because I don't know where you find it right now. I want to order an ostrich egg. And what's the other big bird? Yes, an ostrich egg. And I want to find a duck egg.
0: 5 Drive family, one of these days we're going to catch up with Younger's kitchen
2: adventures. I thought you were going to say one of these days Younger's going to eat us.
0: No, not just yet. However, 5 Drive family, let's get into this. Johnny, what is your expensive hobby, honey?
4: Hello, team. Johnny. Hi. From Germiston. So nearly 12,000 rand in one shop for clothes. My wife has to beg me to buy clothes.
0: I feel judged.
4: You wear them till the holes can be seen. Because you, I hate buying clothes. But my expensive hobby, and it's a new hobby, is shooting. Shooting. That is expensive.
0: Hectic. Yeah. I can imagine that is.
1: I think the license is very, like the training course is very rigorous and very expensive. And like pew-pews themselves, also very, very expensive.
0: Yes.
1: Yeah, like up in the 50, 60, 70,000 per...
0: I will never.
1: For like a small pew-pew, yeah.
2: Is this when you're in a range? Or
1: yes,
2: like one of those, like... I want to say, is it called pigeon
0: target
2: shooting?
0: Oh.
2: When you shoot the plates or something.
0: Yeah.
2: Is that called pigeon shooting?
1: Clay, yeah. It's clay pigeon shooting. That's when they're like, pull!
2: Do we do that in South Africa?
1: Yes, yeah. We actually won a competition like 2 weeks ago.
2: I feel like I'd be good at that.
0: I was going to say, can we go and challenge ourselves?
2: Yeah.
1: Sure, yeah.
0: Okay, perfect. Yeah. Marco?
5: Nick. I don't know if you guys can remember, but it's not so long ago I said to you guys that Younger reminds me of Wednesday in the Addams Family.
1: Yes.
5: Now you tell me what everything that Younger just said there now. Is that not the character of Wednesday in the Addams Family? I'm just asking for 10 friends.
0: Those in favor of Michael being right that Younger reminds us of Wednesday, say aye.
1: Aye.
0: We love you, Wednesday. And Wednesday's cool.
1: You're the best, Wednesday.
0: Yeah.
2: If you do know where I can find an ostrich egg, please do send a message. I want to know how I can find one.
0: Younger!
6: 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Done. 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

0: Go ahead now, Charlie Puth. It's called Beat Yourself Up on 5FM. 4:45 on the clock. Oh, that's not what I was supposed to press.
1: But it feels right, though.
0: It does.
1: Yeah, because we have one last day of celebrating the release of The Shards from Disney Plus. And our friends at Disney Plus said, hey, listen, why don't we award people just for answering a couple of questions. If you are a Disney Plus subscriber, you get an extra 1,000 Rand. So 6,000 yes. Rand on the line. Next, all you had to do to enter was go to the 5FM app, watch the trailer for Disney Plus's FX The Shards, the coming-of-age mystery thriller set against the backdrop of the 1980s Los Angeles, following Brett and a aspiring writer and high school senior whose world begins to unravel following the arrival of mysterious new student Robert Mallory.
0: And over the last couple of weeks, Five Drive family, we've had such incredible peeps coming onto the airwaves with us, and they've been doing the most because they didn't only get all three questions right, they were also Disney Plus subscribers, so they walked away with an extra 1,000 Rand.
1: Oh, it is so epic. It's all about your coming of age song. We turn to Judy right now, and I mean, sweet disposition obviously with this track in the background, isn't it, Judy?
2: This song is it means a lot to me. In my matric year, us as a grade decided that this was going to be our song, so this was like, this was our song, Daft Punk, One More Time. And speaking of coming of age, I was coming of age at that moment in my life.
0: That's epic, so cute, Judy.
1: Epic. So next on the show, we're going to have five random callers on the line. We'll pick one. They'll join us on air. We'll play a little game, answer a couple of questions, and hopefully give away 6,000 Rand courtesy of 5FM and Disney+. But as you know, T's and C's, they are...

0: Oh, baby, one more time with Daft Punk and Disney Plus. It is 10 to 4 on the clock, and it is time for us to make a winner right here on 5 Drive.
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2: Yes, man. All you had to do was head to the 5FM app, go and watch the trailer for Disney Plus's FX's The Shards, streaming now as we speak. And by the way, if you entered there, you told us what your coming of age song was. Yes. And we're also going to give that a spin on the show as well to close out the hour. And we had so many entries. This is our final execution. It feels a bit sad.
0: I know.
2: But the only thing that's going to make us happier is if whoever plays our little game today answers those three questions, gets all of them right, and is a Disney Plus subscriber, straight 6,000 rand. Pa, like that.
0: Easiest 6,000 rand you've ever earned, baby.
2: You know what I'm
0: and
2: saying.
0: It's all courtesy of Disney Plus. So today, everybody, make some noise for none other than. Ooh, it looks like Anthony is not in the building.
2: I'm going to try and get him back on the line now. Yes. I'm so excited to hear what Anthony's song is.
0: Yes.
2: And I know what it is, but I'm excited for you to hear it because it is such a banger.
0: It is. I feel like it's a song that the whole country can bond over, if that makes sense. Like when it plays, we're all going to be like, oh man, remember?
2: Yeah, it's so cool. And speaking of epicness, you got to go check out FX's The Shards. I don't know if anyone has watched it, but it's so cool to think like the 1980s set, and this has like thriller, mystery, writers.
0: Yes.
2: And like, you know what I love? It reminds me of a lot of series that focus on that coming of age. Mm. And it makes you feel like cool again. You know what I'm saying?
0: I was literally going to say, I feel like coming of age is for everyone, whether you are coming of age yourself, like in high school or varsity, or you are like working and things like
3: of
0: that.
3: Exactly.
0: Right? Anthony, how are you, honey?
4: I'm all right. Thanks to you guys. How's the 5 team going?
0: Oh, we're all the better for chatting to you, my friend, because today is the day that you hopefully take home 6,000 rand. Are you feeling confident?
4: Oh, I'm feeling confident.
0: Oh, I love that. Okay. Well, Anthony, let's do this first and foremost. Let's get you through these questions, right? Then you're going to tell us your coming of age song, and then we're going to play it for you. But hopefully you will have secured that 6,000 rand, ne?
4: Okay.
0: Beautiful. Okay, let's get into it, everybody. Are you listening properly, Anthony?
4: Yes.
0: All right, let's get into the first question, my love. Who created the Shards series? Who created the Shards series? Is it A, Steven Spielberg, B, Quentin Tarantino, C, Ryan Murphy, or D, David Fincher?
4: Steven Spielberg.
2: So let's reverse for a second here. So now Steven, very famous for movies.
0: Mm-hmm.
2: This is a series.
0: And I can see why you would want to choose Steven Spielberg,
2: also a very great director. Yes,
0: but we can
2: see it. So let's go through the options.
0: Let's
2: one
0: go
2: more
0: through
2: time.
0: Again. So let's look at it as well. I would like to believe that A, B, and D are actually more movie directors, but the series director seems to be, you know, another person.
2: Yeah, yeah.
0: So is it A, Steven Spielberg, Quentin Tarantino at B, or C, Ryan Murphy, or D, David Fincher?
4: It's C.
2: It is Ryan Murphy. And you got there, Anthony. All by yourself. So now the next question is, which of these characters is part of Brett's social circle? Susan Reynolds, Debbie Schaefer, Tom Wright. These all sound like really great characters that I'd put in to a series.
0: Mm-hmm.
2: Or is it D? Is it all of the above, Anthony?
4: I would say.
0: Uh-huh.
4: Okay.
2: So
0: remember Nick said all of them really sound great.
2: Yes, they all
0: sound. They sound like really great characters.
4: Then I would say D.
2: Anthony, you are cooking.
0: Anthony, I'm sure you passed with straight A's there and your coming of age matric certificate. Let's get into this, Anthony, okay?
4: Yes.
0: What type of story is The Shards? Is it A, romantic comedy, B, a sports documentary, C, a coming of age mystery thriller, or D, a historical documentary?
4: It's C.
2: Yeah, it's a coming of age mystery thriller.
0: Oh,
2: yes, and you are.
0: Yes. Anthony! Congratulations, Anthony, my friend. Can I tell you what you just won?
4: Yes.
0: Anthony, you just won yourself 5,000 rand with Disney Plus.
2: Nice one.
4: That's how we do it. That's how we do it. I'm gonna use it to carry on with the subscription.
2: Are you? That answers my next question. Are you a Disney Plus subscriber right now, Anthony?
4: Yes, I am.
2: Never mind that $5,000. Here's R1,000 extra from Disney Plus and 5FM. That's R6,000 total. Come on.
4: Even more months,
0: even
4: I guess.
0: More. Exactly. When am I,
4: yes,
0: Anthony?
4: That's the point.
0: We love it so much. And Anthony, you got to tell us, what was your coming of age song that got you onto the radio, my darling? Talk to us.
4: It has to be VICTORY, hey! AKA Victory Lab.
2: Hey,
0: and baby, you get to take a Victory Lab today. Anthony, what does it remind you of? Quickly take us through that, honey.
4: It definitely, like, you know, everything, like, you know, all achievements, I guess, everything that you put yourself to.
0: Yeah.
4: If you try hard enough, you get it. And that's where you get to celebrate. That's the Victory Lab, you know.
0: Beautiful.
4: Outrun everybody, outperform, yeah.
0: Beautiful. We love your work, Anthony. Congratulations. And please enjoy your R6,000 courtesy of Disney Plus and 5FM.
4: Thank you, honey.
0: Love it. 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
1: I thought that's tomorrow, by the way.
0: God, no!
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1: now. 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
2: I didn't say my address.
1: There's a mosquito there going, what? There's more than one floor. I'm gonna go.
4: Your 4 o'clock headlines, judgment reserved in the Palapala Report review and concerns over the abduction of a journalist in Niger.
5: In your sports, the agent explains the thinking behind Nkota's return to Orlando Pirates, and the Premier League weekend starts tonight with Liverpool trying to get their first win of the season. That and more for you at 4:30.
4: Good afternoon. For 5 Drive News, I am Yangam Joly. In news just in, judgment has been reserved in the Western Cape High Court in the application by President Cyril Ramaphosa to review and set aside the Section 89 Independent Panel Report. For 3 days, lawyers representing Ramaphosa and those of the respondents on the matter have been arguing for and against the review of the report. A police sergeant attached to the Secunda Flying Squad in Mpumalanga is expected to appear in the Bethel Magistrates Court on Monday, charged with truck hijacking. The man was arrested this morning as he reported for work in connection with an alleged diesel truck hijacking incident in Bethel in May this year. Provincial police spokesperson Mavela Masondo.
6: It is reported that the diesel truck was hijacked in Bethel. The case was escalated from Mpumalanga Provincial Organized Crime Investigation Unit for further investigation. The team worked around the clock and made a breakthrough where 4 suspects were subsequently arrested in July. Further investigation revealed that a police officer may have been involved in the planning of the hijacking.
4: President Cyril Ramaphosa has signed a proclamation authorizing the Special Investigating Unit to probe allegations of serious maladministration and corruption at the Public Works and Infrastructure Department in the Eastern Cape. This relates to 5 contracts dating back from 2021 to September this year. The department spokesperson Siyabonga Mdoti.
7: The Department of Public Works and Infrastructure knows the proclamation signed by the President and welcomed the SIU investigation into the department. The Honorable MSS Phokazulu City encourages all employees to fully cooperate with the investigation and trust that it will establish the facts on the matter and show accountability and result in appropriate consequences where wrongdoing is found.
4: The Competition Commission says a price gauging probe may be on the cards for food producers and retailers who have used higher fuel prices on the back of the US-Iran war as an excuse to keep prices elevated. The Commission's latest cost of living report shows that low-income households continue to be the most affected by high prices of essential goods and services. James Hodge is the Commission's chief economist.
8: We have put out a warning when the Iran-US war broke out and fuel prices started to escalate sharply. We put out a warning that this cannot be used as an excuse to profiteer in a time of crisis, because the fuel price feeds into almost all your prices. And so what we have said is that your costs can increase. If they have increased, you can pass some of that on, but don't use the situation to push through bigger price increases.
4: And lastly, rights activists in Niger have expressed concern about the disappearance of a prominent journalist. Human Rights Watch and Reporters Without Borders say they fear that Moussa Kaka has been abducted. The executive at the privately owned RTS network was last seen in the capital, Niamey, on Monday, 2 days after a failed coup attempt against Niger's military rulers. Your top story at 4 o'clock. Judgment has been reserved in the Western Cape High Court in the application by President Cyril Ramaphosa to review and set aside the Section 89 Independent Panel Report. For 5 Drive News, I am Yangam Joly.
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10: All right, let's jump out onto the roads in the Western Cape. Now, if you are traveling on the N1 northbound towards Stellenberg Interchange, there is a broken down vehicle, a multi-vehicle accident at Main Drive on the N2 inbound. Meanwhile, in KZN, a multi-vehicle accident at Linfield Park still causing major delays. That's on the N3 north, while at Griffiths Road on the R21 north up in Gauteng, there's a broken down vehicle, bumper-to-bumper traffic just after Solomon Mahlangu Drive. That's on the N4 west. Some minor delays on the N3 south at Geldenhuys Interchange and really a broken down vehicle. The cause of that. I'll keep you updated again in the next 15 for 5 Drive Traffic. I'm Nick Archibald.
0: Hey, what's up now? Nelspruit to Osworth. 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

0: Ty Dolla $ign, Charlie XCX, and Tinashe with Drop That Kitty on 5FM. Before that, we gave you Leon Thomas with Matt. 17 minutes after 4 and 5 Drive Family. You're hanging out with your besties, Zanele, Nick, Yanga, Jude, Masejo, and Shabzi Medallion. But oh, 5 Drive Family, today we are in the presence of greatness, Kesana. We do not say it lightly.
1: No, we don't say it lightly.
0: No,
1: yeah,
0: no, no.
1: Even just this week, yet another
0: Another award.
1: DJ Khaled.
0: Oh, you see, 5 Drive Family, she's a powerhouse and a young woman who has changed the content game. She's a global phenomenon. You better remember her name. Multi-award winning, a trailblazer in every sense of the word. Whether it's fashion, content creation, acting, or running an award-winning business, she's your girl. She's already an icon, oh so scrumptious. And she's only 25. Our Rihanna, a top 16 youth-owned brand awards winner, the greatest alive. Everybody give it up for none other than Sphokuhle. Hey! Sphokuhle, how are you, my gorgeous?
2: I'm good. I'm like the person you guys are describing. When is she getting here?
0: It's you, ma'am. Our award winner. Sphokuhle, we're so glad that you decided to grace us with your presence.
2: Thank you, ever since you entered
0: the studio, I feel like award winning. You know what I mean? It just rubs off clearly. But my babes, firstly, we want to say congratulations.
2: Thank you. Thank you so much.
0: I want to say how are you feeling, but we're going to get to that. Mm-hmm. I think I just want to start at the fact that at the moment you've got 1.5 million followers on Instagram.
2: 1.3 million.
0: Yes. 5 million followers on TikTok.
2: Yes.
0: And then just other followers everywhere else. I have to ask you, because I feel like I've seen you grow. We all have. I even remember when me and Yanga had you on 5 Lunch.
2: Yes.
0: And you've just gone from strength to strength. When was the moment that you knew that content creation could change your life?
2: My first campaign.
0: Really?
2: Like, oh, I can get paid for this? Yeah. I can get paid for dancing on TikTok?
0: Yes.
2: Yeah, that's the moment I knew.
0: Really?
2: Yeah.
0: And when we talk about you and the first campaign, right? It obviously propelled you into different things. Mm-hmm. What would you say has been the biggest opportunity that you believe you've gotten because of content creation? The thing that happened where you were just like, this is my life.
2: Oh,
0: what?
2: Wow, there's so many.
0: I know.
2: Yo, the biggest one?
0: Mm-hmm.
2: Probably the range with Mr. Price.
0: Okay.
2: Because I'm like, hey, well, you guys, like Mr. Price ex Sphokuhle me. Yeah. I think that was a pretty big deal. It still is a very big deal.
0: You, yeah. And the thing is, you are a huge deal, my babe.
1: Yeah, you are a huge deal. And obviously awarded. We've seen the videos. We've seen the press releases. It's been so epic at Yoba for Top Hair and Beauty Brand.
0: Yay!
1: Which is so scrumptious, as they say. We want to know, you've built this brand like on you. It's something that you are like, something I would use. You know what I mean? Mm-hmm. What does it mean to be awarded for creating a brand like that? That is so Sphokuhle.
2: Yo, it feels like a nod from the entrepreneurial industry.
1: Yes.
2: You know? I feel like when I started, I didn't really, even on the day of the award, I even took a nap because I didn't think I was going to go. I really didn't think I was getting it. I'm like, I only sell one product.
0: Mm.
2: It's only been a year. I didn't think I had it all together.
0: Yes.
2: It's only when I was reflecting on everything that I've done this past year for my business that I was like, okay, actually, I think I do deserve this.
0: Girl, you deserve it. Guys, yeah. No one markets like Sphokuhle. She like shoots music videos for her lip gloss.
2: Oh, wow. Listen, right? Every time when I was younger, when I would watch music videos, I was like, oh, I wish I could be in a music video. So I was like, let me record my own song and make a music video for the launch of my business.
0: Forget DJ Khaled.
2: You know what I'm saying?
0: Another one. I love that. 5 Drive Family is only 21 minutes after 5 or 4, forgive me. We're hanging out with Sphokuhle N, and today we're getting to celebrate her having won so beautifully at the top 16 Yoba, rather. And this is where they celebrate brands that are youth owned, which is huge. And you know how much we love the youth here on 5FM. So do the right thing, stick around, because we're going to be getting into that. But first, let's get you through the traffic, honey. All in the name of you having a good Friday.
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1: On the N3 North at Stockville Road, there's a broken down vehicle. This is down in KZN. Meanwhile, in Gauteng on the N1 South at Atterbury Road, some delays there. Please do approach with caution. Fire and smoke on the N4 West at Solomon Mahlangu Drive. Please take note of that as well. Bumper-to-bumper traffic on the N1 outbound in the Cape. That's at Sable Service Road due to a broken down vehicle. I'll have that clear for you in the next 20. For 5 Drive Traffic, I'm Nick Archibald.
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0: I'll never not love this song. Wizkid and Drizzy Drake. It's called Come Close on 5FM. 26 minutes after 4, you're hanging out with your besties on the radio. Zanele, Nick, Younger, Jude, and 5 Drive family. Today, we have the honor of getting to celebrate a queen. She won at the Top 16 Youth Owned Brand Awards.
1: Yeah. Amazing. You said that there were parts of you that didn't want to go because you were like, I don't really think I'm going to win. Mm-hmm. What kind of made you go, and why did you go then? Because you said you were having a nap, dog, before you were gonna go.
2: I didn't think I was gonna win, guys. I thought God is taking me there to show me that, like, it's okay to lose.
1: And so you were creating drama in your head. You were creating a storyline.
2: I'm like, this in 5 years is going to be the come up for my business.
1: They denied me. I kept knocking on the door.
3: Yes, that was going to be my story. I'm like, that's my come up story. I have to be there.
1: No, man.
0: So, Kukle, I am so done with you, and I'm so glad you won, so you don't have to work on more dialogue and speeches, my baby. You can just rest with your beautiful trophy.
4: I want to ask you, I feel like you bring so much value to brands that you work with. Do you think influencers today, like South African influencers, are being paid fairly for the value they generate for brands?
2: I think we're being paid fairly? I don't know.
0: Okay.
2: I do not know, because I don't have anything to compare it to. I don't know how people get paid in America. I don't know. So I don't really know if we're being paid fairly. You know, even when my managers and I are coming up with my rates, we're like, we try our best to, like, you know, make sure that we're charging accordingly. But I don't know if I'm undercharging, especially in the beginning before I had my managers. I didn't know if I was undercharging. I was scared to overcharge.
4: Yeah.
2: I don't know.
0: That's really crazy because, can I tell you, I feel like that's an understandable answer because the creator economy is so new. Mm-hmm. There was nothing that was like informing how much should you post, or rather should you be paid for a post or whatever it may be. Mm-hmm. So that's so crazy that you guys like had to figure it out along the way, right?
2: Yeah. At first, I was doing it for, I remember I did a campaign and I just had the donuts that they gave me.
0: And that's all they gave you.
2: That's all they gave me.
3: Oh my word.
1: But I also think, like, it's difficult because traditional media is so expensive. Mm. Like, it is just inherently expensive. And digital media is not as expensive.
2: Yes.
1: So you kind of want to find a middle ground because you also don't want to, like, shoot yourself in the foot. You're like, oh, well, I should have actually charged times
0: a trillion.
1: Two of that.
0: Yeah.
5: How do you know when a brand is right for you to work with? How do you, like, what is the choosing process, I guess?
2: I think I've always just been very intentional about the brands that I work with. So, for example, alcohol brands, I don't work with alcohol brands at all. Mm-hmm. And then when I don't use the product, I think it's okay to sell people a product you don't use because they could be using it and you're telling them the benefits, so I don't see the problem in that. But when it feels like I'm lying, or it's going to feel like I'm lying in the campaign, I don't prefer to do it because I won't know how to sell it.
4: You don't want to compromise your image and, like, your brand and what you stand for.
1: I feel that.
2: I think I've just been very blessed, like, the past couple of years, that the brands that do approach me are very aligned with who I am and the type of work that I want to put out and the type of things I'm comfortable selling.
5: It speaks to your authenticity as a content creator.
0: Clock it. We're having such good conversations. Hey,
1: very scrumptious.
0: Yeah, so scrumptious. Love it.
1: Delicious.
0: Five Drive family. Spokutle N is not going anywhere. She's still hanging out with us. In fact, we might keep her forever. Who knows? However, you're not going to know unless you stick around. Coming up, we're going to be playing a game with Spokutle. We're going to be checking, actually, and I think this game is very apt now that I think about it, because she's a dancer. So as a dancer, you have to be on the beat, right?
4: Oh, yes.
1: This is one of the hardest challenges on TikTok.
2: You guys are being so vague. Like, what is this?
1: Nah, you'll get this. Fine. Don't stress.
2: Going around the corners.
0: Stick around, 5 Drive family.
4: Coming up in your headlines, judgment has been reserved in the Western Cape High Court on the application by President Cyril Ramaphosa to review and set aside the Section 89 Independent Panel Report. And the City of Cape Town's Disaster Risk Management Centre says 3 wind-related incidents have been reported so far. I'll have details for you on these stories and others at 5 o'clock.
6: Julie Van Wyk, he does the sports, Julie Van Wyk.
5: Well, let's kick it off with football. The agent of winger Muhau Nkota has made it clear that his return to Orlando Pirates on loan does not represent a change in the player's ambitions. Nkota was confirmed yesterday to be rejoining his former club from Saudi Arabia outfit Al Ettifaq until June next year, with the move viewed as an opportunity to secure regular game time, regain momentum following an injury, and remain closer to home after the recent death of his father. Speaking to SABC Sports, Karabo Tsabuse stressed that the move should not be viewed as a step backwards, but as a decision designed to benefit Nkota's long-term career.
6: I think that this is really about what Mohau needs at this particular stage of his career and life. He's traveled a difficult personal season following the passing of his father, and coming back home gives him an opportunity to be grounded, to be supported, to have a support structure close, and importantly, to still play competitive football at the highest level.
5: Elsewhere, Bafana Bafana will kick off their 2027 Africa Cup of Nations qualifying campaign against Guinea at the Royal Bafokeng Sports Palace near Rustenburg on Saturday the 26th of September. The venue choice is steeped in irony for new coach Pitso Mosimane. It was at the same venue in 2012 after a 1-1 draw with Ethiopia that he was dismissed from his previous stint as Bafana boss. The Group D clash could prove decisive. With Kenya already qualified as co-hosts and Eritrea expected to struggle, the head-to-head between South Africa and Guinea is likely to determine who advances to the finals. SAFA has yet to formally announce the venue to supporters, but the Royal Bafokeng Sports Palace is set to stage a crucial opening test for Mosimane's side. The Betway Premiership weekend starts tonight with Marumo Gallants taking on Polokwane City. That has a 7:30 p.m. kickoff. And there's a KZN derby as well. Richards Bay taking on AmaZulu. And then the Premier League weekend also getting underway tonight. Liverpool looking for their first win of the season following back-to-back 2-2 draws. Tonight they face Ipswich Town away from home. And finally, Lewis Hamilton says he's been reflecting on the magnitude of potentially becoming the first black Ferrari driver to win a home race for the team as he prepares for this weekend's Italian Grand Prix at Monza. The seven-time world champion, enjoying a much improved second season in red, already claimed his maiden Ferrari victory in Barcelona in June and remains in title contention, trailing Mercedes Kimi Antonelli by 59 points with 11 rounds left. Hamilton's hopes have been boosted by Antonelli's penalty, which will see the Italian start from the back of the grid. A Ferrari win at Monza would not only break new ground historically, but also reignite

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7: A quick update for you on the N1 northbound at Allendale Road. There's a broken down vehicle up in Gauteng. On the N4 west at Solomon Mahlangu Drive, there's a broken down vehicle as well. Down in the Western Cape, some sluggish traffic on the M7 south. That's on the N1 inbound off ramp to Wingfield Interchange. Please do approach with caution. And then minor delays across KZN on the N3 north at Stockville Road. Well, an accident at Linfield Park still causing delays, also on the N3 North. So if you're trying to leave the city, those are the reasons you may be delayed. For 5 Drive Traffic, I'm Nick Archibald.
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1: Good music. Yeah, you know what I'm saying?
0: Very good music.
1: We're absolutely cooking. Spokuhle N is here, and Scrumptious is here as well, of course. Winning awards is so, so epic, but you know what is more epic than winning awards nationally?
0: What?
1: Is winning challenges on 5 Drive. You know what I'm saying?
0: Forgive me.
1: So this one was given to us by one of our incredible videographers here, Dale the Wolf. And he said, guys, you have to do this. And we've been threatening to do it, what, for like 10 days or so?
2: Oh, a long time.
1: But we knew that that Spore was the person.
0: Yes! For this.
3: That's it. Winning awards is easier than winning challenges on Friday.
1: No, I'm kidding. So the challenge is, and you've probably seen it, if you're sitting in your car, sitting at home, you've definitely seen this. It's the Whitney Houston challenge. From her cover of Dolly Parton's I Will Always Love You.
3: I did not know that song was Dolly Parton's.
0: Right? Yeah.
3: I did not know.
0: Yeah. A lot of people always find out later, but that was Dolly, okay?
1: It's amazing. So someone asked Dolly in an interview, you know, in like, I think in the 90s when Whitney Houston was, when this song was trending. Mm. And they were like, do you regret letting, because Whitney did such a, it's the best version if we're honest with ourselves.
0: Yeah. Yeah.
1: And she took the person to like her, they were in the house. She took her to her room and she pulled out a check that she got just from 1 month's worth of Whitney. It was $2 million.
0: What? Wow.
1: That's how much money Whitney Houston made Dolly Parton with that song.
2: So she doesn't regret giving.
1: No, absolutely. And I'm sure she doesn't.
0: Yeah.
1: Shout out Dolly. So what we're going to do is we're going to try and get that clap, that perfect moment just before the final And I Will Always Love You.
0: Yeah.
1: Who's going first? What is the order, Zanele?
0: Let me go first because I can see the actual clip.
1: And then you will skip Engarai.
0: No, I already turned away the first time I noticed that I would possibly be able to see. So now I will close my eyes when I play it. And then from there, it won't matter because everyone else will be going.
1: Okay, we're going clockwise or anti-clockwise?
0: It's up to Jude and Younger. They can fight for it.
2: Younger, you can go.
4: First.
0: No, after me.
4: Oh, okay, cool. Oh, that's convenient.
1: Okay, so we're going to play the clip. We'll see who gets the closest clap to that drop.
0: Yo, I'm so nervous. Okay, here we go. Okay, is everyone ready?
2: Mm-hmm. Yes.
3: Are you ready?
0: Is everyone ready?
1: And Zan, when you play the clip, you must close your eyes.
0: Okay, I'm closing my eyes already.
1: Otherwise, we'll launch a case at Home Affairs.
0: Oh, my word. Okay, here we go. Okay, in 3, 2, 1.
5: But above all this, I wish you love.
1: You were Zanele.
2: That was so bad.
0: Oh, please, can you guys do it?
2: Give us a turn.
3: Please don't Zanele it.
1: Yeah.
2: Zanele is a verb.
1: That was 3 seconds off, like, man.
0: Nicholas,
3: you did not even try.
1: Yeah. Okay, so Zanele came last.
0: Everyone else do better. Joking, okay.
1: Younger.
0: Are you ready, babes?
4: Yes.
0: Okay, in 3, 2, 1.

0: frightening. I was like, you're taking too long.
1: That
0: you're
1: was
0: miss
1: so
0: it.
1: Good. So like, yeah.
2: Wow. I actually fell off my chair. That was so impressive.
1: Well, younger, well done. Okay, Younger got like literally Let's the nail go. On the hair.
2: That's the end of the game. Thank you so much, Will. No joke.
1: Okay, so if someone else gets it like Younger did, then you guys will go at the same time. Okay.
3: Okay.
1: Is everyone ready? Nick?
2: Yeah.
1: Here we go.

0: Messi was so confident.
1: So close.
0: He was so confident, Nick. Oh,
2: I thought I had it.
0: Okay, Sport, because you are a guest of honor, you can decide if you want to go before or after Jude. It's up
3: no,
0: to you.
3: I can go now.
0: You can go. Okay, yeah. Perfect. Here we go. Five Drive family, tell us what you think of our timing skills. Here we go.

0: You know what?
1: Jude, please don't spoke it.
2: Were you waiting for her turn to use her as a verb?
3: Sanele, I think you're running off on me. I don't like it.
1: You're okay, let's see, Judy. Right now, Younga is the winner of this challenge, Five Drive Family. Let's see if Jude Van Veek can challenge her
4: and,
1: on that.
4: And bear in mind, Jude, you've listened to it 4 times before. I'm just saying.
5: You have no excuse.
4: You have no excuse.
2: You lost. Please.
1: Okay, here we go, Judy. You ready?
4: Yes.
1: In 3, 2, 1.

0: no.
1: Ladies and gentlemen, boys and girls, the winner of this beautiful game, Yanga!
2: Well done, Yanga.
0: Well done, Yanga. Well done.
3: Can we all agree it was a little bit stressful?
4: I am so happy for you. So happy.
1: Yanga, you ate that, my babe.
2: Yeah, you did.
1: You ate that. Well done. My baby, thank you so much for coming through and being with us.
5: We're done.
1: We're about to be done because the news is coming up, my sister, unfortunately, and all of those things.
5: The news? Who cares? I'm joking.
1: This is why I say Spokuhle is our Rihanna. In the fashion and in that, yeah, it's me. I'm that girl. But Spokuhle, you are that girl. And we are so proud of you, my babe. But this is why we want to know. And especially because, you know, sometimes you can share things, sometimes you can't. Mm-hmm. We want to know what's a dream that you can share with us, where one day when we see Spokuhle doing that on that stage, on that billboard, whatever it is, doing that without mentioning any brands or anything, what's that one dream that you can share with us where truly Spokuhle will have reached her pinnacle of being like, I made all of my dreams come true?
5: Right now, I don't know if it would be the pinnacle, but a dream that I have right now would definitely be presenting in America, maybe like the red carpets, BETs,
1: yes,
5: that, and then one day the stage of the BET Awards.
1: Oh, come on, honey.
5: So yeah, I think I've done everything here in South Africa.
1: I'm joking,
5: but yes, that would be my dream.
2: I
1: love that. Yeah. And Spore, very quickly before we let you go, what would you say to Spore that started out just dancing on
5: Nothing.
1: TikTok?
5: Spore, I don't have advice. I don't have motivation. Let me see. You're I hate like that Dando. Question because I never Why? Know what would I say to my younger self.
1: Yes.
5: I don't know.
2: Hello.
1: Okay, fine. Hi. Let me take it out from you then. Mm-hmm. What would you say to the young person in South Africa?
5: Okay.
1: The one that is a little bit like, I don't know if I can make my dreams come true.
5: Believe in yourself.
1: Yeah. Believe in yourself.
5: No, I'm trying. Okay. Yes. Like, do things scared. Don't be afraid to do things scared. Mm. I am doing a lot of things scared. I started a lot of things scared and I'm still doing them scared. Believe in God. Have faith. Write down your dreams. Yeah. And so that when they happen and you have another dream and you're like, I'm not sure if it's going to happen, you can look back to your testimonies and the things that God has already done for you to remind yourself that it really is possible.
1: That is all she wrote. That's all she wrote. And Spore, again, congratulations. We are so, so proud of you, my love. I think that you are literally just such a big example. Because can I tell you, being in the entertainment industry or even just like the creator industry, it's not sustainable. But what is sustainable is building a business, which you've done, which has now won you an award. And that is why we're here to say congratulations. And we're so proud of you, my babe.
5: Thank you so much.
1: Happy 1 year to you and your beautiful business. But yes, to many more billions and trillions of the years and awards and everything else. It's only the beginning.
5: Yes. Thank you so much.
1: Oh, Spokuhle in the building. And ladies and gentlemen, boys and girls. This is why we love to do what we do, because we get to celebrate young people making moves, right?
5: Oh, I'm so young.
2: True.
5: I just turned 25. I'm like, oh no.
1: Spokuhle is having.
5: I'm sorry, it's this room that I'm in also.
2: Don't stress, you are young.
1: You are young, my sister.
5: I'm sorry.
1: Spokuhle turned 25 and had a quarter life crisis. I'm like, oh my goodness, am I so young?
2: I mean, she just called us old.
1: Literally, everyone.
5: Did
1: everybody.
2: You did.
5: I did, didn't I?
1: Where's my walking stick?
6: Gender-based violence is destroying lives
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1: Perfect.
2: I don't know.
0: Imagine going for like a spring swim. You're like, oh, what a day. And a crab bites you.
1: That's a crabby thing to do.
3: That was a good one.
1: Thank you.
0: Was it younger? I was.

0: Okay. I must respond.
1: I don't want to respond because sometimes I'm tete. I forgot.
2: Zanelle Botelho, Nick Archibald, yeah.

0: This is bad, it girls, and we ain't playing tag.
1: It's Nicki Minaj, Ice Spice, and Aqua with Barbie World. 5 o'clock on the dot and 5 Drive family on the way. We're getting into what we call storytelling relay, written by you, having wrapped up a beautiful chat with Sipho N. And actually, if you've ever seen her on your timeline, send us a heart on the WhatsApp line, 0825505151, just to show some love.
2: Your 5 o'clock headlines, judgment reserved in the Palapala report review and the SIU probes claims of maladministration at public works.
3: In your sports, the Premier League weekend gets underway tonight with Liverpool seeking their first league victory of the season. And agent explains the thinking behind Nkota's return to Orlando Pirates. That and more for you at 5:30.
2: Good afternoon. For 5 Drive News, I am Yangam Joly. Judgment has been reserved in the Western Cape High Court on the application by President Cyril Ramaphosa to review and set aside the Section 89 Independent Panel report. For 3 days, lawyers representing Ramaphosa and those of the respondents on the matter have been arguing for and against the review of the report. MKP legal representative Advocate Dalium Mpofu has argued that the Western Cape High Court doesn't have jurisdiction to review and set aside the report. President Cyril Ramaphosa has signed a proclamation authorizing the SIU to probe allegations of serious maladministration and corruption at the Public Works and Infrastructure Department in the Eastern Cape. This relates to 5 contracts dating back from 2021 to September this year, the department spokesperson Siyabonga Mdudi.
4: The Department of Public Works and Infrastructure notes the proclamation signed by the President and welcomes the SIU investigation into the department. The Honorable MEC Sipho Kazulu-City encourages all employees to fully cooperate with the investigation and trust that it will establish the facts on the matter and show accountability and result in appropriate consequences where wrongdoing is found.
2: Northern Cape Police have released crime stats for April to June, with sexual offences increasing by 32.5%. Rape cases dominate the category with an increase of 43.4% during the period, Provincial Police Commissioner Khuliso Otola.
5: Some of these rape cases, the offender and the victim are the same age, they're both children. But in the cases where now the offender is older than the child, then we open cases. And unfortunately, again, these cases are less reported because the families tend to cover up on these matters. But for this reporting period, those are the cases that we have. They're all running at court, but in all of them, the perpetrator is known.
2: Employment and Labour Minister Nomakosa Zana Met says there's a need for a coordinated plan to ensure AI creates jobs without deepening inequality. She delivered the opening address at the 31st NEDLAG Annual Summit in Pretoria.
6: To realize the full potential of AI while safeguarding decent work, we must strengthen collaboration among all social partners, government, business, labor, and community. This entails not only sharing insights, but also committing to actionable strategies and policy recommendations that promote inclusive growth and social justice. This event must therefore not be a conversation that ends when we leave this room.
2: And lastly, the City of Cape Town's Disaster Risk Management Center says 3 wind-related incidents have been reported so far. The city has been under a yellow level 2 damaging wind warning from yesterday afternoon. A strong southeasterly wind is being experienced, reaching up to 46 kilometers per hour in places. Disaster Risk Management spokesperson Charlotte Powell says 2 informal dwellings were destroyed in Blackheath and Delft, and a roof was blown off in the Boergap. Your top story at 5 o'clock. Judgment has been reserved in the Western Cape High Court on the application by President Cyril Ramaphosa to review and set aside the Section 89 Independent Panel report. For 5 Drive News, I am Yangam Joly.
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8: All right, let's start in KZN on the N3 North. An accident at Linfield Park still causing delays. A broken out car at Stockville, also on the N3 North. Please do approach with caution. Some sluggish traffic on the N1 southbound. That's at Proof Plus Interchange up in Gauteng. It's due to a broken down vehicle. There's been an incident at the R21 South at Griffiths Road. Please avoid it if you can. In fact, avoid the R21 South even at OR Tambo Airport. as this incident is now causing major delays with queuing traffic all around O.R. Tambo. And then on the N1 southbound at Rivonia Road, there's a broken down vehicle that'll cause delays all the way back at Buccleuch Interchange. Now, in the Western Cape at Swartklip, on the N2 outbound, there's a broken down vehicle, some congestion building on the R300 North as well. That's at Swartklip due to an earlier multi-vehicle accident. For 5 Drive Traffic, I'm Nick Archibald.
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0: It's called Level Up on 5 FM. 17 minutes after 5, you're still hanging out with your besties. Zanele, Nick, Younger, Jude, Marcelo, Shabzi, Medallion.
1: I once had a gym playlist. You know when you forget to download the playlist?
0: Yes.
2: You have to use data.
1: This was the only song that had downloaded.
2: Oh,
1: so I went there. And I was like, let me get into gym. Let me put the playlist on. I was leveling up. And then I leveled up for like an hour.
0: That's good.
1: And, I mean, I love Ciara. Don't get me wrong. But for a whole hour.
0: Yes.
1: Just one song.
0: Yes.
1: You know, you are on your streaming app, you can say repeat play.
0: Yes.
1: I did that.
0: Exactly.
1: It lasted 10 minutes and then I was like,
0: wow.
2: Silence.
1: Anyway.
0: Okay. Five Drive Family. Yes, we do. We do indeed. Because we need to talk about Storytelling Relay.
1: Yes.
0: In fact, you need to tell us what you think of the story because it's time for us to act it out for you as your besties on the radio. 082-550-5151 5 Drive Family, you got to let us know. What do you think of the story that you wrote with your fellow South Africans? Is everyone ready for this?
3: Yes.
0: All right. In 3, 2, 1.
2: Our story begins like any other. If any other story began with a flyover.
1: Yeah!
2: Thank you. Thank you.
1: Aeroplane sounds.
2: Thank you.
4: Too bad they won't be this tomorrow, hey?
0: But like... But... I feel it's fair. Like...
1: No, it is really emotional.
2: Maybe there'll be paper planes.
1: All I wanna do is... Dun, dun, dun,
0: Nick!
1: Yeah, but it's a... Sorry.
2: Can I please begin? It is after the win against the All Blacks in Cape Town. Nick Archibald is, let's say, more profound. The kind of profoundness one finds after a few spicy orange drinks.
1: Why, hello there. I am more profound, particularly after the profoundness of the Springboks. Different to my profound, but profound nonetheless.
2: Nick is walking to his second, possibly third location.
1: Without a doubt.
2: He stumbles upon 2 5 Drive family members.
5: Nicholas Gregory Archibald, we love the show.
0: Well, thank you for it. May we please have a picture?
1: Let's do it.
2: And so they do. A photo taken and memories made. But then...
5: Nicholas, shall you like to join us on our next adventure?
0: Yes, an adventure like no other to a secret location.
1: Let's do it again.
2: And off they go.
5: You're gonna love it here.
0: You truly are.
1: But just know, once you... Oh, sorry, that's not me.
5: But just know, once you check in, you can never check out.
2: Nick takes a deep breath. Nick is then blindfolded and taken up 3,868 stairs. Specifically, 3,868 stairs.
1: Thank you for your specificity.
2: They take off his blindfold, and what does he see?
0: What?
2: Himself.
1: Is that how I look to you?
4: Sometimes, honestly.
0: You're gonna let him speak to you like that?
2: Let us rein it in. Nick smashes the mirror.
1: Ching, boing, boing, boing, boing, boing, boing, boing. How could you do this to me?
2: It turns out the team, Zanele, Younger, and Jude, had been plotting against him all week.
1: How could you, Oaks, man?
4: We did nothing.
0: You did this. You did this, Nicholas. You.
2: Suddenly, from the shadows, steps out a 20-year-old, short, but like really short, almost like too short lady in a full grey suit from the late 1990s in those commercials. She has thick dark glasses and that have that chain thingy to keep it from falling.
0: You know?
1: We know, yeah.
2: Her name? Griselda.
5: I sit before you as both a witness and as an advisor.
1: But Griselda, they did this to me. There was them.
5: I will do the talking. By the power vested in me, I declare this week of it or miss null and void. Nada next kanda. And Nick, you are sentenced to the miss quarters for the next week due to your torrid behavior. You psychologically manipulated the country and sent everybody to the miss quarters, and for this you will pay.
1: I will never apologize.
2: And so our story ends. Nick now has to spend his weekend in the miss quarters.
5: And I will see you on Monday. Goodbye. Tot ziens. I must go now.
6: And see.
0: goodness!
1: Where did Griselda come from?
0: I mean,
2: from the dungeons.
0: Yes, I was about to say.
1: It's crazy.
0: Dude. I love it.
1: Nice one.
0: That was beautiful. Five Drive family, you ate it up. Absolutely chowed it up. My favorite part was when Griselda said, Glenda.
1: Yeah, well, she's only 20, isn't it?
0: She's 20 years old.
1: No, she's 20 years old, Griselda. She's a very young and dynamic young South African.
4: She's actually in like one of those record books. People are thinking, you're thinking Guinness? I'm not talking about Guinness records. She's in one of these well-known record books.
1: Yes, yeah.
4: As the youngest psychologist ever of 2026.
0: Yeah. So not Ripley's, believe it or not.
4: No.
1: It's I'm pretty sure, and I'm going out on a limb here. I'm pretty sure it's the Buffelspoort world record.
0: Buffelspoort.
1: I'm just going out on a limb here.
0: Oh my word!
1: It's a great book. You should read it sometime.
0: Beautiful. I think, you know what? Next week maybe we should like find some of the things in there. Do you know what I mean?
1: What in Buffelspoort?
0: In Buffelspoort, is it, believe it or not? Buffelspoort. What is it called? Please.
1: The Buffelspoort world record. The Buffelspoort Book of World Records.
4: It's hard for him to. I get that it's hard to say it because he's technically translating it into English.
0: Yes. Perfect.
1: It's actually in full Zulu, and I can't say it yet. I'll get there though.
0: Yeah, you will get there. Yeah. You will get there. Five Drive family. Nick is on a mission this September. Actually, we're going to tell you more about it in a bit. However, for now,
3: Five Traffic with Nick Archibald.
1: Very quick update for you on the N2 North at Inanda Highway down in KZN. There's a broken down vehicle. Another one on the R21 North at Nalmapius Drive. That's up in Gauteng. Back of the queues at Olifantsfontein. On the N2 outbound at Swartklip, there's a broken down vehicle. Delays on the R300 South. That's down in the Cape. For Five Drive Traffic, I'm Nick Archibald.
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10: With Mr. D, getting noise-canceling headphones from Takealot now in minutes is... That helps when the jumbo scooter mom bought her son has her wondering, "Oof, what have I..." He's already on lap 2 of 200, far from... But with her new headphones on, mom hears none of it. Cancelling out one noisy decision with a sound one. Done. Mr. D. D is for...
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0: Sabrina Carpenter with Bedcam on 5FM. 27 minutes after 5 and 5 Drive Family, we got a delicious DJ Ken song coming up. Ooh. We got some Prince KB. Ooh. We got some... Oh my word!
1: What?
0: It's quite possibly my favorite like hip-hop song ever. But it's like... Oh my goodness, I'm so happy. I'm so sorry. It's coming up, guys.
1: And whoa, whoa, what is it?
0: I don't want to tell you. No, you have to stick around. You have to stick around.
1: Okay, okay.
0: Like, and it's got like... so many of our favorite artists on it, but it's literally one of my favorites.
2: Problems. No. You're about to play Problems?
0: No. Younger, stop it. Younger's giving me problems. But 5 Drive Family, you're never a problem. When we get into storytelling relay, onto Baya Baya Leaf for you.
3: The story today, I love it. I love it. I love it. I love it.
0: Yes.
4: And the mirror breaks. Nika Archibald, you get a conda, Griselda. Nika Archibald got a conda. How can Griselda say the kick so perfectly? Conda. Yeah. This is beautiful, guys. Thank you so much.
1: Thank you.
4: And for your specificity.
0: Specificity.
4: I didn't say the word. Specificity. Specificity. Yeah? Specificity. Yeah.
0: You're going to hurt yourself, Google. You. Stop.
1: Googs, my Googs, they cooked you, dog.
0: Googs, you're going to hurt yourself, my
1: quick,
0: baby.
1: Fast as well, bro. That was rough to listen to. Yeah, it was wild.
0: It was.
1: The Griselda caught me off guard. Because also, I won hit or miss this week. I just want you all to know.
0: You did not win.
1: I succeeded. You were all in the miss quarters.
0: How was that you
1: of
0: winning?
1: Me.

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1: Wrapping up your headlines for the day, the National Energy Regulator of South Africa, NERSA, has called for public and stakeholder comments on Eskom's proposed 8.83% electricity tariff structure for 2027. And prosecutors in Romania have indicated the British-American social media influencer Andrew Tate on charges involving sexually exploiting underage girls. That's it from me, Palesa Lemeke. We'll have your next news bulletin tomorrow morning at 6 a.m. For 5 Drive News, I am Young Amjoli.
2: Julie Van Vake. He does the sports. Julie Van Vake.
3: Let's start here. The Premier League weekend gets underway tonight. Liverpool in action, looking for their first win of the campaign when they face Ipswich Town away from home. Arsenal and Chelsea put perfect records on the line at the Emirates. Arteta's champions boasting defensive steel. Alonso's Blues full of attacking flair but fragile at the back. Tottenham, bottom after two defeats, seek relief at Nottingham Forest despite spending £350 million on reinforcements. And as mentioned, Liverpool boss Andoni Iraola chases his first win at Ipswich with the new €124 million signing. Bradley Barcola set to debut, though defensive frailties remain a concern. Three fixtures, three storylines, title credentials, survival instincts, and a fresh start. The Betway Premiership weekend also starts tonight. Marumo Gallants taking on Polokwane City. That has a 7:30 kickoff. At the same time, there's a KZN derby between Richards Bay and AmaZulu. Then, in case you missed it, Bafana Bafana will kick off their 2027 Africa Cup of Nations qualifying campaign against Guinea at the Royal Bafokeng Sports Palace on Saturday, the 26th of September. The venue choice is steeped in irony for new coach Peter Mosimane. It was at the same venue in 2012 after a 1-1 draw with Ethiopia that he was dismissed from his previous stint as Bafana boss. The Group D clash could prove decisive, with Kenya already qualified as hosts and Eritrea expected to struggle. The head-to-head between South Africa and Guinea is likely to determine who advances to the finals. SAFA has yet to formally announce the venue to supporters, but the Royal Bafokeng Sports Palace is set to stage a crucial opening test for Mosimane's side. Then, the agent of winger Mohaung Kota has made it clear that his return to Orlando Pirates on loan does not represent a change in the player's ambitions. Kota was confirmed yesterday to be rejoining his former club from Saudi Arabia outfit Al Ettifaq until June next year, with the move viewed as an opportunity to secure regular game time, regain momentum following injury, and remain closer to home after the recent death of his father. Speaking to SABC Sport, Karabo Tsabuse stressed that the move should not be viewed as a step backwards, but as a decision designed to benefit Nkota's long-term career.
4: I think that this is really about what Mohau needs at this particular stage of his career and life. He's traveled a difficult personal season following the passing of his father, and coming back home gives him an opportunity to be grounded, to be supported, to have a support structure close, and importantly, to still play competitive football at the highest level.
3: And finally, Lewis Hamilton says he's been reflecting on the magnitude of potentially becoming the first black Ferrari driver to win a home race for the team as he prepares for this weekend's Italian Grand Prix at Monza. The seven-time world champion, enjoying a much-improved second season in red, already claimed his maiden Ferrari victory in Barcelona in June and remains in title contention, trailing Mercedes' Kimi Antonelli by 59 points with 11 rounds left. Hamilton's hopes have been boosted by Antonelli's penalty this weekend, which will see the Italian start from the back of the grid.

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2: 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Between you're on mute.
1: And deep exhale.
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1: Right here in the middle.
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4: Five Traffic with Nick Archibald.
5: All right, let's jump out into the roads in the Western Cape. Congestion on the N2 outbound at Muway. Please do approach with caution. It's Swartklip Interchange. It's on the R300 North due to a broken down vehicle. A broken down cart, Morocco Bypass on the N12 East is causing delays. This is up in Gauteng, a multi-vehicle accident at Geldenhuys as well. That's on the N3 North. And then finally in KZN, a Queen Nandi Drive, a broken down vehicle causing delays on the N2 South. On the N2 North Highway at Inanda, there's a broken down vehicle as well. The left shoulder lane is blocked. Take it easy throughout the weekend, particularly up in Gauteng, in and around FNB Stadium. As you've heard from Jude all afternoon, the Springboks are in action. Please do have a look out for road closures if you plan on traveling towards the FNB Stadium. And with that, I'll leave you. For 5 Drive Traffic, I'm Nick Archibald.
6: Yes, he is. It's DJ Kent in the building. Ooh, we need to get DJ Kent on the show.
5: Fine. I'll phone Carl.
6: Please.
5: They're chums.
6: They really are.
5: Yeah, yeah, yeah.
6: No, we need to chat to DJ Kent. Oh my goodness, this is like an epiphany that I'm having.
5: Yes, yeah. You know what? Wednesday, let's do it.
6: Wednesday, we already have someone.
5: I didn't say which Wednesday.
6: Okay, yeah, nice, yeah. Nice. See, 5 Drive Family, we planned in advance just for you. Only bringing you every of the best. I don't have English. It's time to leave, hey? It's only 22 minutes left of the show. It's DJ Ken and Malay. I Can't Survive is the name of this one.

0: DJ Ken in the cut, baby.
1: Oh, yes. All right. On the way, Sagos has a surprise for me. So I pitched this thing to the team where I wanted to learn vernacular, and this was like a month ago or so,
0: even 2 months ago.
1: Yeah, and we learned Palesa was here. We turned, do you know what I'm talking about? Seriously, into Sotho as well on the show, and now I'm on this journey of trying to learn vernac. It's going to be called Zanele Portello. Please tell the nation
0: vernacular.
1: Yes, yeah, and I don't know what the surprise is from Sagos, but she says no brain buster. But there's something for vernacular. So
0: I thought I told people about brain buster. Okay, perfect.
1: No. Yeah, crazy things.
0: Love
1: but obviously, it's a Friday, so I know the answer to the question, but it has to be asked nonetheless. And it would be remiss of me ahead of vernacular to not do it in a different language. Okay? So everyone, you're going to say kanete. Okay? Ribua kaing
0: kanete.
2: It's FPL.
1: Yeah, of course. Yeah, I knew
2: it's
1: the answer.
2: It's a Friday.
1: No, come on, lads.
2: Come on, lads.
1: Come on.
2: Hit it.
3: Don't drop the ball with Jude on 5 Drive, the latest sports news.
2: So. Zanele, I don't like the look on your face.
0: What look are you talking about?
2: The look on your face gives I still haven't done
1: it's,
2: FPL.
1: It's actually not funny anymore.
0: I know it's not funny. And
1: but why are you laughing?
0: I'm laughing because I'm nervous.
1: So you didn't do it?
0: I'm
1: okay,
0: sorry.
1: Let's play. Let's talk to real players like Yanga Mjoli.
4: What's going on,
1: Yanga? How many points did you get this weekend?
4: Okay, so I'm just gonna check in and see how
1: the boys are doing.
4: Yeah, my team's called How Are We Even Winning?
0: Yanga, what?
1: Great name. Mm.
2: That is a great name.
4: Oh yeah, 66.
1: Wow.
4: It's below average.
2: I got 67.
1: Nice. I got
2: which
1: seven,
2: is also below average.
1: Yeah, I got 73. Also below average.
0: What was the average?
2: No, the average
1: 81.
2: Was high this game week, and I can tell you that the people in the 5 Drive League did incredibly well.
0: Wow.
2: So top of the 5 Drive League is Ali MZ.
0: Mm-hmm.
2: Scoring 117 points.
1: Great.
2: To lead the 5 Drive League. And then shout out to the top point scorer from Game Week 2, Nicolau Silva, scoring 136 points. Nicolau used a bench boost and captain Bruno Fernandes.
1: Lot of points.
2: Lots of points.
1: I just saw something. I was looking at the league. Big Chief Tsepi Muji is in 30th, which is quite crazy. In our 5 Drive league. Yeah. Why is he not on the internal 5 Drive one? We're going to have to... Internal 5 FM one. We'll have to investigate.
2: Yeah.
1: Anyway, sorry. Just sort it out.
2: So, in terms of this week, I know that he might be playing right back tonight, but Dominic Szoboszlai, I think is a Liverpool player to have in your squad. Because they play Ipswich tonight.
0: Mm-hmm.
2: Ipswich, who kind of struggling, they lost to Manchester United last time out, and I feel like Szoboszlai has a set piece in him with either he's scoring a free kick or assisting from a corner. So he would be the Liverpool player to have, in my opinion.
0: Mm-hmm.
2: Then sticking with midfielders, Manchester City, and this is part of a Manchester City triple up. Ryan Cherki, he's started like a house on fire. Him and Haaland. Well, I say started. He had a very good game week two, and I think it's going to continue. Him and Haaland are the players to have as Manchester City play Coventry City in the league this weekend. I would try and avoid Chelsea and Arsenal players this weekend as they play each other. But if I were to pick players from that match, one from each team, I would go with Cole Palmer and Bukayo Saka, with both players who play in the midfield on FPL, are in a rich vein of form. Brighton's Maxim de Kuyper, another week where he's been brilliant. I think Brighton are going to have a good season, and being in defence, he goes up the field a lot. So there's also attacking points that are on offer as they play Leeds this weekend. Also, just going back to the Liverpool game, I really think Alexander Isak might score tonight.
0: Why?
1: Let us pray.
2: Yeah, just purely on the opposition. I know Liverpool have struggled this season. They haven't had a victory yet. But they're scoring goals.
1: We are scoring goals.
2: Four goals in two games. And I think Isak will have something to do about it. In terms of captaincy, I'm thinking of using my triple captain on Haaland.
1: Me too.
2: I made a silly decision last week where I took Bruno Fernandes out.
1: And bye. And he also convinced me to do the same.
2: No, we convinced each other.
1: No, we did. Yeah, we both.
0: Why didn't you tell the truth in the beginning?
1: No, it was a joke. Relax yourself. No. Please play FPL first and then come talk.
0: I have my app open.
1: Do you?
2: Bro, you're still at the beginning stages. You
1: 2 weeks down, Brion. Anyway, win now.
2: I took Bruno Fernandes out and put Cole Palmer in just because of game week one, and then I regretted that.
1: Immediately. Why did we do that, dude?
2: So it was both of us.
0: Because you're skimming.
1: It was both of us.
2: But I need to catch up, so I'm thinking of triple captaining Erling Haaland.
0: I love him.
2: Anyway, good luck to you and your teams.
0: Yay!
1: Thanks, Judy.
0: Thank you, Jude van Wyk. I've got. I'm joining FPL as we speak.
1: Oh, wow.
0: Let's speak.
2: Let us pray.
1: Yeah. I suppose it extends to many things now.
0: 13 minutes to 6, and my favorite hip-hop song is coming up. One off. It's not my favorite ever.
1: But you said earlier it was your favorite.
0: No,
1: ever.
0: I said
4: he
0: one said off.
4: It's the number one hip-hop song in the world.
0: I did not say that.
1: You said Billboard Hot 100, call me. This is the number one song.
0: You guys are such liars.
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0: Do we all understand why it's one of my favorite hip hop songs?
1: It's
0: do we
1: an
0: all
1: absolute
0: get
1: banger,
0: it?
1: Dude.
0: Thank you.
1: Absolute banger.
0: Shotgun for hit or miss.
2: Okay. You can't, do,
1: you
2: that.
1: Can't do that. Show,
2: sorry. Griselda okay. actually sent an email about it.
0: Okay, well, next week we're doing songs with multiple people on them, and I do. I
3: we've already
0: this
3: done
0: one.
3: That.
1: Yeah, we've already done that theme,
0: no, with
1: so.
0: More than four people.
2: I was about to say five or more.
0: Yes, we've never done that.
1: Yeah, let's do
0: why
1: five.
0: Why did you guys lie? You didn't even know what I was talking about. Hey?
3: We've done multiple people before.
0: I don't know if I can trust it now. I'm just throwing things out there.
1: Well, I mean, look what you did to me this week.
0: Oh, please, Nicholas, I'm going to need you to forget
1: no,
0: this week.
1: No, I can't forget this week of what you did to me, and then I won. I won the fight. I won the battle. I won the war. I was... successful.
3: Yet we're all in the misquarters, including you.
1: Exactly.
0: Literally.
1: Exactly what I wanted.
0: In any case, Five Drive family, the time has come for our surprise today for Vernicula.
1: Yes, you are. So I've been doing this, you know, in and out of the show pretty much since we started learning, you know, different vernac languages, different languages in South Africa. That was my laptop that just fell off a chair. I kind of said to Sagos and the team, I was like, hey, listen, you know, maybe we extend this thing and make it bigger in September. Mm. They just said, cool, well, I've got a surprise for you. And she said, Miles is on the line and I don't know why.
0: Batsung, Miles, what are you doing here?
4: Yeah, it's unborn.
0: We're good on you, honey.
4: Hi, good. Nendo, take two phone petrol.
0: But so. Okay, to translate. Yeah. Okay, Mal, say that again so I can quickly get it right. What did you say? What in vernac?
4: Yeah,
1: well,
0: that's
1: maybe
0: so.
1: All right,
0: I
1: am going to need...
0: Okay, Miles. Yeah, Miles, let me translate. I'm the translator today. Five Drive family, it sounds like what Miles is saying, and Nyanga, you'll correct me if I'm wrong, is that he's challenging Nick to go and get some petrol, but you have to go ask in vernac.
1: I have to do like the whole thing in
0: yes,
1: vernac.
0: Hey, you have to get there and order petrol in vernac.
2: Including the amount, because you guys know you always say an amount when you thingy your petrol.
0: Yes.
3: Unless you just say fill up to the top.
0: Oh, no, yeah.
1: I know, but I
0: Miles said Aibo.
1: I can't afford that. So I'd like to put a number to it. So Miles, am I speaking Zulu? Because I know you speak Zulu, is that correct?
0: Yes, you did just say Zulu. Okay. Miles, I love this challenge.
1: Okay, epic. All right, let me start working. Miles, are you able to stay on the line and then we can chat just so you can just guide me through how I'm going to do this? You know what I'm saying?
4: Nicholas.
1: Yes.
0: Miles is so Zulu right
1: yes,
0: now.
1: Yes, Miles.
0: Okay, he's saying talk, ndoda, talk.
2: Repeat your request.
1: Did he say? He oh, repeat
0: talk.
1: Or
0: yes,
1: repeat
0: he
1: it?
0: Says
1: oh,
0: talk.
1: I was saying, can you stay on the line, Miles, and then off air we'll chat about like how we're gonna complete it. You know what I'm saying?
0: How can I say? Yeah, that's in Xhosa. I can't help you for
1: okay, well,
0: Zulu.
1: Okay, well, that's...
0: I mean, well, you know what?
1: No, thank you.
4: It's Zulu as well.
0: Oh, it is Zulu as well. See, okay. Nick, I'm helping you.
1: Thank you.
0: Now.
1: I didn't know you said...
0: Oh my word.
1: Miles, thank you so much for the challenge.
0: Say thank you properly in Zulu. There we go.
1: Yeah.
4: Oh, wait. Just a small tip for Nicholas, ne?
1: Yes.
4: Nick, you see with the B, the K... the P and the M.
1: Yeah.
4: If it doesn't have an H, then you say it softly, like ngiyabonga.
1: Yeah.
4: Yabo.
0: Yes.
4: Ke, not ke, ke, yabo.
1: Oh,
4: and then
1: okay.
4: The P is B. If it's not a B with an H. Yeah.
1: Hey.
4: So that's the trick with this word.
1: Okay, I'm going to write it down.
4: The P is a pa, like papa, but yes. With the H it's papa. Yabo. Mm.
1: Wow, okay, I'm learning. I got you, Miles.
0: You better have Miles. Miles is teaching you delicious things here. Okay, Miles, I love this. Actually, I think Miles should come on the air and teach you like on Monday or something.
1: Yeah.
0: And then you go and execute on Tuesday or whatever it is.
1: Maybe I can practice.
0: Yes, but that's what I'm saying.
1: Epic.
0: So, Miles, Zulu lesson on Monday, you and Nick while the rest of us as the country watch, ne? He says, no problem. Kubonga tina, my king. Say again, siyabonga, wena Nick, ngiyabonga.
1: Ngiyabonga.
0: Yeah. Thank you.
4: Now,
0: usale kahle siyakuthanda bhuti wami. Bye bye. It's Miles going to be teaching Nick some Zulu on Monday for vernacular.
1: Yes, man.
0: For now, though, I think I do need to be alone right now. Because I need to get ready for the rugby tomorrow.
1: Oh, yes, of course. Yeah.
0: Yes, yeah.
1: Nice one.
0: It's Zanele. I almost forgot my own name.
1: Your name is Zanele.
0: Thank you. It's Zanele, Nick, Yanga, Jude, Masego, Shabzi, Medallion. We're doing the things of going into the weekend, but we leave you in the amazing hands of DJ PH. And here's a little bit of Prince KB and Ladies Amar playing us out. Happy weekend. We love you. Happy Springboks winning tomorrow.

0: don't let me out. They don't call my name. They done read the four chapters. Now I'm back. Rick Sitch. I've been born again. Master, hit the switch. Igor, he's alive!
1: Except PH. I'm fucking for a little boy.
2: Ah, yes, welcome to it. My name is DJ PH, hanging out with you between 6 and 10 p.m. right here on 5FM. Got to give a massive shout out to Zanele and the team for holding it down all week long on 5 Drive. Shout out to them. But right now, it is time for us to party. P-A-R-T-Y, big time. And here's what we're going to do right here on 5FM. We're going to upgrade your status to VVIP. And of course, I'm going to give you... You listening, unless you bring a friend along. I want to give you backstage access to some amazing music. And we started off the show with a banger that just dropped. I don't even think it's playlisted, but I got it first. Kabayelo Mabelane teaming up with the Arrows. That one is called Everybody and Needs Somebody. Beautiful tune. Love that one. After 11 years off music and obviously pushing ministry and pushing everything about himself and the word of God, Kabelo's back with the music and giving us a fire tune. And I know that album is going to be fire. But something else that's going to be fire is this show between 6 and 10 p.m. right here on 5FM. Talking about something that's going to be fire. He goes by the name of Chaotic. And he... it's not even a fire, that one. It's an inferno. Hey, Sashisa, Shisamapiliti. Right here on 5FM. Chaotic is in the building and he's going to be turning things up for the next 25 minutes. And followed by Biggs and Terrace. Biggs and Terrace is going to be coming through as well. Straight after him. And then something that is really exciting, we actually have a bumper to bumper show. I've got the Mixwells coming through with a live mix and we're previewing their new single dropping very soon, but we've got to hear first on 5FM. Then we go overseas. I've got my main man Joe LaBelle coming through. He's going to be in the mix. Who else we got? We got The Gobs in the mix. But between all of that, we have got some fire music in between. I know we've got some Quavo. We've got some... who else we got? We got some Quavo. We got that new Spend That remix that's going to be coming through. We've got some Zulo. We've got some Fat Papi. We've got Rush Hour with their follow-up single. You know that that fire joint. It's called Ntsepe coming through. So much music. All right, cool. I've done enough talking. We're going to go pay some bills, shake our legs, and then Chaotic is in the mix.
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2: 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Turn it up. Let the neighbors know that you are now tuned in to Party with PH.
8: 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So let's turn it up.

0: go up. Something else that's going to go up is Pigs and Terraces coming through after this.
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2: EFC is live this Thursday. Bantamweight king Faiz Jacobs moves up in weight, hunting his second title. In his path, the undefeated Shadrach Yemba hunts his first. Former champion Luke Michael returns to erase his title loss against the teammate of the man who took it from him, JT Buddha, or Warriors. Two fights. 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

dance and drum, melody and voice. We belong to the night. We have been elsewhere, seen other things, but none were good and pure like the night. And when others ask, what is it about the night that consumes us so? We are at a loss for words.

0: Come on, come on. Begs and Terrace. We do it like we're doing it for TV right here on Party with PH. Listen, that is how we do the first hour every single week. The IQ level of these DJs and how they mix oil and water. For me, every week, I'm baffled, to be honest. I'm very baffled, and it gives me a great honor to be able to present the music and the mixes right here on Party with PH. If you just tuned in, you've missed out, or you just caught the end of our first hour right here on 5FM. My name is DJ PH, hanging out with you between 6 and 10 p.m. every single Friday right here on the airwaves. Listen, I'm in Botswana, but it doesn't matter. It doesn't matter where we are in this world. I could be in Botswana, I could be in America, I could be in Dubai, I could be in Australia. All we know is that we bring you the fire right here on Party with PH. All right. Begs and Terrace, find him on the socials. It's BEKZINTERRIS. That's Begs and Terrace. Find him across the socials and book him and show him some love and request more fire from him. But you can catch him every single Friday right here on Party with PH between 6 and 7 p.m. All right. That's how we do the first hour of the show. We've got some Zulo coming through, some Fat Papi, Rush Hour, Hit Makeup, Shai, Ngabza, and of course, the Mixwells coming through in the next hour.
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5: I heard what you said through the grapevine. Funny thing about your problems, they ain't mine. Staying up through the late night. 20 seconds to game time. Getting religious with it. High across any state lines. Working hard through the late nights. 20

opening up the show with that fire Young Miami Spend That remix, teaming up with Kodak Black and of course Lil Baby. Fire one. And you know what I wanted to do? I wanted to break some radio rules and play the international remix with Davido as well. So she dropped two remixes last week, but you know what? I'm going to save that for next week. Right now, though, followed by that fire tune that came out of the World Cup. I'm talking about Game Time. That's Future and Tyler. All right, I need you to hold on to this number for me, 082-550-5151. That's 082-550-5151. I see some of those voice notes already coming through, and I know those are some loyal mix listeners. But I need to check in with you. Hit me up right now, 082-550-5151. I want to find out something from you. Where you are, what you're doing. It's spring. Well, it's not spring. Technically, we're still in winter. But for the sake of it being September, let's call it spring. You know, different energy, new season. I want to find out what it is that you're doing this weekend. You know, the box are playing. But besides the box playing, what are you doing this weekend? Where are you? Check in. I want to find out your area code, where you are. Yeah, man. And then another reason why I want you to hold on to this number, which is 082-550-5151. Is we have a little feature called Who Sampled Who. And this time around, it's a bit local. I think I've already given away too much, but I'm gonna let you know that it's local. I'm going to play you the sample. All right, then I need you to guess who sampled who. So I'm going to play you the original. I'm going to give you some facts about that song. And then I need you to tell me who sampled who. And you can send me a voice note on 082-550-5151. But right now, some Zulo in the background. Sweeter Success. Let's go.

0: Off with Zulu. It's called Sula Success. Fire, fire, fire sample. And he actually sampled the pure surprise. He sampled that UPZ. He slowed it down and, you know, made it nice and sweet. Yeah, that was called Sweeter Success, followed by Fat Papi teaming up with Prod Shushi. It's called Freaked Out, doing the numbers on online and, of course, in the charts. And then that new Rush Hour. I'm talking about Mash Beats teaming up with DJ Slick. It's called Ntepe, this one. Yo, did you hear that's Java verse? Did you hear that's Java verse? Come on with it. South African hip hop is in safe hands. And so are you right here on 5FM. My name is DJ PH, hanging out with you between 6 and 10 p.m. every single Friday, right here, right now. We're going to be doing a little something. I've got the Mixwells coming through in just a little bit. We're going to be talking about their new music, and then we're going to be previewing it, and then they're going to be in the mix. So double the treat for us. But we do have we've got some Junior SA. There we go. Sorry, we've got some Junior SA, and we've got some Gabza coming through as well. Listen, I want to test your music knowledge right about now. It's called Who Sampled Who with PH on 5. All right, welcome to it. It is Who Sampled Who. So what we do here is that we play you a snippet of a song. It could be reversed. It could be one part of a song. And then I need you to kind of guess what it is, right? Now, both of these songs did numbers on South African dance floors, okay? Both of these songs did numbers on the South African dance floors. One is obviously a faster song, which you'll hear, and one is slowed down. Both of them, I can't even lie to you. They are some of the biggest tunes in their own right, in their own eras. And it goes a little something like this. If you think you guessed it correctly, hit me up on 0825505151. In fact, I think I'm going to be difficult today because the songs are that easy to guess. I'm going to be difficult and let you know. In fact, I'm not going to let you know. You're going to have to guess because it's so easy. One is a house song. One is a hip hop song. Both are local. I need you to tell me who was the original and who remixed the sample, and then what is the name of the artist and what is the name of the song. Let's play it for you one more time. All right, hit me up on 0825505151. I want to find out who sampled who right here on 5FM. Got some hitmaker coming through. It's called Down Bad. I'm Shai and Mr. Teller. I was out with them in Cape Town last week, Sunday, for the Rand's birthday. This one is called Ipati. DJ Ngabza. And of course, we've got the Mixwells coming through after this.
1: Putting your music knowledge to the test. It's time for Who Sampled Who.

0: All right. I'm going to do it one more time. I'm going to play you some voice notes and then we get straight into it. Who do you think sampled this song? All right, if you guessed The Spirit Chasers, These Tears, and then you told me that it was Wale, sorry, it was Questa teaming up with Wale, produced by Magwa, called Spirit, then you guessed it correctly right here on Who Sampled Who.
1: So Spirit Chaser, These Tears, is the house version. Then Questa with Wale, Spirit, yeah, that's the sample hip-hop version.

but this is a move I have. 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

0: is rugby you do not want to miss. 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

0: All right, boys and girls, listen, I've been talking about these amazing people that we're going to be having in studio, but I was also talking about the song and the music they're going to be releasing, and it's time for us to play the song. I'd like to think that I'm one of the first people in the country to play the song. I've been hearing it on social media, and I got Jelly, and I said, hey, what's happening here? They sent me the song, and it's finally happening, and the people I'm talking about is the Mixwells. Now, if you are a fan of music, and I'm talking about music, I mean good music, and if you love, I guess, the kitchen or where things are cooked up, where they cook up a lot of things, I got the Mixwells in the building. Ladies and gentlemen, boys and girls, make some noise and show some love. The Mixwells. Welcome to it to 5FM. Thank you for coming through on Friday evening.
1: Thank you so much.
0: I would say you guys are busy people, but this guy used to be a very busy person. Now, I'm like, so thank you for leaving the farm, leaving the quiet life and coming to the city, the hustle and bustle to come and chat to me.
2: I'm still in the city, but, you know, back and forth. You know?
0: Yeah.
2: Yeah.
0: Listen, the man that I'm talking to is Fistaz Mixwell. And I was saying off air that this is actually quite strange, and not even strange. This is crazy to me to be interviewing you.
2: Yeah.
0: I rewind to 2007. I think it was the golf club in Century City. Yeah.
2: I think there's two videos of that night on Facebook.
0: On Facebook, yeah.
1: I'll find them.
0: I was first year in varsity and coming across this guy. I don't know what album. Latin Soul. I think Latin Soul.
2: Expensive.
0: Yeah, I think
2: expensive.
1: Wait, that's from your compilation too?
2: Yeah. Why do you think Expensive House is
0: from?
2: That's where the name comes from. Mixwell Expensive. Yeah. Ever since that time. Then Deep House, they call it expensive.
0: Expensive music. So you know, being able to, you know, rewind to the year 2007, where it was my first year coming across entertainment. I'm in Cape Town, and to have you in studio is quite a big honor for me. So thank you very much for blessing me.
1: So
0: and
1: cool.
0: Then this lovely voice
1: my
0: over
1: boss.
0: Here.
1: My boss. I was telling my son that, oh, that's my former boss.
0: Oh. So there was a time in this world where everyone was locked down, and we were glued to our televisions. And of course, we had this lovely presenter called Mpumila Mlambo, who was on our television. Vision screens, and she held us down when it came to the music, and to have the both of you here. And I mean, funny story, when I left next door,
1: yes. 100%. I also told my son that
0: when I left at Metro, you know, I'm glad that the show was taken over by someone as awesome as you. So thank you guys
1: for
0: coming through. I was like 10, am I emotional? I'm joking.
1: But thank you so much.
0: Yeah, man.
1: Most before we start, I just want to say thank you for giving me my biggest break on TV, because after that, a lot of things were so different for me. It was so easy to have the conversation next door about wanting to do radio at a much bigger scale.
0: Yeah,
1: my love for DJing actually kicked

0: off there because I was sure. Like introducing DJs.
1: Now let's talk about that, because yeah. when you guys started playing in the kitchen, I'm not even kitchen. I remember, obviously, I think you would jam with
0: Fizzy,
1: yes, right?
0: Yes.
1: When did we get to DJing together? I guess naturally.
2: No, I think it started with, because I've never cooked. I don't cook.
1: Sure.
2: But when we started going out, and I had this thing that, you know what, going forward with this relationship, there is no way I'm going to let my woman just cook and I'm sitting there scratching my balls
1: sure.
2: watching TV. I need to get involved. You know?
1: Yes.
2: I'm like, okay, you're going to cook. I'm going to put decks in the kitchen
1: yes.
2: and then we're going to do a mix.
0: Mm-hmm.
2: Why are you cooking?
1: Got
2: and
1: you.
2: Then we're like, actually, let's mix together. Because she was learning how to DJ. And we're
1: sure.
2: like, okay, let's put this on YouTube. And that's how the channel was. In fact, the whole entire thing, the Mixwells.
1: Yeah. Look, we're going to talk about the birth of the Mixwells right now. But
2: yeah.
1: I mean, let's talk about the music. I know we're working things backwards, yeah. But we're going to have a mix where you guys cook in my kitchen. Yeah.
0: Jamming in your kitchen.
1: We're going to be jamming
0: yes.
1: in my kitchen. But let's talk about the new music we're about to play. I've got a tune here teaming up with, obviously the Mixwells teaming up with Regalo. Regalo joins Beast, RSA. Is it Moafe?
0: Moafe,
1: the general.
0: Yes.
1: And it's called Mama Ding, ne?
2: Yeah.
0: It's called Welele.
1: Oh, it's called Welele, yes.
2: And DJ Funky Soul.
1: And Funky Soul
0: Funky
1: from Durban, ne?
2: Yeah.
1: Yay, Funky, when last.
0: Yeah.
1: How did we get to the sound, and you know, how did so many features and the first song, and how did we get to selecting this? I mean, Fizzy, you've done this for many years, but
0: should I take it?
1: Yeah.
0: So whenever we'd be jamming, our sets would ascend.
1: Sure.
0: Right? So it kind of starts out really calm and nice, we massage you, but by the end of the set, it's really like high energy level, right? Well, not me, Mom. I'd be drinking that coffee. So, so we're like, okay, we definitely need a song that's going to feel like that and represent our sets the way we would present them. And I've also been convincing him to take out the music.
1: Mm-hmm.
0: He's got so much music, this guy.
1: Of course.
0: He's got so much music. I'd be like, take out the music. In actual fact, this is probably like a tip of the iceberg in terms
1: sure.
0: of the music that is just sitting. But eventually, once he got settled, because he wanted to do it when he felt it was right for
1: mm-hmm.
0: him,
1: mm-hmm.
0: then we then decided, okay, cool. Beyond the Deep House, this is the Mixwell, so it's a new era.
1: Gotcha.
0: So it's got to feel new. It's got to feel different. Mm-hmm. You know, and for Deep House, let's give them something that's new, that represents who we are.
1: Mm-hmm.
0: And that's how we got here with Regalo Joins Beast. It's a collaboration of KZN, Gauteng, Northwest, Joburg, Pretoria. It's very eclectic. You hear isiZulu, you hear Spitori
1: sure.
0: there, and the energy is really nice.
1: So you cooked up a well-balanced meal,
0: yes.
1: is what you're basically saying.
0: Yes.
2: Yeah.
1: I'm hanging out with the Mixwells right here on Party with PH. First time play on 5FM and hopefully on the radio airwaves. It is called Welele.
0: Yes.
1: Teaming up with Beast, RSA, Regalo Joints.
0: The Mixwells.
1: The Mixwells.
0: Funky Soul.
1: Yes.
0: And Malfe, the General.
2: Yeah.
1: Turn it up and enjoy. Let's go.

0: Alrighty then, boys and girls, just hit 7:30 right here on Party with PH. Now, I've got an amazing duo in studio with me called The Mixwells. Before this, we dropped the new joint. It's called Welele. Where can people find the song? It's going to be available on DSPs.
1: Yeah, everywhere.
0: Yeah. Is there an album coming?
2: Yeah, it's
1: an album. It's
0: okay.
1: 10-track album.
0: EP or album?
2: Album.
0: Right. Yes. Okay.
1: Yeah, we tried to do an EP and we're like, hey, we've got so much music. And I'm not trying to save music until next year, you know?
0: Sure.
1: Yeah, we're like, let's go.
0: Okay.
1: Yeah.
0: And what's the sound, you know, of the album? Is it expensive?
1: Part of it.
0: Sure.
1: I mean, there's some Afro house, deep house,
0: sure,
2: soulful vibes. House.
1: Yeah, it's
2: quite
1: a house
2: eclectic
1: album. I mean,
2: yeah,
1: it represents good energy very well in terms of where we can. I mean, you know me as Festas. I've done a hip hop song. So
0: I can literally go anywhere when
1: it comes to music.
0: Gotcha.
2: Yeah.
0: I think what I enjoy about you guys is that, you know, no mix is the same. Especially when I go into the YouTube page, it's like there's no mix that sounds the same.
1: Yeah.
0: You know, you guys could go vinyl the one day, the next day it's like, you know, sing along, call it throwbacks, and then it's like this heavy, Afro, but like
2: Afro house,
0: you know, high energy. And I've seen some of the videos that you guys playing as well at some of the festivals. In fact, I think you guys were playing at Monte Cassino not so long ago.
1: Nation, yeah,
0: and you know, some of the clips that I saw, I was just like, hey, cool, these guys are multi multifaceted within dance music, you know.
2: Yes,
0: and I think that's the energy that I enjoy. I'm assuming that's what you guys have brought to
2: 100%.
1: We enjoy playing house music just in general.
2: Yeah.
1: And if you want to play on a big stage, there's a different type of house that you need to play.
0: Gotcha.
1: You know what I mean? So we want people to also think of us when they're thinking of like an Afro house stage.
0: Sure.
1: So because we enjoy playing that as well.
0: Sure.
1: So from deep house to Afro house.
2: Yes.
1: Afro tech.
0: Okay.
1: That's us.
0: Is there a name? Can we release a name for the album?
2: Yes.
1: Yeah.
0: Can we talk about it?
2: Of course. The name is Sorry for the Long Wait.
0: It's sure.
2: Self-explanatory.
0: Come on.
1: Yeah.
2: Yeah, that's
1: Sorry
2: the name.
1: Sorry for the long
2: wait. Yeah.
0: Can I tell you something about this guy? Like one of the most, you know, before the buzzword creative was a thing. This guy's always been creative, whether it was his artwork, you know, sound, when it comes to music, sound design, even before aesthetics was a thing. This
2: yes.
0: guy, how he would present himself, you know, he was aesthetically pleasing.
2: Okay.
0: And so I'm not surprised to hear a name like,
1: like
2: this.
0: Sorry for the long
2: wait.
0: Yeah.
1: And also, we spoke about Mixwell Expensive.
0: Yeah.
1: The full name was Mixwell Expensive, the Recession Antidote.
2: Ooh.
0: Oh snap, you're right.
1: Yeah.
0: You're
1: obviously,
0: right, yes. It just come out of the reserve. Yeah.
2: Oh my gosh, so. But even his mixtapes, how he would title his mixtapes on SoundCloud, it was
0: let me tell you, like,
2: crazy.
0: Again, like, and maybe I need to reiterate this whole thing of like being creative, being, you know, kind of future forward when it came to how you present yourself as an artist.
2: Yes.
0: This guy was in his own lane.
2: Yeah,
0: you know?
2: And I'm so jealous.
0: To kind of bring that here, you're lucky. Okay? You're lucky. But yeah, guys, thank you very much for pulling through. Obviously, you guys are about to jump onto the decks right now.
2: Yes.
0: Release date, we don't want to talk about that. Or
2: let's just say in a couple of days.
0: Yeah, check out the
2: socials. In a couple of days.
0: Yeah.
2: But
0: yeah.
2: I think it's quite important for people to actually tune into our mixes because that's where we get to connect with them.
0: Sure.
2: And get to know who we are. Mm. So if they go onto the Mixwells Live on YouTube, they'll get to see different kinds of mixes for a Friday vibe.
0: 100%.
2: Listen, if PH says he likes them, then they're really good.
0: Yeah.
2: He's a difficult person to impress. He was my boss. I know this for sure. So please make sure that you go to YouTube. It's the Mixwells Live.
0: Yes.
2: And we'll also post on our individual pages. It's Mpumi Mlambo _ Festus Mixwell. We'll say,
0: tell me.
1: Yeah.
0: I know that, again, sorry, I'm not glazing this guy, but I have to speak highly of him. Merchandise tours, because I know you guys don't just do.
1: Yes.
2: We're
1: dropping.
0: Yeah.
2: 100%. So
0: we just
2: came in from another interview in just a bit, and they were asking us, they're like, so is merch going to come out?
0: Yeah.
2: And the host also said, pair names were like, obvious. So standard, 100%.
0: Yeah.
2: That's coming out as well.
0: And the merch I can expect from this guy, it's not Asiskeeper. Next thing up,
2: Asiskeeper.
0: No, it's not a when you talk about merch with Fistaz, it's not a t-shirt or whatever. It could be, you know, an RFID code.
2: This is so much pressure.
0: On Mandela Bridge.
2: This is so much pressure.
0: You go scan on Mandela Bridge. You know?
2: Like,
0: we'll be cooking something somewhere in the middle of nowhere. And that's how,
2: imagine my life.
0: But that's the thing. That's the thing about when you, you know, talk about experiences. That's what you can expect from the brand. You know,
2: yeah.
0: And it excites me to see, you know, two chefs literally, cooking in one kitchen and the creative minds that come through it. So I'm excited.
2: 100%.
0: I'm excited for the tours. Devs will definitely come.
2: Yeah. Okay,
1: cool. As soon as this week, we'll drop a flyer with all our dates.
0: Looking forward to it. All right, boys and girls, we've been talking too much. We're going to let the music talking do the talking right here on Party with PH. It is the Mixwells. What's the handle on the socials?
2: It's at the Mixwells.
0: At the Mixwells everywhere, right?
2: Everywhere,
0: YouTube, IG, TikTok. Go out and check them out. They're going to be live in the mix right here on Party with PH. Booking details. One more thing.
2: Yeah. You get all the contacts literally on the Mixwells live. Right. So if you come on my page, there's a number. On his page, there's a number. On our page, there's a number.
0: I'm going to have to remove a few songs for this show, but for the next 25 minutes in the mix, it is the Mixwells right here on Party with PH. Turn it up.

0: Oh man, for the past 25 minutes they've been cooking in our studio, cooking in our kitchen. It's the Mixwells, and it's pretty straightforward. That's where you can find them on the socials as well. The Mixwells, M-I-X-W-E-L-L. Mixwells. my bad. The Mixwells right here on 5FM. Thank you very much, man. Amazing music and of course amazing energy. I'm talking about Fista's Mixwell and Boomin Lambo coming through on the airwaves. Alright, it's time for Producer's Corner, coming through after this.
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0: And just like that, we are halfway through the show. Every single Friday between 6 and 10 p.m., I hang out with you and you hang out with me right here on 5FM. All right, it's called the Producers Corner, where we hang out with some of South Africa's best producers or people who are part of the production of amazing songs. And this time, we're hanging out with someone local. I'm talking about Gemini Major. This time around, what we did was we're going to jump on all the songs he's featured on and some of the songs he's produced. So yeah, anything that had Gemini Major's hand on, we're going to be listening to for the next 30 minutes. Got some fire tunes coming through where he teamed up with AKA MT, The Big Hash, Nasty C, Tillerman. We got Casper Nyovest, Ricky Rick, Major League DJs, Dalez, Champagne 69. All the next 30 minutes, we're hanging out with Gemini Major.

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0: tunes right here on Party with PH. It is the producer's corner. In a particular order. We started things off with Gemini Major, aka MT, the big hash, Nasty C, Teller Man. Ring, ring right now. Chicken wing right now, now, now, now. That is not how they sing it, but I'm pretty sure that's how it sounds. Fire tune to start off the producer's corner, followed up by that AKA and Gemini Major called Energy. May his soul rest in peace, Super Mega. And then, of course, Gemini Major teaming up with Casper in Your Vest and another legend, and may his soul rest in peace. We've lost some legendary people, man. I'm talking about Ricky Rick. That one is called Raga Raga. Rock, rock, rock, raga. Does it sound like that? Producer B? No? No? No. Okay. Followed by another legendary tune. Dalez teaming up with Gemini Major. That one is called Lifestyle. And some young dudes that I had come across back in the day, I think 2017, they were called Champagne 69. That one is called Smoke teaming up with Gemini Major. And that is how we conclude the Producer's Corner this week. I'm excited, looking forward to the man that just walked into the studio. I'm talking about the Gobs.
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2: Mzansi, this one is ours. The sound is taking over F&B Stadium on the 19th of September. That piano, that energy, it was born in our streets, Ekasi, SABC One, where SABC One comes from. Now, Gabzito Small, DJ Maphorisa, and the whole Scorpion

0: Week in, week out, man. He comes through with the fire. I'm talking about the Gobs. And unlike last week or the week before that, they always elevate. Every single week, we elevate the sounds and the mixes. And that's exactly what he's done. Invading studios, invading the airwaves, invading your car speakers, invading Justin J everywhere. I'm talking about the Gobs. Find him on the socials. It's THEEGOBBS. Or is it B? Yeah. BBS, the Gobs. Find him on the socials, man, and find him on YouTube, in the mix, everywhere. He is a lovely tastemaker of a DJ, giving you some new tunes and the tunes that you didn't know that would go together, okay? Talking about the Gobs. And that's how we close the third hour of four, and we're going to be kicking it with some two fire mixes coming through. And I'm talking about fire, I'm talking about fire, okay?
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0: All right, ladies and gentlemen, boys and girls, welcome to it. It is the fourth and final hour of Party with PH. My name is DJ PH, hanging out with you between 6 and 10 p.m. right here on 5FM. I can smell Das Kapital. I can smell him all the way from Cape Town getting ready. But between now and then, for the last hour, we're going to be hanging out with two amazing DJs. And we're going to be going overseas, and we're going to be going to Cape Town, okay? That's where we're going, in Cape Town, coming through with some fire hits, some heavy hits. And it was probably one of the biggest Gorm tracks out right now. I'm talking about Mihlali, the guy. He's going to be in the mix, and we're going to be previewing that big, big tune where he teams up with Donkey Boy. He teams up with Sinom Solo. It's called Wolo. Wolo. Okay, I can't sing. Yeah, I'm talking about Mihlali, the guy, is going to be in the mix for the next 25 minutes. And then we cross the shores and we go to the UK. Joe LaBelle, you know him very well. Fire mix. He's going to be giving us some Afro tunes, and he's going to be mixing up nicely before we hand over to Joe LaBelle. Turn it up.

0: Danke, Boy.
1: Ah, sie online,

0: Boys and girls, let me tell you something. Cape Town is in safe hands. I'm talking about Mihlali, the guy coming through with some fire tunes. And he definitely has one of the biggest tunes in the country right now. I hate that I had to say Gorm tunes. No, no, no. He's got one of the biggest tunes in the country right now. Big on the socials, big on the ground, and big right here on 5FM. It's called Warlow, teaming up with Donkey Boy. And it was Donkey Boy's birthday yesterday. So I must give a shout out to Donkey Boy. Happy birthday to you, my brother. You are blessed. Shout out to Sino Msolo as well on that song. And of course, Mr. Tellers on that joint as well. Cape Town, well represented. And of course, my guy, Mihlali the guy. Shout out to you for a fire mix. All right, gonna go pay some bills, and then we'll be right back after this.
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0: All right. It's the last 30 minutes of the show, and we're going to close off the show with a bang. I'm talking about Joe LaBelle. We're going overseas. We're going to the UK. My main man is going to be in the mix, giving us nothing but energy before we hand over to my guy, Das Kapital in Cape Town. So, yeah, man, you need to stick around for some of that fire. Forgive me.

Yeah, come out now for mind. 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The money in my mind. The money where you dey owe me. You go pay me today. Make you no go judge me. Ogba fi dey my side. May months, off a rich sir. Anytime I see my money, go and close up. Shock to you. 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Money no go complete. Money no go block through my color.

0: Ladies and gentlemen, boys and girls, thank you very much for allowing me to hang out with you for the past four minutes. It felt like 4 minutes. For the past 4 hours, it's been a pleasure. Thank you to all the DJs. Thank you to everyone who played an important part of their role. I'm talking about those who tweeted, those who tagged us on the socials, and of course, those voice notes interacting with us. Thank you very much. But before I get out, I need to thank producer B, as always. Thank you very much, my biggest boss. Nothing would happen on the show without producer B. So everybody at home, stop what you're doing and thank you, producer B, for making sure that the show sounds amazing. As for me, I'm out in Botswana. I'm having the time. I'm going to be rocking at Deja Vu in Botswana. So if you are in Gaborone, come through. And then tomorrow, catch me out at Saint in Johannesburg at the Mark before we head over for a big birthday party at Occhio. And after Occhio, you can catch me on Sunday at Tempo for another big birthday party. And then on Monday for another big birthday party at Magubenjalo. Just birthday after birthday after birthday. Whoever's celebrating their birthday, happy birthday to them. Yay. Otherwise, you can catch me again on Monday between 7 and 10 p.m. On Five Nights with Jadel Tantage and, of course, Ati Baliso between 7 and 10 p.m. for Five Nights. Otherwise, same time, same place right here on 5FM. My name is DJ PH. Been hanging out with you. It's been a pleasure. Stay safe on the roads. All the best to the Springboks. It's raining, guys. It's raining. It's birthday blessings. Okay, it's birthday blessings. So please behave out there on the roads. Drive safe and be safe. Stay safe. Don't do anything stupid. And stay away from jail. Yeah, all right. My name is PH. I'm out of here. Bye.
1: What's up? She said, hey, that's on my left. That's on my way, that's on my left, that's on my way. My left, my way, my left, my way, my left, my way, my left.

Good evening and welcome to the show. My name is Dust Kapital, coming to you from the Cape Town SABC live on 5FM for the next 3 hours, bringing you the best in South African and global club music. We've got a brilliant show packed with local and international DJs tonight, going all the way around the world, but we're going to start off with brand new music from Night Maneuvers. This one is called

0: brand new music from Night Maneuvers. That one is called Milos. You're locked into In Dust We Trust. My name is Dusk Abitual. 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We've got incredible DJs from around the country and around the world. We're going to start off with Billy Variation, setting the mood before we get into a DJ from the UK making a return to the show. My top three records of the week, my peak time tracks where we get deep, and then we take it international with Dino Lenny bringing you a full hour of Tomorrowland Core, the underground sound of Tomorrowland, exclusive to In Dust We Trust. Right about now, let's pay some bills. When we get back, it's time for the Ignition Mix.
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0: All right, welcome to the show. Starting us off in the Ignition Mix today, we got Billy Variation, a young DJ that I'm welcoming back to the show. Very glad to have him here. Joining us for the next 30 minutes, just kind of setting the mood before we get into Mads from the UK. If you missed her last week, I had to bring her back. She sent me a bunch of mixes. And this one is slightly different from the last one, a bit more punchier, a bit more housey, which I think is appropriate for the start of the month. At 11, we get into my top three records of the week, which is going to be very techno-leaning today, but my flavor of techno, a little bit weird, a little bit dark, the kind of stuff that is just going to be great for you to pop on and throw on, whether you're on your way to the party or you are taking it easy at home. Remember, tonight you're going to be able to catch me at Roxy in Woodstock. It is, of course, church weekend happening in Cape Town and Johannesburg, so if you want to hear some drum and bass, pull through to that if you are in the Cape Town area. Right about now, we're going to get into Billy Variation in the mix for the next 30 minutes on In Dust We Trust on 5.

Pongan, pongan, pongan, pongan.

0: In the mix for the last 30 minutes, that was Billy Variation setting us off in the Ignition mix. We're going to take it from South Africa all the way to the UK, making a return to the show. If you missed her last week, we've got Mads doing a double feature on her because she's so versatile. Last week, it was all kinds of weird and eccentric. This week, a little bit more house-focused, a bit more punchy, which I think we desperately need. Let's get into the Global Guest Mix.
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2: 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South Africa, B sharp. 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
0: Nzansi, this one is ours. The sound is taking over FNB Stadium on the 19th of September. That piano, that energy. It was born in our streets, Ekasi, where SABC 1 comes from. Now Cubs at a Small, DJ Maporisa, and the whole Scorpion Kings live lineup carry it to the biggest stage in the country. Sold out in 7 days. And SABC 1 is proud to stand with them as an official partner, because we are the source of Mzansi. This is where the culture comes from. SABC 1, Mzansi for sure.
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4: The beginning is a very delicate time. Know then that it is the year 10,191. The known universe is ruled by the Padishah Emperor Shaddam IV, my father. In this time, the most precious substance in the universe is the spice melange. The spice extends life.

In the Global Guest Mix, every single week, I shine a spotlight on a DJ or a producer from around the country or around the world doing something interesting. Last week, of course, we had Foo Dog and Sides. They just got a brand new release on Sides' record label, which if you missed it, you need to just pay attention, because in the coming weeks, you're going to be hearing more from them. Zun Bouncy, that EP was absolutely amazing. Mads is joining us from the UK in the mix for the next 30 minutes exclusive to the show. Coming up at 11, my top three records of the week. After that, Deep Evolution in the Peak Time tracks, taking us all the way deep before a full hour of Tomorrowland course. Whether you're locking in between parties, you're taking it easy at home, you're rolling with friends, or you're rolling solo, this is going to be your place where you can just pop in, enjoy the vibes, and get comfortable. My name is Dust Capital. This is In Dust We Trust, and in the mix for the next 30 minutes in the Global Guest Mix is Mads from the UK.

my feet, watch on my wrist, the scent on my skin, ice around my neck, gin in my juice.

0: space.
1: That was the global guest mix all the way from the UK. Her name is Mads. She's been down to South Africa before, and she's going to be back later on this year, which is why I'm featuring her. I'm looking forward to having her down, and I definitely want to see her playing just because of how versatile she is. If you enjoyed that, it's M-A-D-Z. You can message me wherever you follow me if you ever want to know what I'm playing. If you can't Shazam something and you want to figure out what's on the playlist, you want to know who's been featured, where you can find them, it's super easy. Now we're going to get into my favorite section of the show. It's the top three records of the week.
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1: It's time for my top three records of the week on In Dust We Trust, where I highlight tracks that are doing it for me, either on my playlist, in rotation, in my sets, or stuff that's inspiring me. Today is all about laid-back, dark, a little bit heavy, stripped-down techno. Music from Rene Wise, we've got something from Ignez coming up, as well as something new from Fank and Disguised. Back to back to back, you're going to be able to just throw this on, and if you're on the roads, I recommend you turn the volume really loud and turn those brights on if there are no cars in front of you, and you just lock it, because this is going to be some great music for the long road. Rene Wise coming in at number three. This one is Kanga in my top three records of the week. Keep it locked to find out what came in at number one on In Dust We Trust on 5.

0: in at number one, absolutely killer record from Fank and Disguised. This one is called Liquid Light, released on Vault Records. In at number two, you had Ignez with Lun Fardo. And then at number three, you had Rene Wise with Kango. If you ever want to know what I'm playing, remember you can message me wherever you want to. Best bet is Instagram. The handle is daskapital.tv. That's daskapital.tv. Pop me a DM. I respond to everyone when I can. And I'm always happy to let you know. Also, DJs, producers. If your mates are DJs and producers, and in this economy, all of you are DJs and producers, I'm sure, you're welcome to message me. And even if you started out yesterday, the least I can do is just probably give you some helpful advice. And if you're playing some great music, making some great music, doing cool parties, I want to hear about it and I want to talk about it, because this has been the show for it for the last 10 full years, into its 11th now on 5FM, bringing you the latest and greatest in South African and global club music. Right about now, it's time for our final guest mix before we get into the final full hour, which of course is Tomorrowland Core, the underground sound of Tomorrowland, brought to you by Dino Lenny, based out of Italy, record label, DJ, producer, label owner, absolute bad man, and curator of the underground stages of Tomorrowland around the world. You're going to hear what he's been playing, what's been exciting him, and what he's been hearing on his stages, exclusive to the show on the African continent, as you already know. Right about now, it's time to get into the peak time tracks.
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0: Today in the peak time tracks, we're going to do something a little bit counterintuitive. We're going to get all kinds of deep. Deep Evolution is back. One of my default kind of residents on the show, as we're highlighting some incredible international artists, local record labels, parties, massive festivals. We've been doing all sorts of things, and there's some very exciting stuff loaded up. Now that season is on the way, you're going to really be able to get like a really great behind the scenes insight into what's going on in South African and global club music. And I'm quite excited for that. It's always great to shine a spotlight on DJs doing the damn thing. And I really love being able to lean on these handful of DJs who just bring delicious, tasteful music your way. In the mix for the next 30 minutes, this is Deep Evolution on In Dust We Trust on 5.

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1: 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Families pulling together in neon pink. 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

0: last 30 minutes on Industry Trust. Those were the peak time tracks brought to you by Deep Evolution, spelled exactly as you'd want it to. Of course, shout out to my other guests, Mads, all the way from the UK, exclusive to the show, Billy Variation, who started us off. My favorite guest every single week, of course, though, is you. So whether you've just locked in, whether you've been listening for 11 years or for 11 minutes, it's great to have you here. I am Das Kapital. This is In Dust We Trust. I'm not going anywhere, but for the next hour, you're going to be hearing the wonderful vocal stylings of my man Dino Lenny, the radio show within the radio show, a full hour of Tomorrowland core exclusive to In Dust We Trust. 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
5: Hi there, and welcome to this new episode of Core with Dino Lenny. And we just had the magnificent round of applause for our core stage and for Tomorrowland 2026. To close in greatness, summer, we have a few tracks, a few promos we want to play. Tracks like Tisha, Mike Risk, Mike Dunn, Omer Gal, Papalou, New World, Mario Bazzuri, Kalo Garcia, Jordan Brando, Riot Van, and a very special record of the month.
6: Yes, great, but first...
5: Cool, but first it's Tisha with Tell Me featuring Polina, and Tisha's a very good DJ, and you know that because she's a regular on our core stage. And talking about core stages, don't forget that soon Australia and Thailand will be hosting in full fashion the real thing. So make sure you get your tickets and put your dancing shoes on. Meanwhile, this is Tisha with Tell Me.

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This is Core, 60 minutes of electronic music with Dino Lenny, last Sunday of the month, live on your favorite radio, and then you can listen back on SoundCloud, YouTube, or whatever you want. Remember, there's a huge syndication that repeats our signal, so keep that frequency clear. And also, the first 3 weeks of the month, we are going to replay the best sets from our core stage with the best international DJ.

seconds, and we're going for auto sequence start. T-minus 10 seconds. Here we go now, on the offense. 5, 4...

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0: recording, right? Yeah, we're recording. This is Papa Lou. Shout. Nice M1 sound. Organ, you can't go wrong. It's like very, very much of a...
1: Four.
0: Yeah, it's cool. Yeah, so Papa Lou, shout. And this one coming up is New World, Do You Love? I didn't mix this one because you get the end of the summer, don't you? There's all these festivals. You just get a little bit lazy. So I thought, you know what? I want to play the whole thing, and at the end, I'm just gonna cut it in, play it till the end, and press the new one. It might seem, you know, you think it's easy, but it's actually sometimes it's actually better mixing it because you don't lose the flow like this. You kind of like, oh, did it lose some impact? And

Do I really care? Very talented people here at Core, and thanks for listening and taking in all this stuff from myself. I know it can be quite a load sometimes, but thanks for not leaving us on our own. I heard there's about 8 million people listening to the show. I don't know if that's true, but I'm going to stick with that. It's on paper, isn't it?

Yeah, and I forgot to introduce this one. It's New World, Do You Love? And coming up next, it's Mario Bazzuri with Jaxus. It's it.

0: This is Core with Dino Lenny.
1: And this is another one I didn't mix. It doesn't really say in the contract that I have to mix records. It's a radio show, so, you know, it's kind of, I do what I want. I mean, I should charge more for mixing the tracks, really, but...
0: Cool.
1: Yeah, I'm a nice guy. Yeah, so this is...
0: Cool.
1: Thank you. This is a very good track by... what is it? Oh, yeah, Kelu Garcia, A Guy on Fire. I think it's on Bedrock. It's on Bedrock. And it's by Timo Mas and Francesco Mami. Very nice guys. Very talented, you know both of them. So, welcome to Core.

0: with Dino Lane.
1: Yeah, and that was Kelly Garcia, Guy on Fire on Bedrock, Timo Mas and Francesco Mami remix. And next one coming up, next one playing now is Jordan Brando, and the track is called Vibration. And and the other day I was talking to my mum, and I said, oh, I got to do the radio show. And she said, oh, did you get bored of, you know, coming up with things? Don't you find it difficult to have something always interesting to say? I said, don't worry, I never say anything interesting, and I always come up with something stupid to say. So it's never a problem. So people seem to like it. And I'll take that. Jordan Brando.

Another one from the Riot Van Various artists. This one is featuring Baby Mango. Was it Ripe? And 240 months of Riot Van. This is called...

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Jennifer Touch. 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George Nocturne. 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Juan McLean. Alexis. Karen Laube. Casper Jorn. Kate Simmons. Late People.

cool stuff. You know, a nice thing from Riot Van to mention all the artists have released on the label for the last 240 months, or more or less 20 years. And it saves us from mentioning them. So, you know, thank you for that. And probably easier to mention those who haven't been on the label, considering. But hey, you know, hands up. You gotta give it to Riot Van. Cool track. And this is nearly and clearly the end of the show. We have one more track to go, and by coincidence, it's a record of the month, okay? Thank you. It's Dave Angel featuring Steve Waterman. Track's called Ray. It's part of his brilliant new album on RNS, which I love because I'm signed to them. And I shall speak to you next month, but meanwhile, check all the DJ sets from our guests from the core stage, and we'll be broadcasting them every week. 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